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Assalamu alaikum wa rahmatullahi wa barakatuh. 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Ameen. 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My friends, in today's world, we are a busy people. We are here, we are there, we are hither, we are thither, we are yond, up, down, all around, and we go in again. I remember, you know, once I was doing a speech somewhere, and I said, you know, sometimes you just wish did they have 26 hours instead of 25. So a lady say, Imam, did you only have 24 hours, you know, not 25? I said, well, yes, you understand what I'm trying to say now, that we are so busy. We are in, we are out, we are up, we are down, we are here, we are there. And we still have to do so many other things. And do we get the time to sit down and have a chat with our children? Do we sit down and spend some time with our spouse? Yes, it is important that we ensure that we are able to provide for our families. It is important that they are able to have the things that they need to have a fighting chance. I agree with that. But also, spending time with them and directing their attention towards Allah subhanahu wa ta'ala is also something that is very important. Because without direction to Allah subhanahu wa ta'ala, without a link to Allah subhanahu wa ta'ala, then they would be like headless chickens. They would not have any aim, they would not have a proper goal, they will not have a proper life, because they do not have Allah subhanahu wa ta'ala in their life. So today, inshallah, let us speak about that family life with Allah subhanahu wa ta'ala. And being that we are in the last month of the Islamic year, and we would have recently celebrated Eid, and the life of the Prophet Ibrahim alayhi salam is a unique piece of work. It is totally amazing. So let us look at it from that angle, inshallah. My friends, we look at the life of Prophet Ibrahim alayhi salam, and if we notice, his entire life was surrounding and it was revolving around Allah subhanahu wa ta'ala. We look at many families today. We see homes filled with technology, with entertainment and busy schedules. But sometimes the remembrance of Allah subhanahu wa ta'ala become either very little to none. The story of Ibrahim alayhi salam teaches us that the strongest family is not the richest, but the family that is connected to Allah subhanahu wa ta'ala. As Allah subhanahu wa ta'ala says in Quran, Inna a'udhu billahi minash shaitani rajim, bismillahir rahmanir rahim. Inna Ibrahim kana ummatan qanitan lillahi hanifa. Ibrahim alayhi salam, indeed, he was a nation in himself, obedient to Allah, upright. Look at the atmosphere inside the home of Ibrahim alayhi salam. It was a home of salah, dua, sacrifice and obedience to Allah subhanahu wa ta'ala. When he left Bibi Hajra alayhi salam and his son Ismail alayhi salam in the desert of Makkah, he did not simply walk away. He made dua for them. And what that dua was, O Lord, O my Allah, I have settled some of my offspring in an uncultivated valley near your sacred house, O Lord, so that they may establish salah. That is what he did. He did not say, well, you know, God, give them wealth, give them water, give them food. Nothing like that. What he did was that he said, O Allah, I am leaving them in your care, and I am leaving them here for what? For the purpose of establishing salah. This teaches us something very powerful. A successful home is built upon worship. Today, many of us worry only about school grades, careers, money. These things are important. But what about Fajr Salah? What about Quran? What about manners? What about love for Allah? Because think about it, the day will come when we'll all have to stand before Allah subhanahu wa ta'ala. Father, mother, children, grandparents, great-grandparents, great-grandchildren, uncle, tante, nene, everybody will be standing before Allah subhanahu wa ta'ala. And the question would be asked to our children, why you didn't read namaz?
son, why you didn't read namaz? And what they would say, well, daddy and them teach me to go to school. I went preschool, secondary school, primary school, university. I got a job, I became a doctor, and fa-la-la-la-la, right? We did not teach them to read namaz. We did not teach them to read Quran. We did not teach them to connect with Allah subhanahu wa ta'ala. And that, my friend, is what is most important. The family of Ibrahim alayhi salam reminds us that the greatest inheritance that parents can give their children is iman. Look at the relationship between Ibrahim alayhi salam and his son. When Allah commanded Ibrahim alayhi salam to sacrifice his son, he did not force him harshly. Instead, he spoke to him gently and consulted with him. And what was that he said? Ya bunayya, O my beloved son, indeed, I have seen in a dream that I must sacrifice you. What do you think? And look at the unique reply that Ismail alayhi salam gave to his father. Ya abati, if alma tu'mar, satajiduni insha'allahu minas sabirin. Oh my dear father, oh my dear beloved father. He didn't say, hey old man, mash your bricks. No. Olawi, go and get a second opinion. Olawi, ask somebody else. He said, my dear father, ya abati, my beloved father, do as you have been commanded, and you will find me amongst those who are obedient and patient with Allah subhanahu wa ta'ala. Now, Ismail alayhi salam could not have just said that off the top of his head. It would have been that he would have been given that training, that nurturing from his family life, seen his mother, been with his father the few times that he would have been with him, and that is how he would have been given that training. It's not something that you wake up overnight and you expect your children to be godly and, you know, everything would be all hunky-dory, that they would read the namaz and everything is going down the road all well and fine. No, it has to be just like how we give them the training, how to eat, how to walk, how to talk, how to dress, how to go to school, how to learn. We also have to give them the training of being obedient to Allah subhanahu wa ta'ala. That is also part of training, that nurturing, that tarbiyat, that upbringing is also part that they have to get. This teaches us clearly that children learn by example. If parents pray, children will learn to pray. If parents speak truthfully, children will learn honesty. If parents love Allah, children will also grow to love Allah subhanahu wa ta'ala. So my friends, even the blessed mother of Ismail alayhi salam, Bibi Hajra, teaches us family life with Allah. When Ibrahim alayhi salam left her in the desert, she asked, has Allah commanded you to do this? She asked again, has Allah commanded you to do this? Still did not reply. And the third time she said, if it is that this is a command of Allah subhanahu wa ta'ala, then verily Allah subhanahu wa ta'ala will not allow us to go to waste. So here we see that the father, he was doing the obedience of Allah subhanahu wa ta'ala. The mother, she was also being obedient to Allah subhanahu wa ta'ala. So if the father and the mother in the household are being obedient to Allah subhanahu wa ta'ala, automatically it becomes easy for the children to learn about Allah subhanahu wa ta'ala and then become close to Allah subhanahu wa ta'ala. So my friends, today inshallah, let us ask ourselves, is Quran heard in our houses? Do we pray together in our house? Do we spend time making dua to Allah subhanahu wa ta'ala? Do they hear us speaking about Allah subhanahu wa ta'ala? These are things that should be done in our household so that our children will also be getting that training that they should have in their lives to be connected to Allah subhanahu wa ta'ala. Because ultimately, that is the greatest goal that we should have for them, that they become connected to Allah subhanahu wa ta'ala. Yes, we train them to be doctors and lawyers and engineers and mechanics and pilots and whatever we want, okay? But they can be all of that along with being a Muslim. They must be all of that along with being someone who is connected to Allah subhanahu wa ta'ala. This is what we learn from the life of Prophet Ibrahim alayhi salam and the family of Prophet Ibrahim alayhi salam. May Allah subhanahu wa ta'ala grant us such a closeness in our lives to Allah subhanahu wa ta'ala that our children will also benefit from it, that they will also eventually learn that they need to be close to Allah subhanahu wa ta'ala. Assalamu alaikum.

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1: Today our quote will be, a home built upon the remembrance of Allah becomes a garden of peace, mercy and barakah. So let us inshallah in our everyday inculcate in our own lives the remembrance of Allah subhanahu wa ta'ala, the obedience of Allah subhanahu wa ta'ala, and this will be the example that our children would receive. So they will also become connected to Allah subhanahu wa ta'ala.

Jazakallah for tuning in and allowing us to be a part of your morning. May Allah subhanahu wa ta'ala truly bless you and your family with a wonderful day, inshallah. Ameen. Remember, this weekend, the Qudi Sardar Memorial Masjid will be having our 140th anniversary dinner. If you did not get your tickets as yet, there's still time. Do call us at 3820768 for tickets and more information, inshallah. May Allah subhanahu wa ta'ala truly bless you and your family with a wonderful day, inshallah. Ameen. And we do hope to be in your presence tomorrow morning, bright and early, for your program. Assalam on Sangeet 106.1 FM. Jazakallah. Assalamu alaikum wa rahmatullahi wa barakatuh.

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0: Good morning, I'm Angelo Chatidaya with headline news on CNC3 and the TBC Radio Network. Thousands of commuters could be left stranded from today as more than 5,000 maxi-taxi operators prepare to begin a three-day shutdown. The action is expected to disrupt schools, businesses, and workplaces across the country, with many passengers expressing concern over the impact. Maxi-taxi officials say the issues they want addressed include escalating crime, PH drivers taking their passengers, and increasing the speed limit from 65 kilometers per hour to 80 kilometers per hour, millions of dollars owed to operators for transporting school children, and the deplorable conditions of many transport hubs. CNC3 News reached out to Transport Minister Eliza Kerr on the impending shutdown, and while our message was read, no response was received up to news time. Meanwhile, business leaders are warning of significant economic fallout, with thousands of commuters expected to be affected, as well as major commercial hubs. President of the Greater San Fernando Chamber of Commerce, Kiran Singh, warns that while the operators may have legitimate grievances, the shutdown itself risks deepening economic strain at a time when businesses are already experiencing weakening trading conditions.
1: If it goes ahead as planned, businesses may see some challenge to remain open if workers are challenged in terms of getting transport to get to work. The maxi taxis, as we know, they are vital cog in the wheel of transport nationwide. The PTSC is not adequate to take the capacity of passengers on a daily basis to their destinations. And the maxi taxis therefore play such a vital role.
0: Downtown Owners and Merchants Association President Gregory Aboud is warning maxi-taxi operators to be careful with the scale and the impact of their planned three-day shutdown, saying such actions could backfire if commuters are forced to find alternative ways to travel. An 80-year-old woman is today pleading for help in finding her son, Omadat Ramcharan, who has been missing for 3 months. The mother of 10 says Ramcharan had received death threats before he disappeared and had told her he feared for his life. He lives in Friendship Village, St. Madeline, and was last seen in February. His mother says they know who made the threats to her son, and a report was made to the St. Madeline police station. However, the lack of feedback from police has led her to believe they are not treating the disappearance of the 53-year-old father of four seriously. She is now turning to the public for help.
2: I telling you myself, I don't know. One week another say he's alive. One week another say maybe they killed him and threw him. I don't know. Every day I get up and I just watch for him to see if he come, or if I hear he calling, or if I hear he whistling. I don't hear nothing. Nothing I don't hear.
0: Anyone with information is asked to contact the St. Madeline Police Station or 800 Tips. Well, this has been your 6 a.m. news headlines. Stay tuned for another news update at the top of the hour.
3: This is where culture meets celebration. This is the Indo Rhythm of TNT. The Indo

You talk too much. You talk too much. Many people think this statement is about table manners, but the deeper meaning goes far beyond food. In life, quotes unquote, eating represents your season of blessings, success, opportunities, growth, and progress. It is that moment when God has opened the door for you, when things are working in your favor, and when you are enjoying the fruits of your labor. Unfortunately, some people lose valuable opportunities because they talk too much. They announce every plan, reveal every strategy, and share every blessing before it has fully matured. Not everyone celebrating with you is happy for you. Not every listener has good intentions. There is wisdom in silence. There is a power in keeping certain things private until they are accomplished. A seed grows best under the soil, not on the surface. An unborn baby develops in the womb before being introduced to the world. And in the same way, some dreams, projects, relationships, and blessings need protection until they are strong enough to stand. This does not mean you should never speak. It means you should learn when to speak, what to speak, and who to speak to. Learn to protect your opportunities. Stop seeking validation from everyone. Let your results make the announcement. Work quietly and allow success to speak loudly. When you are eating, don't talk too much. Guard your blessings, stay focused, and keep moving forward. So profound. Some people could think about something, only think about it. Think about going and buying that car, and they talk about it before you even make any kind of arrangements, before you do anything at all. Some people could tell you they passed the exams even before. Even before they write it. You know, there are some who, as soon as they come out of the exam room, oh, they pass that with flying colors. Hush. Hush. And most certainly, don't talk of your achievements. Don't talk about things that you're about to do. Don't talk about your promotion. Don't talk about things that are in line for you. Not everybody listening is happy for you. Not everybody ears that it falls on is going to feel good for you. Some people are real sour, you know. That's your morning motivation. That's the way we welcome you. 1st of June, right here on Pump and Vibe.

0: That's right. That's the music from the movie Dhurandhar. I hope, and I keep saying it, I hope that you do in fact take that opportunity to check out the movie. Really, really a good one indeed. Bringing us down to just about 22 and a half after 6 o'clock. Good morning to you one time again. Welcome to the show. Monday, June 1st. Welcome to it, man. A day that, well, I'm not too sure what's going to happen this week. I'm not too sure what is going to happen this week, but given that the maxi taxis and they is on strike. They on strike for the next 3 days. They on strike for the next 3 days, so I'm not too sure. I'm not too sure if you saw anything that is happening on the road. Good morning, brethren.
1: Good morning. I was actually having a listen this morning and, you know, what may come to happen, you know.
0: Yeah, well, this week looking, if the maxis and they, well, if the maxis and they do continue, well, do get through with their little protests, what's gonna happen is that this week might be a pardon week. This week might be a, because given that Thursday's holiday, so they say Monday, Tuesday, Wednesday, you know, protests, and then Thursday the holiday, and you know it is. If you don't take all them days already, well, you might as well just rock back on the Friday. Well, we'll see how it goes. And nonetheless, good morning, one and all. Welcome to the show. Welcome to Pump and Vibe on the first day of June. Halfway through the year. This is the 6th month of the year. And as well as the beginning of the hurricane season. So, over the weekend, we saw some wet conditions. It didn't dampen any kind of a spirit, but, I mean, still. It is the beginning of the hurricane season. Anyways, let me say good morning going out to one and all who's sending in the messages via the WhatsApp. Nice to have you on board. Good morning to our friends from Cass Agriculture who's with us as well. And this morning's tip: trips are a known pest which affects a variation of crops, especially in the dry season. And trips has the ability to affect both your crop development and produce quality. So to gain effective control, use a combination of Casmectin and Casneem. All right, talk to your friends at Cass Agriculture. They're going to give you more information. And indeed, whatever issues that you're encountering whilst planting, be sure to check them out at Cass Agriculture. Good morning to our friends at Cass. 25 after 6, quick couple messages. We come right back right after these. Once again, as we welcome you inside, our number one of Pump and Vibe.
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0: Story doing a lot of things. Big up to Ray. I love you. You get here. The live. So he put out a live from his concert. Forget the name of the song. But we'll get the live.
1: We'll get the live.
0: Drop that on his YouTube page actually. Or over the weekend. Friday at 6 p.m. So we'll get a little run up. We'll see how it's feeling. Anyways, once again, let me say good morning going out to you. Who's sending the messages? Good morning to one and all, man. Yeah, man. I feel good Monday vibes.
2: Good morning, Rishi. Good morning, Stefan. Have a great day, fellas. Coming from the Princess Town crew. Anyway, great quote, Rishi. Great quote this morning again.
0: Yeah, man. Thanks so much. Good morning to you, Randy, my brethren. Randy, any full team was there on the cruise?
1: Oh, yeah. Shouts to Randy. Shouts to Jay. Sean B was there.
0: Sean B.
1: Yeah. Mundi.
0: Mundi too, right? Yeah. Mundi say live at all. I meet him in Kamachi.
1: Yeah, well. Mundi was there, right? True.
0: Yeah.
1: A lot of people as well. A couple others, you know. Everybody good vibes and.
0: Yeah, the boat was rammed. The boat looked good.
1: It was rammed to the point where people didn't really stay upstairs, you know. Like some went downstairs, like they couldn't not take the crowd anymore. And like, yeah, and the boat was making hot too, but other than that, yo, long time I didn't go, a sweatbox boat ride, bro.
0: Nah, that's good vibes.
1: And I was party from beginning to end.
0: That was good vibes. That was good vibes.
1: Yeah. And of course, Anzan did send a special thank you to you as well for, you know. Come on, we made it.
0: You know how we do it. Yes, you know how we do it. You know, once you promote, once you have a party, once you have anything and you promote it, you send it there. You say, hey, Pump and Vibe, let's deal with that for me. Sell off, you know. Correct. Sell off, you know.
1: Correct.
0: Well, over the weekend too, the Kamachi was a good vibe. Kamachi was a good vibe. That's where I was for the Indian Arrival Day celebrations. Like I said, despite the weather, despite the rain that would have fallen, boy. Other corridor get washed off, eh? Other corridor competitions would have gotten washed out. But the Kamachi still standing very tall and large. Very tall and large, boy. So big ups going out to all who would have come out. Real people come out in the corridor. At Kamachi's there. Let me say good morning and thank yous going out to the judges. This year we had a full female lineup of judges. And all of them say no matter what, Pump and Vibe is a vibe in the morning. Just imagine that. So she says, let me say good morning, especially to Nila. Nila, she says she actually introduced her mom to us and she said she can't. They just have a belly full. Normal. Every day, it's always making sure a show that put that smile on their faces. And, you know, she love the vibes. She say, we the first team that don't try hard. We don't need to convince you. We don't need to overdo. Whatever vibes we come forward with, you know. We come with it real as possible.
1: As you made mention to that as well, good morning. Going out to the Gunzo family as well. Can't really remember the daughter name, but I'll try to get that on here. The mom said she's actually listened to us every single morning as well.
0: Nice goodness, man. Yeah, no? Nice goodness. Yeah. I saw Sandra Mangal there at the Kamachi corridor.
1: Your friend?
0: Yeah. I give her a little vibes. Nice. You know, I had a little small hamper there and whatnot. And I give her a little vibes. Because, you know, that's what we do. We give small hampers to the kids and all. And the elders and the, you know. Gave away a few stuff, I think. So I said, let's Sandra Mangal hold a little something now, man. You know what it is. I held that, you know.
3: Good morning, Rishiram and Stefana X. Thanks, Rishiram. Very much.
0: You know how it is, go. Good morning, Jay. Good morning to you, Pauline, as well. Pauline, very worried. She didn't think you'd make it out this morning.
1: Good morning, Pauline. I mean, I had a very eventful weekend. Thank the Lord for that as well. But yeah, come on and do the do's too, you know.
0: Yeah, come and do the do's. Yeah, come and do the do's.
1: I may not be here Thursday, though. I just getting a head up.
0: Thursday?
1: Yeah.
0: Well, I mean, I just rock back Thursday, you know. Thursday, you'll get a Saturday.
1: By the way, my brethren, I just put this out here one time.
0: Yeah.
1: I mean, God forbid, whatever it may be. But if you had a rule, carrying me out, yeah.
0: I just want to put out the whole time now.
1: Cause yeah, that's men leaving their bread. I won't go.
0: Hey, hello.
4: Hello, good morning.
0: I see you there in a little place and you're having a, well, you was looking kind of bored.
4: Hello, somebody asked
0: for you. Eh, who asked for you?
4: A guy from one of three asked for
0: you. Eh, you tell him, you feeling sad?
4: You know who I want to meet, right?
0: Yeah, but Raymond wasn't there when you was there?
4: How you mean I want to meet you one and only?
0: But I find you was looking sad. Why me was bored?
4: No, I wasn't bored. I was wanting to cry for him.
0: You want to cry for him?
4: Yes, I was nearly going to cry.
0: Well, that party, I find you was looking bored in that party. Yeah, fine. I watch you. What do you mean?
4: If you saw me, why you could not come and say hello or nothing?
0: Well, I see you in a video. I say I watch you. I see you trying to put a bottle on your head. I don't know. Okay,
4: okay, my mom was there, right?
0: Your mother, yeah, I see her. Yeah, good.
4: Oh, you see my mother?
0: Well, I just always see your mother. Your mother is my friend, so. You know?
4: Oh, right now she's doing some laundry.
0: But next time, don't go in no boring party. Yeah, I tell you, don't go in no boring party.
4: No boring party.
0: Don't go in no boring party.
4: But
0: right?
4: Here, what? Let me big up to Raymond and him, right? I want to big up to him. Say good morning to your mom and your brother.
0: Okay.
4: Richard.
0: All right. Good. All right, then. Later.
4: Okay.
0: Bye-bye. She gone in the party, you know, and she bored, you know.
1: They said that's one party the Indian didn't arrive then.
0: They did not. That party, they didn't arrive at all, boy.
1: They said the Indians didn't arrive at all.
0: Oh,
1: boy.
0: Every ultra. Hey, talking about that, big up to Clark Road. Clark Road here was sell off. Clark Road was sell off. The Prime Minister looked nice, you know.
1: Yeah.
0: She looked good in the boat, boy. The boat vibes was a good vibes.
1: Well,
0: I like
1: her. Minister Michelle as well. Miss Michelle.
0: She got good vibes too. She got good vibes
1: as well,
0: too.
1: Yeah.
0: She got a good vibes. That was a good thing. That was a good vibe. So Salt was a good look. Like I say, I hear a little pressure. But I mean, come on, man, you know, when Kamachi doing thing.
1: I think and this is the things where promoters especially need to sit and actually, you know, put your thoughts together and say, hey, why should I compete?
0: You relax yourself.
1: Why should I compete when I, you know, give everyone their fair chance? Today for you, tomorrow for me, next day for him.
0: Yeah.
1: You know? Why want to compete with each other, you know?
0: Yeah, well, that
1: if you know, well, eh, all right, I just seen. If you know, well, Jim Acosta doing his thing on this day, all right, I'll do the next thing, or the day before or something, you know? Yeah. And that would be a win for everybody.
0: It will be, because we can't throw it out every day, the same thing, right you, you know what I mean? Can't do it, right you. Hello,
5: good morning, guys.
0: Good morning, how are you?
5: Good morning, Stefan.
1: Good morning.
5: I did not see you in the boat, but it was a wonderful cruise.
1: Which boat? Anton?
5: Yes.
1: Oh,
5: Anton.
1: Yeah, I was there, but it was kind of like a lot. I just made one round, and I came back in front. It was kind of like a lot of pastures.
5: Well, as you say, it was a sweat box party. It was.
0: You sweat down.
5: That boat was overpacked.
0: Larry, you sweaty.
5: Oh my God, I sweat down and I'm still tired.
0: Oh God, gosh, all right.
5: It was boss, top of the line cruise.
0: Now them DJs and them was good, you know. Once you had them DJs and them on there, that was a good dance.
5: Performance 100.
0: Yeah, I'm telling you that.
5: Are they Samaru, Idamaru lady.
0: Mm-hmm.
5: Was good. But I just like to highlight one thing this morning. These people who just began disability. Since January, these people not getting the money, and I don't know what's going on in the government section.
0: All right.
5: Because plenty of them since January, they're out there, you know, they're asking people for help and all these kind of things.
0: Right.
5: So I go like somebody who hearing me this morning, if they could see what's really going on.
0: As good friends with the minister, so I'll make that call for you. Don't worry yourself. I'll sort you out.
5: Thank you, Rishi. That'll be wonderful.
0: All right, Lara.
5: Have a wonderful day.
0: Take care. Bye-bye. Well, like I say, you know, that's a true thing you say. No, not because it's Indian arrival every Tom, Dick, Harry.
1: I'm not only saying Indian arrival, you know, I'm just saying throughout the year, you know, plan your things according where, you know, and who know, the person who have their one yesterday would come and support you today, and the one who have the one tomorrow, the next two from the day before would come and support you day, you know, it's a good vibe.
6: Morning, Rishi. Morning, Stefan.
1: Morning.
6: But the weather was real good, boy. All the cancel the thing in the cashew handling, boy.
0: Well, I hear it all, so I ain't too sure. But all in all, the events that we were affiliated to was a good vibe.
1: Yeah, for sure.
0: And big up Stanton, man. That was a good vibe, too. Big up Stanton.
2: Punjal was good too, but Ravi B and Lady Lava came too late.
0: Oh, they come in late? Oh gosh. You know, man, my hands would have been full too. It's look like crazy too.
1: I think, if I'm not mistaken, Ravi performed at Clark Road as well, if I'm not mistaken.
0: Who was in Clark Road? Who was the band in Clark Road? I know RG was in
1: yeah,
0: Clark
1: RG Road. Was at the. And yeah,
0: so he would have had a good day?
1: Yeah.
0: Are we working, you know? Are we working, you know? Are we doing anything, so? And they know, you know, they had to make their presence felt, man. So good vibes. All the artists would have eaten food. Mm-hmm. All the artists would have eaten food over the weekend. That's good. And everybody's here in one piece. I'm talking about that. Maxi's on strike. How it looking on the outside? Maybe y'all could tell us what's going on. What's the vibes? Is it a quiet one? Is it going to be a day off? Is it going to be a couple days off? Is it going to be a week off? Let me know now. Let me know how it pumping. The Maxis are there, in case you're wondering, in case you're asking yourself the question this one, but what I'm protesting for? The Maxis and they have a couple issues. Let me tell you what it is. They are saying that, you know, they are protesting the increase in highway speed limit. They want to increase.
1: From 65 to 80.
0: From 65 to 80.
1: Yeah.
0: They're addressing the escalating crime affecting operators and passengers.
1: Correct.
0: They want to crack down on illegal PH taxi operations.
1: As well,
0: they want to pay outstanding monies owed to drivers for transporting school children, the school buses, and they say they're being owed money. They want to upgrade and improve on maxi taxi hubs and terminals, create a system to allow operators to make NIS contributions, and deliver on commitments made during meetings with transport officials. I don't know.
1: I'm not sure if I'm allowed to say this, but I think a lot of people are actually protesting now. They have a lot of concerns where it didn't really happen under Queen Power now, you know. So how should that be dealt with?
0: I don't know.
1: Because, I mean, that would have been something ongoing for quite some time, eh?
0: I mean, hear what? I think at the same time...
1: A lot of people is coming down on these guys that are here now for things that they probably don't even know.
0: Because check this out, right? What I can't understand is that you're protesting the crackdown, you're protesting the crime. You're protesting crime. Crime has been a situation
1: ever since.
0: In the last dispensation. Yeah. It was out of control. This particular regime is trying with regards to whatever measures that they're putting in place. But you just can't put a finger on that. So for you to protest that, I mean, and literally shut down the commuters, because how many school children, imagine exams going on too. So how many people actually, you know, under pressure? The business community, the people who have stood. Let me tell you something. Them private enterprise, them private entities, like, for example, them people who are working in them stores or these, you know, the young ones and they who dependent on working in the private entities. When they don't go out there to make that day work, they get no pay, no? When you miss your day, you get no pay. So what it is you doing, and really and truly, you're taking away bread from our own table.
1: Yeah.
0: You dig? So something like that for you to put to your list, you're protesting crime. I mean, generally, you're kind of adding to it. Because when the same youths and them really getting a food to eat, what's going to happen? Where you feel like they might...
1: Yeah, when they are deprived of, okay, I'm not able to travel to work today. You know, this week hard, next week, you know, they had the problem.
0: Monday, Tuesday, bills. Wednesday.
1: There are some bills to pay, whatever. What position are you putting them in?
0: Month now starts. What are you really doing? You know what I mean? Look, increasing highway speed limits.
1: And it was mentioned, actually, that, you know, some businesses actually say, yo, this could actually backfire onto you.
0: Localize it.
1: They actually told them to say, they understand, but at the same time, it could backfire back onto them.
0: Also, here, this one. There are going to be according to the head, there's a hearsay. They say if Maxis decide that, you know, you're going out, you're jumping out today. Because why everybody jump out today? Why everybody be absent from work today? They say if Maxis, however, decide that they're going and jump out, they're going and work, men be in place strategically. Now you tell me if that is not crime, man. Just listen to me. Listen to me. Men are being placed strategically along the route to egg down Maxi. Men are being placed to launch quote-unquote missiles to ensure that the Maxis and them who gone against kind of way and didn't abide by the protests going and get deal with.
1: You see?
0: Isn't that not correct?
1: Yeah. For sure. Then listen, you all need... Something needs to be put in place to sort that out. Because that's really not something to put out there, you know.
0: Well, I was saying,
1: then again, even the ones who actually say, hey, I have a dollar to make, I have a family to feed, there are people that depending on me, then you are now making them a victim.
0: Men and them, because, yeah, hear what? Yeah, remember, some of these Maxi drivers, and them is, they don't own the Maxi.
1: Correct.
0: You dig? So what's going to end up happening there? The man who driving the Maxi, he don't have a bread to make Monday, Tuesday, Wednesday. What going on take place there? And look at it. This is the beginning of the month. You dig? So I mean, now that word, those measures are really and truly word on the ground. That is word on the ground. They wouldn't admit it, but that is word on the ground. So obviously, you are not going to face up with them, man. Let me just say you play mad. We decided we boycotted and you play mad and you jump out. Mm-hmm. What's going to happen with you? Them fellas said I'm going to hang up on you.
1: Correct.
0: You ain't want to put yourself in no monkey pants after that. You ain't want nobody victimizing you after that because they will squeeze you, you know. You coming up in a line and man will do so and squeeze you. You don't want to get them kind of treatment. So you might look to say, well, you know what? Let me abide by it and all that. But I don't know. I find it kind of far-fetched when a man... How much accidents it is have on the bus route?
1: True.
0: Relax yourself and ply your trade 65 and go down the road and you gotta protest that too. You know what I mean? I just saying. Anyways, as according to the Maxis,
1: and some of them actually do proceed on the road very recklessly.
0: Yes. Yes, they do. Roland.
7: Morning, sir.
0: We see.
7: Morning, Rishi. Morning, Stefan.
1: Morning, bro.
7: Look, I woke. I go into the school train from Duncan Village, and the time Maxi walking being a staff now this morning.
0: So Maxi walking then. So that's good vibes.
7: Yes, Maxi walking.
0: That's good vibes.
7: People are being disappeared. They are trying to go to school. When you strike and train go to school and train can go to school and some train doing an exam now.
0: Well, that is it. You know, everybody have a car. No, no.
7: Why you want to drive a Maxi with 12 people going up the highway? Over 65.
0: That's the next thing to end. Take your time.
7: And then the next thing has a Maxi. The seat breaker, the door falling out. The driver look like he had been for the school term yet. All I want to protest, boy. Things are protest for. I go protest, you know.
0: No, that is it exactly. You're right, Roland.
7: I'm being serious, man. Look, reaching the middle of something. The most drivers have in the world. It's Maxi taxi drivers, you know. There are some drivers stopping in the middle, you know. You can't pass them, and they're full, you know.
0: Well,
7: you can't
0: pass them. Just last week we were talking about that. When the mother stop, they don't pull aside, they stop right in the middle.
7: They're pulling aside.
0: Yeah. Look, the other day too, it had, I remember the incident when the Maxi man coming out there and running down police officers.
7: Do it correct, and they won't get in problem.
0: Yes, boy.
7: Simple thing.
0: Relax all yourself now, man. You know what I mean?
7: Let's say it can't be safe, bro. Yeah, sun come out hot and night this morning,
0: nice,
7: boy.
0: Nice, man. Easy.
7: Yep.
0: I mean, all they're going to Cora for sure, boy.
1: A lot of surprises, my brethren.
0: I mean, all they're going
1: to Cora for sure, boy. I'm begging you, like, look, yo, I'm telling you, please don't mess this one up.
0: Don't miss this one?
1: Don't miss this one, man. You could probably miss the one after this.
0: I wonder if I call Nisha Nachi, if I could go away, she'll let me go away.
1: You want me to call her? You call her out.
0: I can actually, she can let me go. You feel she'll let me go away?
1: Of course she'll let you go.
0: Where you going to tell she? Where you going to tell she?
1: That we have a, I want you to go on host a birthday party in Cora.
6: That's Rishi. Rishi, it's the fun. Mm. It's not all about the Maxine striking him. It's from Arima to Port of Spain. That's the Maxine was striking.
0: Yeah, East West Corridor.
6: And not Chaguana, San Fernando, nothing.
0: Yeah.
6: It's Arima.
0: Yeah. Well, let me know now. Let me know what's going on in the corridor now. Let me know what's going on in the corridor. Who birthday is celebrating? Who?
1: There's three birthdays. So it would be Shane, Triage, and Harry.
0: Harry!
1: Man, that's the guy.
0: That is Harry?
1: That's the Harry.
0: That's the Harry?
1: Yeah.

0: she can dance. She dance nice. She dance nice. My friend didn't come. My friend. You know that you am?
1: Roto?
0: Roto didn't come. Roto didn't show up. It was nice.
2: Rishi, tell Stefan that when he called Nisha, tell Nisha is personal buddy.
1: No, she would know for sure that Rishi's not going there.
0: I will never show up.
1: She know for sure. And y'all listen, really quickly. I don't mean this in a bad way. Well, let me just stop use that name now.
0: Yeah. We ban that name.
1: I don't like that name.
0: We are banning that name.
1: I don't like that
0: on
1: name.
0: The show. You're not allowed. And if you call that name, you're getting banned.
1: Yeah, you're getting a weak rest.
3: Morning, Pump and Vibes. Morning, Trinidad and Tobago. Right now, I am here up here to go to drop my daughter to school. And if you see people on the bus route, I will take a photo and send it for y'all.
0: Sorry, let me see. Yeah, boy, look at people. Ooh, look at people. The corridor really in a mess with this one, anyway. What are you gonna do? You going back home?
1: I wasn't even coming out. I'm being honest, bro. If I was in that position, where I was actually needed to depend on the maxi taxi services, I would have been home. I was actually taking this 3 days off.
0: There we go.
1: I wasn't even going to put myself through that, honest.
0: When you stand up there, so where you going?
1: Unless my boss is and I'm sending a vehicle for me to pick me up and drop me back home, no problem. But I wasn't putting myself through that.
0: Yeah, but when you're that's the thing, watch out them stand up on the side of the road there. What are you waiting on?
1: That's the thing.
0: What are you waiting on? Watch it. Yeah, you know, and then watch it. It's not only school children, School children's getting affected. People with their jobs getting affected. Look, I see that nurse uniform, a woman in a nurse uniform there. So, about, you know, Israel people who's had to use the vaccine, who's had to use the, you know, the means now, boy. What's going on? Oh, goodness. Who do them that now, man?
3: All the maxi is passing, and they're just passing people straight. They're not picking up anybody. Oh, the only thing picking up people is the PTSD bus.
0: What are the maxis on the road for then? If you're not picking up anybody, where are you on the road for then?
1: Stay home.
0: Yeah. You're mocking people then?
1: Mm-hmm. I think the ones that are passing people straight should get the egg. Those are the ones should get the egg.
4: Good morning. Happy Monday. I hope you all had a great weekend. Stefan, is not Rishi had to ask permission from Nisha and that excuse? Men is used as an excuse when they don't want to go somewhere. Oh, I have to ask my wife. Anytime you say, he had to ask your wife, he'd want to go. Anyway, guys, I'll enjoy the day and be safe.
0: You believe that I don't want to go? You believe I don't want to
1: go? Yeah, I kind of do believe that.
0: You believe I don't really want to go? I kind of follow
1: it. If it is your door attend today. I protesting tomorrow on Wednesday.
0: Are you protesting?
1: Yeah, I'll be protesting tomorrow on Wednesday.
0: I'll call Ryan. Hello.
5: Morning, Rishi. Morning.
1: Morning,
0: Rishi, man. Dog.
5: Mac Daddy was playing yesterday evening, and Pesler was calling. You know that man, Blank Pesler?
1: That's good.
0: Well, he learned from the best, you know.
5: It's only certain people.
0: There's
5: answer he calling.
0: Yeah, well, haven't
5: you
0: just a little call on him?
5: No, I call him and tell him. You see, for my wife, don't call that Kurama at all.
0: You don't call that name neither, right?
5: Let me
0: time for me to run to the news. We've got news, and when we come back on the other side, you know we do it. We open up the lines, we chat with you, we find out how was your weekend.
1: Her name is Karima. Yes, Karima. Yes. Good morning, Karima, and a happy belated birthday.
0: How old is she?
1: I'm not sure. Her mom just messaged her. And
0: a big girl or baby?
1: No, a big girl.
0: A big girl, like, yes. Big?
1: A woman.

0: woman.
1: A woman.
0: She was on a cruise?
1: They had a cruise. Her mom and them had a cruise on Saturday.
0: Oh, you played it?
1: Yeah, yeah. Their cruise was Saturday.
0: And she was there?
1: Ramon cruise as usual.
0: Good vibes there. Ah, boy.
1: Hobie was there as well.
0: Well, that's goodness. That's goodness. So she's a big woman?
1: Yes. Mature lady.
0: She nice then? If she come for her, I might come. Anyways, let me run to the news. When we come back on the other side, we continue on hour number two of Pump and Vibe is up next.

0: Our cameramen are on the field. We will look for information coming in from them throughout the day and give you all an update as to what is taking place and whether or not this strike will continue for the 3 days or whether there will be some resolution for the maxi drivers and the public. Back to you, Jason.
1: Thank you so much, Nakisha. Nakisha there at Citygate, giving us the latest in real time. We take the 7 a.m. news. We bring that now to the forefront. And

0: Good morning. I'm Angelo Jedediah with headline news on CNC3 and the TBC Radio Network. Thousands of commuters could be left stranded from today as more than 5,000 maxi-taxi operators prepare to begin a three-day shutdown. The action is expected to disrupt schools, businesses, and workplaces across the country, with many passengers expressing concern over the impact. Meanwhile, business leaders are warning of significant economic fallout, with thousands of commuters expected to be affected, as well as major commercial hubs. President of the Greater San Fernando Chamber of Commerce, Kiran Singh, warns that while operators may have legitimate grievances, the shutdown itself risks deepening economic strain at a time when businesses are already experiencing weaker trading conditions.
1: If it goes ahead as planned, businesses may see some challenge to remain open if workers are challenged in terms of getting transport to get to work. The maxi taxis, as we know, they are vital cog in the wheel of transport nationwide. The PTSC is not adequate to take the capacity of passengers on a daily basis to their destinations. And the maxi taxis therefore play such a vital role.
0: Meanwhile, Downtown Owners and Merchants Association President Gregory Abood is warning maxi-taxi operators to be careful with the scale and impact of their planned three-day shutdown, saying such actions could backfire if commuters are forced to find alternative ways to travel. Abood says the strike comes at a time when the transport system is already under pressure and urges all sides to engage in urgent dialogue to avoid further disruption. An 80-year-old woman is today pleading for help in finding her son, Umadat Ramcharan, who has been missing for 3 months. The mother of 10 says Ramcharan had received death threats before he disappeared and had told her he feared for his life. He lives in Friendship Village, St. Madeleine, and was last seen in February. His mother says they know who made the threats to her son, and a report was made to the St. Madeleine police station. However, the lack of feedback from police has led her to believe they are not treating the disappearance of the 53-year-old father of four seriously. She is now turning to the public for help.
2: I'm telling you myself, I don't know. One meeting, I'll say he's alive. One meeting, I'll say maybe they killed him and threw him. I don't know. Every day, I get up and I just watch for him to see if he come. Or if I hear he calling, or if I hear he whistling, I don't hear nothing. Nothing I don't hear.
0: Anyone with information is asked to contact the St. Madeleine Police Station or 800 TIPS. Well, this has been your 7 a.m. news headlines. Stay tuned for another news update at the top of the hour.
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1: This is where Bangran Indie Pop keep the vibes interesting. 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

0: right.
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0: Bet you didn't know squeezing your partner's butt helps reduce stress and good for...
1: You start off already, my friend.
0: Let me go again. Bet you didn't know that by squeezing your partner's butt helps reduce...
1: Let me just stop you one more time. Right. Don't use the word partner now, please. Use the word significant other, please.
0: All right, okay.
1: Because brethren, you go feel it's okay to squeeze brethren too.
0: No, well, I mean, partner is a kind of
1: word that men just use, and I don't really want you kind of throwing the air. I don't really want you throwing
0: the air. Like all on that trailer, you know. All on that trailer, that's the one which you could just do so and say, step on and squeeze up.
1: Yeah, she's like a nasty one.
0: Yeah, you could squeeze up.
1: Use the word significant other. So let's start back. But you didn't know.
0: Let me go again.
1: Bet you didn't know
0: squeezing your significant other's butt.
1: Thank you.
0: Well, you know your significant other could be a virgin too, eh?
1: No, that's if you're swinging that way.
0: I'm just saying. Squeezing your significant other's lower region can reduce stress and is good for your health. It is also a sign of a happy relationship. Bet you didn't know. You just do that? You just get interfere with? Or?
1: No, I didn't interfere.
0: Oh. And that's a good vibe, eh? And let me give you one more part. One more bet you didn't know. Male underarm sweat can regulate a woman's hormones, menstrual cycle, and even improve her mood. Male underarm sweat. All you need to do is sweat profusely and let your girl smell it, and that's it there. She will be calm, she will be in a good mood, her hormones and menstrual cycle and everything else will improve, and she will be better for it. I just say. This is according to Subhash Kumar. According to him here, the hidden science of human pheromones and how close physical proximity affects women's biology. One of the most fascinating and least discussed areas of the human biology involves the role of chemical signals, pheromones, in regulating hormonal health between partners. But this is the particular article here. I could forward it to you. And yes, this is not me. This is reputed people who would have done the research, and I am just here relaying the information to you. Morning to you, my dear. Good morning to Rishi and Stefan. Nice meeting you Saturday. Don't call me name, eh? Oh, yeah, this girl. I met her on Saturday as well. I told her about her face. She has one of those types of faces. Good morning to you. So, what is the deal? What are we doing? We calling people? We randomly calling people?
1: Yeah, I mean, it's let me just call people. Monday.
0: Feel good Monday vibes.
1: And to those of you out there in the nation's road, you know, ever so often, just give us a little update now.
0: Well,
1: on what's happening on, you know.
0: Let me say, big, I'm going out to Hunter Search and Rescue. Right now, they're just giving us, they're continuing to just give us a little vibes as to what's going on the roads. Apparently, Maxis are just driving up and down the road, you know. One person here mentioned that police had to now deal with 3 green band Maxis who were driving on the northbound very slowly and intentionally keeping back the traffic. As a result, the police had to pull them over and deal with them.
1: Nah, you see that kind of vibe you all on this morning, my brethren?
0: Yeah, that kind of disruptive kind of vibe, then.
1: Yeah.
0: No need to get on like that. All you relax,
1: yourself. And you know what, the thing about it, they are behaving in a way, like, I still can't really put it together where... I mean, yeah, some of your issues may be a bit concerning, but it's not in the sense of our life and that situation that you're behaving in this way.
0: Yeah.
1: You know?
0: Yeah, well, why are you trying to disrupt the people's life for, boy?
2: And there's a lot of police by the hub. As you swing in to go by the hub, there's a lot of police there. And also, something I do not see every day when I'm on the road, there's a lot of school children on the road, on the Manzana taxi stand, waiting for Maxi. You don't normally see that on a morning. So, like, their Maxi's for school not working either.
0: All right, good. So this is what we're going to do. Good, let me say good morning going out to you who's celebrating today. Let me say good morning to you. Send us those messages via the WhatsApp. You can call us up 6230106 as well. Telephone lines are open. We're looking to just interact this morning. As well as those of you who just want us to make that phone call. We'll be only too happy to make that phone call for you. And I'll just tell that person, hey, good morning. Have a great day today.
3: Hello, good morning.
0: Hi, good morning.
3: Why when Keith Rowley was there, why they didn't protest? Why they want to make the government look bad? Is the PNM government happy where we are today?
0: Hello. How are you this morning? Are you good?
3: Yes, I'm good.
0: What are you doing this morning?
3: Going to work.
0: Look at you. You're lucky, eh? You have a car and you're going to work, eh? You're lucky, eh?
3: How you know I have a car?
0: Well, you're going, you're walking?
3: Yeah, I'm walking.
0: Yeah, well, I hear any radio loud. It gave me real feedback here. You know, you're supposed to load down the volume in the radio.
3: Well, I'm in a taxi, you know.
0: Well, you get you. Your life is good.
3: Yeah, hear this. Hear this now.
0: Yeah.
3: How is Penny and then arrival?
0: Very nice. Very, very nice. I had a great day.
3: Plenty of food.
0: Yes, I had a lot of curry goat, a lot of curry duck. I had a lot of, nice.
3: Are you going to bring some for my boy?
0: What you do?
3: Well, I went on party.
0: Where your party was from?
3: Well, in El Dorado, it had curry duck.
0: Well, I heard it wasn't so nice in El Dorado.
3: Well, some people say it's nice, but I enjoy myself.
0: All right, good. You can come to my Comanche. It was better.
3: next time.
0: All right, have a good one. Take care. Bye-bye.

0: Hello, good morning.
1: Good morning, gentlemen.
0: My friend.
1: Anarchy would not be tolerated by the law enforcement officials. Have a best day, everyone.
0: Take that. Let me tell me the best day one time. You will not tolerate it this morning. Not this morning. Do not come through being disruptive this morning. Hello, good morning.
2: Yeah, fellas, morning.
0: My friend. Morning. Hey, you have a week off, boy. Look at you.
2: One week off, right? Are we talking about?
0: What do you mean?
2: One week off, you're saying? No, I had to do this morning, that's southbound, right?
0: Right.
2: And just as a little talking about our maxi thing, right? I noticed there's no traffic on you heading north. And they were like, what going on this morning? I'm talking about from Monroe, come all the way to Freeport. And just as I reach Freeport, and I talk about that green van, have a green van driving slow and all the traffic behind me.
0: Yes, and how much are them?
2: One green van. But he's driving next to that truck that's driving slow, so he keeping up the same speed as the truck and all the traffic in the back.
0: So the truck on the left lane, right?
2: Right.
0: And he gone in the middle lane?
2: He gone in the right. No, it's only two lanes after Freeport, headed from the north.
0: Okay.
2: If we had a north before Freeport, there's only two lanes.
0: Right.
2: So he on the fast lane driving the same speed as the truck.
0: Right.
2: Yeah, nobody in the maxi.
0: And he just...
2: And all the traffic behind him.
0: So why a man, let me ask, sir, why it is a man would want to do something like that? What was the purpose of that?
2: That is just, I don't know. It have no justification or no logic reason for doing that. Because what you're accomplishing by doing that?
0: Yeah, boy,
2: if it is your action accomplishing something or making the situation better, I understand.
0: Yes.
2: That not making the situation better and that not accomplishing anything other than keeping the people who want to get away.
0: And you see what happens in this particular situation. So even if it is that you have a legitimate reason for striking and all that, right? But you are doing actions like this, right? You are doing things like this. I mean... This is where who in power going to just tell you, well, we ain't bothering with you, you know, pa. We not going to bother with you. Your plight is just going to get put on our back burner, on our destiny.
2: Exactly. Look in the past, all the people who would have stood up

0: Exactly. Look in the past, all the people who would have stood up.
1: And then then there are Maxis who's driving on the bus route right now, up and down, and not picking up passengers. What's the purpose of that too?
0: Yep.
1: What's the purpose of that too? Where is really the cause? You know
0: we have to understand is they might have, or they probably have good justification for whatever they're protesting for, right? But the way in which they're protesting now.
1: Yeah, that will defeat the purpose. You will the minister then will not take you on when you get online when you do things like that.
0: Yep. Well, sit down. All come together as a team, put on a proposal forward, ask for a meeting, or if you like a meeting, go and deliver the letter like people else do, publicize it that you're doing these things. And you hope to get some recourse for it, but doing this now.
1: Yeah, that's a ridiculous thing. Well, I understand that police don't deal with here already, because they're outside, eh? The police and them outside there, and they will deal with things like this, eh? They will deal with it brutal. They can't behave like that. They can't do things like that.
0: Yep.
1: Is this, sir?
0: Nice one.
1: Wait a minute, take any week off or you rock back? Wait a minute, you're just going
0: down. I'm going to the hook.
1: When you go to school, they're going to let them turn, just color, and? Is this, sir?
0: Nice one, take it easy.
1: Yeah, good morning, going out to the teachers in there. Good morning, teachers. A week like this week, sir, what's going on? It just ain't nothing now. Hey, this morning, I just felt as though I could not get off the bed, boy. Alarm, alarm. And then the alarm again, With me,
2: I mean, some of them brethren, let's have those days,
1: Yes, boy.
2: Have those days, yes, I mean, sometimes I would now reach home. Like probably around midnight something, and I see you online. Sometimes 2-3 in the morning, I see you, and I was like, "This man don't sleep,
1: boy." Yeah, boy. Nice when I get to the toilet.
2: What anybody do need a little rest, and that's happening. They're going down an age, eh? Yeah, they say that they get to use the washroom, like.
1: Yeah, well, is it?
2: Yeah.
3: Good morning, fellas. I find out how Johnson Church team should get some, a little bit more recognized and get a little compensation. Them fellas just be taking the time, everything and going out there to assist people. The government should try and assist them a little bit. Help them out with a little vehicle or something. Now, what they know is the vehicle wasn't working, it had to be in Tobago. Just assist the eyes and them a little more. There's do plenty for the country. Easy, fellas.
1: Yeah, you're right, Reverend. I want to say that too. I want to endorse that statement too, because I think really and truly Hunter Search and Rescue, they really do yeoman service to mankind in this country, eh? I mean, them jumping out there and them doing the dues, eh? I think they really should get some sort of an assistance, boy. Even if it's not on the part of the government, but I think the corporate entities and they should get together and say, well, hey, here we are. Hold that now. Maybe them car companies and them all your whole lot now. Take a little 4x4 now. All your need this vehicle. And you wrap it now. You wrap it in the thing, in the Hunter Search and Rescue kind of a banner thing. And you say, well, all your whole lot now. Because just the other day in truth, the vehicle was down. And they was asking, they made a public post asking for assistance to help fix the van, the vehicle that they had. So really and truly, boy, I feel them fellas and them, because them fellas are gonna be outside all everywhere, boy. All them fellas making a little dollar, boy. All them making money, boy. And they're doing that just out of the goodness of their heart, eh?
4: Hi, good morning. Hope all is well. Hope you all had a great weekend enjoying the program.
5: Hello.
4: As usual this morning. My honest opinion is I think for this Maxi thing, I think that the government should address Lego PTSD buses one time and let people get assistance. Give them the ride, take them up, children, drop them back and forth, to help with this transport situation. Let Maxi and remain right here. So the people wouldn't be able to suffer, school children would be able to suffer this. This is interrupting all the work sector. This is interrupting where people working, will be short staff, it's pressure for the next person, one person when the rest, half of them traveling and cannot come to work. This is ridiculous. I think the government should really just Lego PTSD buses and the bus routes, the PTSD bus and transport and the Max and them remain and pack up or wherever they are. And let them see that, what is going on.
1: Hear this out. PTSD can't do like a Maxi thing.

0: them can do like a maxi thing, like a maxi service kind of thing, a maxi service kind of.
1: I mean, probably, things can maybe put in place with it. Who knows?
0: Yeah, them can like you know they you got some maxi and you're running maxi too. Hello.
2: Good morning, sir. How are you?
0: Mundi Gundi, bye. What you saying?
2: Right. I like Stefan next year. Nice, humble guy. He and BBB. I like with you. Like, Kamachi was good. Only lucky when rain all about and Kamachi had the rain. But you know, you bless and hide these things.
0: You know how it is. You know, I just move with God.
2: Yes, I know that. That's sure. I'm praying for you every day. God bless.
0: What are you doing? Yeah, don't call, huh?
2: Yeah, what time you want to go?
0: Well, I didn't get permission, so me, I don't think I go in.
2: But you're living in short time, so.
0: Who?
2: Yeah, big man.
0: No, I didn't get permission. So I don't go, man. I see body child. And I go.
2: Oh, all right. So we could call something at that time. Yeah, more time.
0: Is it good, Nee?
2: Yeah, God bless. Have a nice day.
0: Yeah, man. Good morning, my friend Kishan. Let me see here. I enter pics here. Oh, that is all that is El Dorado thing. Well, it's clear that El Dorado didn't really have a good host. El Dorado was suffering for a good host. Hello, good morning.
3: Morning, Rishi. Those photos you're looking, that is our corridor that I told you about.
0: Okay. Well, clearly, you didn't have a good host.
3: Yes, we did, Dale. But I wanted to just look at it and have some love.
0: Okay. All right.
3: But that's me in the Indian way, and my cousin wife, we were portraying a magical night.
0: Okay, good.
3: Just don't really think about it because we won first prize.
0: Okay, nice. Well, I'll check it out.
3: Yeah, I'm telling you.
0: You good? Everything good with you?
3: I good.
0: Nice.
3: Don't know what causing this traffic. I can't even come on the road I'm living in.
0: Where? Main road?
3: Sacrigua. No, on a side street.
0: And traffic
3: I can't
0: by
3: even
0: you?
3: Come out. Yeah, I don't know what the heck is this morning.
0: All right, let me find out for you. I'll tell you.
3: Yeah.
0: All right, then.
3: Yeah, bye.

0: I got a next report coming in here. Security forces mobilized after reports of planned highway and roadway disruptions. Police officers were deployed in large numbers across Port of Spain as early as 4 a.m. Today, following intelligence reports of plans by criminal elements to block major roadways leading into and out of the capital. The heightened security operation saw scores of officers patrolling key routes, including sections of the Churchill Roosevelt Highway, Eastern Main Road, and Priority Bus Route, amidst concern that burning debris could be used to obstruct traffic and disrupt public movements. Ooh. Oh, that is the reason for it. Hello.
1: And truly make it make sense. All the driving up and down the bus route, burning diesel, not working, and you had to pay money to fill back your diesel, your tank. Am I making any sense?
0: Hello, good morning, my friend.
2: Good morning.
0: How are you?
2: I'm Morning, Stefan.
3: Good morning.
2: I am good. How are you all doing?
0: We good. How was the weekend? Where do?
2: Wait. Let me add the corridor competition in El Dorado.
0: How it was? It was? It was good?
2: No, it was good.
0: It was alright.
2: Our team won. It was good. I was alright.
0: All your team win? So wait, the skill on your team too?
2: Who's on?
0: She now called it Rohini. She was in our team too?
2: Rohini?
0: Yeah. You don't even know Rohini?
2: Everybody's on big team in that area. So,
0: Rohini now call and say they come first.
2: Superb blockers.
0: You know, it was a yellow team, a yellow
2: orange,
0: t-shirt.
2: Orange.
0: She said they portray a wedding, all they portray a wedding thing.
2: Wedding? Yeah. Eh?
0: We already come and fault in four. No, this was pink actually. They had on pink. They had on pink.
2: They're not called a road one.
0: I don't know. She said El Dorado. So, okay. Edu, how's things? Everything good with you?
2: Everything good.
0: Right.
2: The traffic ridiculous this morning.
0: Going on the highway?
2: No, I went to the back. My sister left home about 7:15. Mm-hmm. 7:15, it was at Nestle.
0: All right, good. Okay.
2: Okay. Enjoy your day.
0: You too. Have a good one. Where you today? Brother, no?
2: Bye.
0: Have a good one.
2: I need to eat on my way down.
0: You gotta do that. Is he rolling?
2: You always say about PTSD bus. Is it that PTSD have proper working bus? And furthermore, I don't really have enough buses to go through Trinidad and Tobago.
0: No, I was just thinking about a little Maxi vibes that way. Like a Maxi.
2: Yeah, they're not reliable.
0: Alright, okay. Well, you know, maybe...
2: I'm talking from people experience.
0: Maybe with good management now, we can make it reliable. We can make it work.
2: True, it can be done, but yeah. I have no proper organization.
0: Let me see how it goes. Easy, Romy.
2: Okay, take care, bye.
0: Hey, you got a chance to see the police van on him? The new police pick up on him?
3: What's the name, the brand of that again?
0: I don't know what's the brand of that, boy.
3: Yeah,
0: police van?
3: I actually saw two of them were packed up this morning.
0: Yeah, the police. What's the name of that? I think that, but that's electric. That's fully electric?
3: Yeah, I want to believe so.
0: Is it electric? Is it fully electric or is it a hybrid? Mm-hmm. Wait, it is. What's the name of that? What's the name of that? Because it have real high-tech thing coming down now, boy.
3: Mm-hmm.
0: I see, Look at it, Jason. Say it's something called Radara, boy. Radara. What's Radara, boy? Fully electric. It having electric thing. It having real high-tech things coming down now. Real high-tech vehicles coming down now. Radara. Jay, have a picture of it, though. Just send a picture for me now. Let me see it. I ain't find it so pretty, honestly. I just say find it so pretty, but maybe it's there to do the particular job. They're really concerned about the looks. Anyways, 15 minutes to go before that 8 o'clock mark. We are inside our number one. Phone lines are open at 6230-6. You can call us up. Send in our numbers for us. We'll call that particular person, wish them a happy birthday. Just wish them a great day, whatever it is. Just send me numbers for us. All right? You get me one? You get me one? Or we're going to some messages. Yeah. I'm your cap answer. I'm just going on with you, boy.

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0: Now look there one time, I concerned about this. This is major. This is major, and I need a police officer to call me right now. I need a police officer to call me right now. 623-0106, I need a police officer to call me right now. Can you report a cheating situation to the police? If you're getting cheated on, you can report that to the police?
1: No.
0: What do you mean?
1: No. What do you mean? How are you going to even start to even give that report? Even come, right? How are you going to find it within yourself to walk up into a station,
0: station? Look, I'm a police, like I'm a virgin here. Andy?
2: Good morning, gentlemen.
0: Good morning, my friend. Hear this now.
2: So people have really seen police here on a crooked way. That's all I had to say.
0: Oh, yeah. No. If the man cheating on the woman, why you care? Why does she care going to the police and tell the police that she cheating on?
1: Yeah, but what the officer supposed to do about that?
0: Nizam cheating on Amelia. Well, cheating on she with Amelia. The police can't do nothing more?
1: No.
0: I mean. You mean?
1: No, they can't. I mean, there were no abuse. There were no threats. There weren't. My brethren, does have a bird and he have a bird. How are you going to tell the police that it's a crime to have a bird?
0: All you hear is something else, why? All you very heartless, why?
1: No, the police can't do anything. The police have to go and lock up the man for having a bird. Nah.
0: Rough him up.
1: No, we'll rough him up and tell him what?
0: Rough him up.
1: Wrong for honing.
0: Tell him to rough up the man.
1: The police are supposed to go and rough up the man and say, oh, it's wrong for honing.
0: So it right? Is it right? Is adultery condoned?
1: To each is their own, you know. I can't say if it's right or it's wrong.
0: Well, they're wrong, my.
1: I cannot say if it's right or it's wrong.
0: By the police wrong, too,
1: my. But they choose to do this.
0: By the police wrong, too, my. You're supposed to go and help that situation. Hello? You're supposed to go and help that situation, my. Nizam can't just jump on himself and go with Amelia and leave the woman just like that. She could go and report that to the police, and the police supposed to go and do something about that, boy. Lock up Amelia, boy. Lock up Nizam, boy. That's serious thing. Hello?
2: Yes, sir. That is a private matter, and you don't know what goes on behind closed door.
0: That's not a private matter.
2: That is a private matter, sir. You could never suffer on him.
0: Wish she was going to the police station to give them evidence that she was abusing the man. Oh, gosh. Yeah, because she really busting slap on the man, eh? You see the video?
1: It's a part of it.
0: She was ripping some real hard slap on him, too, eh? She's putting down some real hard slap on him.
3: Oh my brother. Morning, Stephanie, morning. But the man went for food, but the woman cooking food for the man, but she again put one round. Right? Why only man do I?
0: Why me, I'm hungry, really, or?
3: The man only for the woman cooking food for the man. For you again.
0: But the police wrong. Go and report it to the police, and the police go and deal with it.
3: No, but when she go over, the police man come and deal with she home too. She'll get hot food too.
0: Let me go to the news. News calling, man. News calling. News is up next.

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1: Good morning. I'm Angelo Jatadaya with headline news on CNC3 and the TBC Radio Network. Thousands of commuters could be left stranded from today as more than 5,000 maxi-taxi operators prepare to begin a three-day shutdown. The action is expected to disrupt schools, businesses, and workplaces across the country, with many passengers expressing concern over the impact. Maxi Taxi's official says the issues they want to address include escalating crime, PH drivers taking their passengers, an increase in the speed limit from 65 kilometers per hour to 80 kilometers per hour, millions of dollars owed to operators for transporting school children, and the deplorable conditions of many transport hubs. CNC3 News sought a response from Transport Minister Eli Zucker on the impending shutdown. While our message was read, no response was received up until news time. The TTPS is today investigating a disturbing viral video. In it, a male voice purporting to be a police officer claims that he has been threatened in connection with a matter currently before the court. The officer, who claims to be attached to the Port of Spain Task Force, shows an envelope containing three rounds of ammunition, which he says was discovered at his front door. He claims he has also received threats on his phone. The TTPS issued a statement on the video, assuring a careful assessment and thorough investigation are underway. The TTPS says it will take all necessary measures to safeguard the affected officer, his family, and the integrity of the law enforcement. In international news, U.S. President Donald Trump has called for the cancellation of the upcoming Freedom 250 festival after a wave of artists withdrew from the event. The festival was being planned as part of early celebrations leading up to the United States' 250th anniversary in 2026, marking 250 years since the signing of the Declaration of Independence. Among those who reportedly pulled out are Martin McBride, Bret Michaels, Young MC, and the Commodores. Several of the artists say they were not fully aware of the event's political ties when they agreed to perform, while others cited concerns over safety. Organizers have not yet confirmed whether the festival will proceed or be officially called off. Stay tuned for comprehensive coverage in our midday news and major newscasts at 7 p.m. on CNC3 and across all digital platforms.
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0: Larry?
1: Yeah, you're well walk this weekend.
0: Uh-huh.
1: Or some money borrow away.
0: That sounds like a 10 pong a lie.
1: Nah, it's what 10,000.
0: Nah, I didn't work for so much.
1: You didn't work for so much?
0: Nah, I didn't work for so much this weekend.
1: I need a 10 grand, boy. I want to go and meet Ian Allen. I want to go and meet him personal. And if I get to meet him personal, I want to meet him personal. And here's 10,000 to meet Ian Allen. The Spanish girl in the counter, over the counter, they're still here. Good morning, going out. Can we call some brethren now, boy? Can we call some brethren? Let me see what's going on here with this fella. He getting permission to go, or? He getting permission to go?
0: I'm not sure. Answer,
1: yeah. Why you wouldn't answer, boy?
2: Yo.
1: What happened to you, boy? You going to Cora?
2: What do you mean?
1: You going to Cora, Jude?
2: Yes, boy.
1: Hear this now. We had a fun fact this morning. Right?
0: We had a fun fact
1: this morning. Is it true? I'm just asking your opinion on it, right? Right, Ryan? Asking your opinion on it. Is it true when you squeeze your partner, but it's a good sign. It's a good sign for the relationship that you know they're good. Is it true? Do you squeeze your partner's butt to show that you know what all the relationship good?
0: Anyway.
1: No, I mean
0: no. You don't mean you don't mean as in.
1: Brethren.
0: Yeah, I was thinking the same thing. You mean like a significant other? I keep telling you, use that word, significant other. Why, boy?
1: Partner. Significant other. I mean, we let our real partners on the train.
0: Sir, sit down next to this man right now. I'm probably watching him like, no.
3: I just don't want to say nothing because if I say anything, it's at his cost. So
0: Yeah. You're on air, my brethren. You're on air. He's up.
1: So that is that, right? We feel like that's a true thing. Ryan, feed them, you know. Ryan. Ryan. Welcome to Ryan, right?
3: Ask Stefan, right?
1: Mm-hmm.
3: What does make a good relationship? You see, when you finish and you're jaw hot in you,
1: mm-hmm.
3: That does make a good relationship.
1: And you finish and you're jaw hot in you, what you was doing, eating, or?
0: Nah, no, only people on the radio, no. People listen to only, like, only on air, no. Like, really?
1: Why is all Olia going? How much Olia on that trailer this morning? How much Olia on the trailer?
4: Yeah, 10.
1: 10 Olia, yeah. All 10 Olia going to be squeezing each other. That's a good sign, a good relationship, all Olia. Is it that? Oh, yeah. I'm going to look real good. 10 Olia on that truck.
0: No, not done that. That's a good look for my engine.
1: Is that any female on the truck or is just 10 man driving on the truck? 10 man on the trailer?
0: 10 man driving.
1: Done. It really not looking good, eh? Going to your own car now? You going to your own car?
0: Yeah, I'm going to my own vehicle.
1: But Ryan going on the truck?
0: Yeah, Ryan. That's co-pilot right now.
1: Ryan. But who is Ryan? Ryan in the back, he DJ like right now. He playing?
0: No, he co-pilot on the front.
1: Oh, he driving?
0: Yeah.
1: So the driver and he in the front?
0: Yeah.
1: Alone. So there's good partners, eh?
0: Yeah.
1: Them is Bridgens, eh?
0: Yeah,
1: well, squeeze up.
5: Oh, Shyam, I have a question, boy. That talking, you're talking, is somebody squeeze somebody in the car, it tastes better, or?

0: all, my friend. It don't mean not at all. Anyways, happy birthday greetings going out to the Ganesh, Nalin, Sandy Grandy from Dolly Kumar. Alright, there's be plenty to read, boy. I find like I don't see good on a Monday night, that way. I don't see good on a Monday. Alright, so we're gonna call some people. Let me make sure that I line up some Let me line up some phone numbers. Let me call some people. You have anybody you want me to call on? I want to should call my wife boy, and get permission to go. Okay. Will she answer? Maybe. Will she answer? I doubt she answer, you know. Give me a tune, I'm going to call she. I'll play this on the trailer this morning, and? Fly, butterfly, girl, come sit. I'll play this on the trailer this morning.
1: That's the anthem. That's the anthem.
0: When this player is real squeeze up, eh?
1: You don't believe it? Yeah. I actually attended the Gunzo family boat ride on Saturday.
0: Yeah.
1: And how we actually played this song?
0: How we played it?
1: How we actually played this song? I was like, what?
0: Yeah.
1: I was like, nah, that's when you know it big.
0: Nah, it bad.
1: That's when you know it big.
0: Nah, it bad. Sunil singing it right through. Sunil singing it starting, middle, and in the end.

0: on your hats and shoes.
1: Halloween.
0: We're just wondering if you're up now, eh? You good?
1: You always good.
0: Hey, listen, you're going on car, huh?
1: Yeah.
0: You riding on the truck or you going on with your own car?
1: No, I go in my car.
0: You're not riding on the truck, so who it is really on the truck?
1: What do you mean?
0: Who it is on the truck? Who it is going to be on the truck?
1: I don't know. Please, fuck, I don't know.
2: Oh, fellas, morning, man. I want to say special thanks to the team Friday. Stefan and the team was a good job, well done, man. Nice cruise. Good turnout, man. Everything was proper and intact, man. So everybody enjoy themselves. Have a blessed day, man. Be safe out there.
0: Yeah, I hear that cruise was really good in Trinidad. I hear that cruise was really, really, really good. A lot of people who was on that cruise say the cruise was really, really good. Big ups going out to all the DJs who was on that cruise. Stefan X. Who you feel is the DJ that get on the best? Who you feel is the DJ that mash up the place the most? Songboy Ryan or... Songboy Ryan or the little boy?
3: I was actually the MC for Ryan.
0: Oh, you was the mic man?
3: Yeah, I was the mic man for Ryan. Yeah.
0: And Wild One was the mic man for Shastri?
3: Yeah, yeah.
0: Okay, good, man. Which team mashup? Who went first?
3: So first would have been Naveed.
0: And then?
3: Then we would have
0: Wild
3: had...
0: One
3: no, then we would have had Adesh, Rasika right after, then Ryan and I, then Vikash, then Crystal, and to end it off with Sastry and Wild.
0: Well, so... Okay, so the man who went last is the biggest squad or... The man who gone in the prime time is the biggest team.
3: Sorry?
0: The man who went in the prime time.
3: Uh-huh.
0: Who was prime time? Like, all it was prime time?
3: Somewhat.
0: So, while one of them not as big as all, yeah? So, that way I put them in the end.
3: Man, what are you saying, buddy?
0: No, I'm just saying.
3: Not me, bro, the promoter.
0: So, we just decided their position in the men and them.
3: The
0: was you or Anton?
3: The promoter.
0: I feel it was you. Because you're the man who tell the man to advertise where. You're the man who tell the man where to put the ads and what to do with the ads. You're the man who tell the man, hey, who doing what and how much they're doing.
4: Hey, they say Adesh mash up the cruise, boy.
0: Yeah, Adesh is the boss. Adesh get on. Adesh do your thing. Adesh do your thing. Hey, good birthday greetings going out to Omanat Mathura of Five Rivers in Aruka. Greetings coming in from Lakshmi and the family in Tunapuna. Alright, nice. Happy birthday also going out to Ganesh. And let me say good morning going out to Rishi Songs, boy. Good morning to Rishi Songs. He will be on the truck this morning. But he's going up with the car. And he don't know who is on the truck. Here we go again. In my next show, let me call some more people again. Let me call some more people. We're moving on.

0: Good morning. Good morning. Hello.
1: How are you, Rishi?
0: Good morning. Okay. We're doing this morning. We're doing.
1: I work, Rishi, right across the road from by you.
0: You working by me?
1: No, I work in education.
0: It's you who stopped me to go back inside when you see somebody there?
1: How do you know?
0: So right now I was in the cruise?
1: Yeah, boy.
0: It's the cruise. The cruise is real good.
1: Yeah, boy. Real good.
0: You on who went? You
1: I didn't see ya.
0: You alone went, sir?
1: My man. My husband.
0: Okay, okay.
1: Rishi.
0: All right. Okay. Who? Who's your husband?
1: Rishi.
0: Rishi? Who is she? Rishi Sounds?
1: Rishi Siraj, boy. You probably listening right now.
0: Oh, Rishi. Okay, Rishi Siraj. Okay, good, good, good. All right, nice. And who you find mash up the place most? In all them DJs and them, who you find mash up the place?
1: That's real good, that's real good.
0: Which one of them DJs them. Mash up?
1: Real good.
0: The first bunch of DJs or the last bunch of DJs?
1: I don't want to be biased, boy. We jump from beginning to end.
0: It had some fellas who play it so long a little bit. Like who? Who was the better bunch? Stefan X was the better bunch, or...?
1: Well, you know, with Stefan, was real, the real familiar vibe, so, you know, we real got on there.
0: Oh, yeah, well, Songboy, you know, Songboy Ryan, and them real good, you know. What about Trash, you know? Them was good? Them was good?
1: Yeah, I tell you, everybody was good.
0: It was not good, you mean?
1: Yeah, it was real good. I was so happy I didn't get you sick.
0: And he was looking for me. If I was there, I would have been, you know. If I was there, please would have turned up, you know. Please would have get on back.
1: I'm telling you.
0: Nah, but
1: yeah.
0: I ain't coming in. I ain't got no permission to come, so I ain't coming. I ain't going nowhere. I ain't getting permission.
1: All right, all right. Next time, don't worry.
0: So right now, you ain't nothing to do. You just rock back in and people working, huh?
1: We're working. Listen to all you.
0: Oh, you're listen. All right, good. Well, have a great day today. We just called it to tell you have a great one today, you know. Happy Monday.
1: Thank you. Shout out. Hello to my husband. He dropped me and he's going to it.
0: Rishi?
1: Yeah, Rishi.
0: Where is she working? You work in ministry too?
1: All of my ministry works, boy.
0: Look all you. The government locked down. That's good. All right. Yeah. Take it easy.
1: We are holy fort. All right, Rish.
0: Take care.
2: All right, you too.
1: Thank you.
0: Surely was better than him.
2: Relax now. Wapan.
0: Wild one with the wrong squad, boy. But on a normal day, Wild One is DJ, this mic for you.
2: On a normal, yeah. Wild One would be, the MC.
0: Well, how you was micing for, song, boy? Yeah. How that went on? Apparently it went on good.
2: Of course. So most times I would be song boy MC.
0: Okay. Well, that's good. That's good.
2: You carry my only little Indian patina.
0: Okay. If I come to DJ, you go mic for me. Like let me switch it now. And I start DJing, you go mic down the place. If I come there and I start
2: It all depends.
0: Play.
2: It all depends, my brethren. You have to
0: bring me vibes.
2: Yeah, you have to be bringing that vibe. I'm not the type of person would go on mic for any and anybody. Like, tell me, do that? No. Very few, like I'm telling you, like less than five. I would mic for.
0: Right.
2: You know.
0: Who's the people you got mic for? Songboy.
2: At the moment, Songboy.
0: Songboy?
2: Yeah.
0: Come again. Nobody else?
2: No.
0: Yeah, mic ever nobody else?
2: No.
0: You mean the rest of them ain't that good? So Shashri them not that good?
2: I mean, the whole of, you remember Ryan and I already know what it is we're going on there to do.
0: Right.
2: It wouldn't be the first, you know? So I mean, to go on there, when it comes to being a first time with somebody, you know, it'd be like the chemistry not really, you know?
0: I should. You don't know talking. We have a truck.
2: You need to load on the volume on the radio in my bedroom.
3: Have a truck.
2: What's the name of that truck?
3: Nah, I'm not calling it on here.
0: But we want to know, you know, we're not coming on that truck if it's not good enough. We're not coming on that truck if it's not good enough. If that truck makes something good, we're not making no sense, you know.
3: What?
0: You see that the truck done fail already.
2: Yeah, I mean, you want to advertise your your truck name.
0: Anytime a man call on you, you want to call the truck name. I mean, you're
2: proud of him.
0: I mean you're not songing up to me. I mean, you're not ready. You're not ready. We only coming on truck that is going and be. We only coming on truck that going and be real mad songs. That's the next thing too, eh? Just like the DJ, you just really can't chill. You can't go on mic for any and any DJ. And likewise, you just can't go on any and any truck. You just don't jump on truck for jumping on truck sake. That DJ man just jump on truck, eh? For truck sake.
4: Like I've been shocked, the man, boy.
0: See what I mean? See what I mean? Morning, everybody. Happy Monday. Well, now, right now, we just got a message. We got a picture from down in the crazy boy. Line up in the crazy, you know. People just line up. They're just watching Maxi passing up and down, you know. Watching Maxi just passing up and down. I think by 8:30, if Macy take on the road, boy, I that's it, you know, I look in the head back home, you know.
2: Bridget, not even at that time. I wasn't even coming out of
0: nah, it. Nah, that's a serious thing, man.
2: I mean, yeah, people probably still trying because, you know, again, the money had to make. But I only hope they know that they're causing more damage than doing good.
0: Nah, that's a serious thing.
2: You know? So.
0: That's a real sad thing. A lot of people really and truly, they depend on the Maxi taxis and they thought, you know, that mode of transport to get to, you know, get to the place. Workplace, school, you know, wherever they had to head to. Men stand up, they're perishing in the sun, you know? Mm-hmm. Yeah, boy, that hard. And they say the sun come out real hot today, too, so. How you feel? I feel it's time to head home. If it making sense. Because when you're standing there, nothing is stopping. Wait, it's going to take place. You ain't going to get through. Where you going to head? Yeah, you ain't going to get through for the rest of the day, so. And you feel Tuesday and Wednesday gonna be the same kind of thing too? Because they did say Monday, Tuesday, Wednesday, yeah?
2: I mean I do hope that, you know, they come to their senses and they wake up and be like, you know, okay.
0: Nah, them fellas and them going hard. They're going hard.
4: You see, if you go out your bounce, I'm gonna out your you go get you.
0: What are you telling yourself, man? What are you telling yourself rather than go Cora?
2: No, I don't mind it. I can pull off your trip and make up some money to go to after lunch.
5: It's so sad to see that for the last 10 years or so, all these problems with the Maxi taxis and them were always there, but they choose not to go and protest. But all of a sudden, they want to protest. All of a sudden, everybody in the country want to protest. All the problems was always there for the last 10 years or such, but all of a sudden, everybody want to protest. Why is that?
0: Anyways, 29 minutes, actually, it's exactly 8:30. Let me take care of some messages. Tunes it out, and I'm organized here, down to Cora. I'm going to call, I'm going to beg. I'm going to beg, and let's see if I can get to go down the road.
2: All right, cool. Go. Time her when she's coming home from work.
0: Yeah.
2: And make sure you come in time and lie down that bed like you was there all day.
0: Yeah, well, I'm going to sell my old boy. They're going to sell me out, boy. They're going to sell me out.
6: Richie, I'm picking you up. Tell me which part it is, right? I'm carrying your Cora.
0: So why going to tell my wife I'm going to ruin in Cora? How I tell her, Sheila?
6: Yes.
0: How I tell her, Sheila?
6: Tell her you hire Uber.
0: Rooney want to just push yourself in Bacchanal right now? Rooney just want to push yourself in Bacchanal. I don't like this, Amino.
2: You think that some woman would be okay with that, seeing that, okay, you know, you probably have that good female friend, I mean, and now your girlfriend or your wife is home, not home actually, at work, and you just call her and say, hey babe, look how she named passing to pick him up, we're going down to the Maracas, so we're going to Cora, we're going somewhere, let's have some friends.
0: No, I want you to say back where you just said it, say it back again. You have a female friend who call you and tell you she can't, your Maracas.
2: She passing for you.
0: She passing for
2: However, you. Your girlfriend or your wife is at work. So now you have to explain to your girlfriend that, hey, or your wife that, like how she named, passing to pick up, we're going to the Maracas or Cora or something. And the rest of friends and them down there, you think she's going to be okay with that? Like you feel there are actually females that would be okay
0: when you
2: with
0: wake
2: that.
0: Up, when you wake up, let me know, right?
2: No, but I think that there are females that are normal with that, you know.
0: Yes. Not on this earth, pal.
2: Yes, on this earth.
0: You can't call your girl. I mean, you can't call your wife and tell your wife.
2: No, I can't call babes and tell her that.
0: I can't call Nisha and say hey.
2: Right, good. But there are people in relationships where guys could actually call a girlfriend and say, hey, look, we're going with this, I'm going up with this girl, you know?
0: Yeah. Look at the video that's trending right now. Nizam actually tell his wife that he have a friend. She accepted the fact that he just be talking to his friend. You let any man talk to your friend, or he have a friend, he's talking to the friend all the time. You don't expect that something, it was more. Men cannot be, and no, I say being real. It is not possible for man to have a female friend. It cannot work, it will not work, it will never work. Hello? Hello? Hello? It's not possible, it will not work, it will never work. Men, it's not possible at all for men to have no female friend. A man cannot have a female friend. It will never happen. It cannot happen. Hello?
7: Yeah, it's really here. Only the joke I make was all there.
0: No, we know it's not joke you making. Right now, if Stefan say pass, you pass in.
7: No, we know
0: it's not joke.
7: No way.
0: Ronnie, Stefan say come. Ronnie, pass him and now. You know you're passing.
7: You see,
0: Ronnie, right now, Stefan call you. You know you're
7: Not on a Monday. Monday is my hardest day too.
0: Renee, have a good day. You go ahead and work hard. Dan, let me tell you something. That is madness. You are a man in this world, a man of this world, inside of this realm right now that we're living in, cannot call his wife or stuck significant other and say, hey, my female friend passing with me to go Maracas right now. And the men and them who have that female friend that you could tell, you could call your girl and say, hey, I'm going with the female friend, Maracas. They're off bad. Something wrong. Them on a different kind of a scene. My boy.
8: Yeah, is she?
2: Yeah, the volume on the radio before you continue.
8: So, if Nisha tell you, when a she friend then she come and go call her, where you go to? Where is she?
0: If Nisha tell me what?
8: If Nisha call you
0: And say when a she friend's going call her?
8: When a she friend call she to go call her, where you go to?
0: No, that's not all. I,

0: I know that's never possible. My wife not going Cora ever. She will never go Cora. And then on top of that, she have no friends. None at all. She have no friends. No friends. She only friend is me. Your wife have friends?
1: That's why sometimes, you know, she just be happy to say, hey, good morning, Stefan. Because it's so depressing to have you as a friend alone, eh?
0: And she have no friends. I'm telling her
1: to have you,
0: she have no friends.
1: To have you as a friend alone, that's
0: she
1: not good.
0: She have no friends.
1: At some point in time, I mean, I'm not calling anything upon anyone, but at some point in time, she's going to need counseling, eh?
0: Who?
1: Nisha.
0: Then she have no friends. I have no friends. I know nobody. I don't see nobody. I don't know nobody. I only know she.
2: Rishi, Nisha say you can't go.
0: No, I can't go. That's final, I can't go.
1: That's why you just come on that morning and behave something like this. You know, like it does not interact with people.
3: Yeah, good morning, fellas. Good morning. You know, this thing with the Maxi and Emmett Star and all of that, boy. But I'm going to tell you something, eh? You must not make promises that they cannot keep. And people want to know why they didn't do it in the last 10 years. I mean, I don't know Maxi or nothing, but you see, when you promise people certain things, right, and you can't deliver, you just fool the people. And always remember, you could fool some of the people some of the times, but you cannot fool all the people all the times, right? So I guess that is why they come out to this protest this morning, and it was, the people was warned last week, you know what I mean? The people was warned. So is, I guess there's only so much they could take, and that is why they're protesting this week. But say what, to each his own.
1: And I have a problem with that. I have a problem that people is still having the thought of saying that, oh, don't make promises you can't keep. My brethren, it now start. To everybody that has this talk and this mindset where, oh, they make promises and they keep, yo, it now start. Hold on, man. Hold on.
0: Nobody have no patience.
1: Hold on. Like, and that is so disgusting, and I'm using the word disgusting this morning. Like, to hear people actually have this mindset, what do you want? It was put in power yesterday, and wake up this morning and expect everything.
0: Hold on. You can give people everything.
1: They still wouldn't have a problem. Not taking sides, but I'm just saying, y'all are a bit too hard, you know, and y'all are a bit too harsh at the moment, and the way y'all are behaving and the things that y'all are saying isn't really called for, you know? So,
0: relax.
1: Kind of ease up the things we promise and, you know, make promises you can't keep. You see that nonsense? You see that stupid talk? Ease up yourself.
2: Osha brothers, I agree with Stephon. I had a privilege. I don't know about you, though. Nobody trusts you, but here you see, my girl trusts me with my friend.
4: For the last caller, I'm going to tell him something. You're in politics thing. The last 10 years, what went on? Nobody knew nothing. A little come along, Kamala just so, right? I think Kamala promised this and promised that and whatever. What PNN do? PNN never knew nothing.
0: Right.
4: Not
0: a political thing.
1: No, we're not calling names and we're not going down that road, but, you know.
3: No, sir, Stefan, you're trying to tell me you in Parliament, right? Yeah. Under the Freedom of Information Act, you didn't know that the Treasury didn't have no money? Come on, man. All you thinking like real small-minded people this morning. I mean, all you'll be vexed at me, but that's the whole truth. You can't tell me you in Parliament and you don't know that the Treasury don't have no money. That's why the Freedom of Information Act is there, right?
1: Well, that's on you. If you notice that the Treasury has no money and you believe the promises, well then, who fault it is? Who's to be blamed?
0: All right, here we're going to do. Let me go and toss these ads and get ready to wind up. And I'm not going for her. I ain't get permission. She said no. She said no. Don't even think about it. Right now, she needs some detergent, and I know detergent home. passing by two sweet potato. Child, I'm feeling good. Go, man, sit down and watch your child. All right, I'll see you a little later. I'm gone.
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That's the voice. Aven. Well, it's 10 minutes to go before that 9 o'clock mark. This is where we get ready to shut it down. Join us tomorrow morning at 6 a.m. for some more Pump and Vibe, boy. Tomorrow, Trouble Tuesday. Thanking you always for joining us and being a part of the show, right? So for next, Rishi Brown making an exit. Big Daddy's coming up on the other side.

Indie Pop. Keep the vibes interesting. This is Sangeet 106.1 FM. More than just music. This is us.

0: 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Hopefully you achieved all, if not all, most is also very acceptable, because these days, you know, sometimes we kind of feel we could do so much within a couple of days. That's why I am in full agreement with the 4-day work week and then 3 days for weekend. That sounds really, really nice to me. But of course, we kind of getting that this week because Thursday is a holiday. Thursday is Corpus Christi. And then Friday, of course, is going to be like, well, Friday is Friday. So we kind of getting that this week. But I hope you had a great weekend. And I'm sure, I'm almost positive that you had a wonderful early morning. And that's because of Rishi Ram and DJ Stefan X. The pump and vibes, a really, really great start to our week. You know, all the tunes, all the information, all the comedy, the theme, question, everything all rolled into one. And yeah, that's the only way really to start off your mornings. If you don't, as I always say, you're lost somewhere in the wilderness, you're lost in the forest kind of thing, and you don't want to be like that, right? You want to make sure that you start off on the right foot, with the right mood, with the right everything. And of course, I was listening into especially the last hour or so. And while I am not one to get into this in, you know, any detail, I agree with there was a caller that called in and said, all these years, things happening. And that's the same thing that was going through my head for the last few weeks. As a matter of fact, so many years, things going on. As I always say, things don't really change much in Trinidad and Tobago. Years and years, things happening, but everybody quiet. All of a sudden, everybody just in uproar. All of a sudden, everybody in uproar. And then I heard another gentleman call and say, well, promises and the treasury and all these kind of things. But again, I go back to my original point. Is that only now happening? Is that only now happening? Have we been in some glorious situations? Have we been in such a wonderful situation in the past as well? But of course, you know, things have been promised throughout the years, right? One come, the next one come, this one go, that one go, next one come. We have been promised a lot over the years. It doesn't matter who it is. There have been a lot of promises, and but boy, the kind of uproar I see in these days, really, there is no question why Trinidad and Tobago is where we are as a society, as a country, in terms of moving forward. Always talking about being the next Dubai. But you have to have the mentality as well. The thinking, the mentality, the character. You understand? You have to think big. You have to think beyond. And you have to say, well, what's best for our country? Not what's best for me and my crew, you know. Not what's best for me and my crew, what's best for the country. So all this talk, all this nonsense talk about just recently, we now gain all these issues and all these problems. That's all nonsense talk. Nonsense. We've been having these things happening to us and these things occurring in society for years and years. all of a sudden it's like as if some kind of bomb explode or something. Trinidad, that is why it takes us so long to move forward as a society, because we just cannot get over this thing about me and my crew and you and your crew and you know, this nonsense that this way that we approach life and approach how we anyway. They're gonna get the gist of what I'm trying to say, right? All of a sudden we get problems, boy. What? Anyway, I'm going to take a short break right about now and come back with some more music. Remember, we're doing it nice and mellow on a Monday, especially with the 9 to 12. Yeah, especially with yours truly inside the Big Show on Monday. I'm going to keep it nice and mellow, maybe a little bouncy on one or two occasions, but in general, nice and mellow. All right, so keep it right here. We are Sangeet 106. This is us. And of course, it is the Big Show with yours truly, Big Daddy.
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5: 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This

Well, these days he's all about Pula Basia. He says either Pula Basia, Pula Basia. He says either way, you can say it either way, it's no problem. So the Chordo Anchal, that is right now on the back burner. Pula Basia is on the front burner. He's dealing with Pula Basia from Guyana. And he say he can get himself in some trouble. Because he tell the girl, come over. And she want to marry and thing. She want a shady. So, you know, that pressure, come over. Don't mean shady, woman. Don't mean shady. Not one time shady, all right? So... please, let's get the definitions of these words clear. So Nisha in some problems right now. But you can check out that video. I really like the video. It's kind of one of the simple ones these days. But still getting in so much of shots from different locations, all the information. Big up Nisha M. We are almost 32 minutes after 9 o'clock and we are Singing 106. This is us and I do have a couple of people here locked on. Let's see who we have here. Or let we jump on. Hey, big up Slack Daddy. First and foremost, Slack Daddy. What is he seen? I mean, Knock Daddy. What is he seen? What's going on? Yes, he's working hard. That's very good to hear. Working hard, real hard. You continue doing that, eh? Mac Daddy, Slack Daddy. Mac Daddy. Morning, Big D. Happy and productive Monday. Salisha from Salim's Hot and Tasty Doubles in New Jersey locked on. Can we hear Bangra Madness by Roop G, please? Well, today is a kind of day, you know. I kind of keep it kind of mellow vibes on a Monday, right? But maybe in the final hour, I'll see what I can do for you. Maybe closer to the end of the show, all right? So big up to... Salem's Hot and Tasty Doubles, Salisha and the whole crew in Salem's. Michelle, Roti Specialist, Paratha Specialist, how are you, ma'am? How was your weekend? I hope things are getting better and better and better, slowly but surely. And of course, I hope the family is okay as well, at least okay. All right, and I hope you enjoy your day today. Michelle, Roti Specialist, Paratha Specialist, and yes, I had a great weekend. Hope yours was just as great, taking everything into consideration. Big up to Kevin. Yes, Sitaram, good morning. Blessings to you and your family, Big D. I hope that you all had a wonderful weekend. Happy, marvelous Monday, Big D. Same to you, bro. Same to you. And I hope the same for your family over the weekend. Yep, he says it was pretty good. And hope that your drive into work was good this morning, my brother. Well, not exactly. We have that situation where the maxi taxis, they are protesting for 3 days. So it looks like, as I kind of predicted, more people, of course, using their own cars and more people kind of like trying to get into other people's vehicles as well, the carpooling and stuff. So more vehicles, private vehicles were on the road this morning, it looked like. So things kind of slowed down an extra 15, 20 minutes. But what are you going to do? You kind of have to expect that, right? Big up Tahira. I'm good. How are you? And yes, you have a lovely and blessed day. I hope your weekend was great, Tahira. And she says, very nice selections. All right. Thank you very much. Big up Ramzan. Beautiful picture. Yeah, nice photo and thing, eh, Ramzan? Good morning to you, Mr. Ramzan. Definitely loving the photo. Narsukan Suzan, boy. Narsukan Suzan. Mr. Mayor, Mr. Ambassador, Kiabate, what's going on? Roger that. Hope everything was great this weekend, Narsuk. All right, and I'll come back to some more in just a short bit. All right, so I am actually going to play something from the man, Rohit Chan, and then we take another break inside this first hour of the big show right here on Sangeet. And it's really a great day on the outside, but as you know, today is the first day of the hurricane season, which means showers and more showers over the next few months. All right.

0: Right, people, so let me give you some more information before we dive inside our gamers, right? Yes, Couture Chutney Festival 2026, where flavor meets culture. 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
1: 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Let's go.

right, people, it is time to dive inside Sangeet Gamers. Yes, all your gaming news, your updates, information, movies, TV shows, anything to do with the metaverse, the multiverse, the socials, the AI, and, you know, everything else that falls within technology, the world of technology. But we try to focus on the gaming information first and foremost, all right? So let us see what we have for you today after a weekend without giving you that information. Let's see what we have here that is interesting. All right. All right. So the first thing I want to talk about is PlayStation. All right. Let's see if I can give you some information here. All right. So Sony is back with another PlayStation State of Play on June 2nd, 2026, which is tomorrow at 2 p.m. That should be 5 p.m. what kind of times here? 5 p.m. Eastern Standard Time, which is, of course, Trinidad time, right? So get ready for a whole host of new PS5 game announcements, fresh looks at gameplay, and maybe even some other surprises, with only Marvel's Wolverine currently listed as being part of the hour-plus-long presentation set to share updates, announcements, and gameplay reveals from top studios around the world. All right, so there's a lot to theorize about, but basically you're going to get updates in terms of the announcements, gameplay reveals, a lot of reveals for the gameplay, and of course, you know, they're going to be telling you what games will be out, what games are coming out. Right, so just for a little context here, last year's equivalent stream saw the reveals of Marvel Token, Fighting Souls, Neo 3, and the Final Fantasy Tactics, the Ivalice Chronicles, as well as fresh gameplay looks at 007 First Light, Silent Hill F, Ghost of Yotai, and Pragmata, all right? But what can we expect this year? What can we expect to see this year? Well, they are saying that there will be something with, of course, Marvel's Wolverine. God of War also is going to be mentioned in some way. Intergalactic, the Heretic Prophet. Let me see what else. Saros. Horizons, Hunter, Gathering, and some more. All of those will be mentioned in the PlayStation State of Play stream, which is tomorrow, June 2nd at 5 p.m. online. Just Google it and you'll get all the links. All right. I'm seeing something here about Doctor Who. Now, I don't know if this is... let me just check it, because it has something to do with the BBC. And for some of us of a certain age bracket, we would know who... we know that that series, Doctor Who, right? But it looks like... all right, cool. So Doctor Who showrunner Russell T. Davies has confirmed that an official update on the series' future will arrive this month, amid reports that its previously announced Christmas special will no longer be made. Last week, UK tabloid The Sun reported that the series' upcoming return was now likely delayed until 2027 or scrapped altogether as the BBC's search for a new lead actor continued. Yes, the days since have seen other credible reports that the special episode has run into production trouble, and there's a general sense among Doctor Who fans that the show's future remains increasingly uncertain without a lead actor, a replacement for Disney Plus as a co-funding partner, and following a negative response to its most recent season. So it seems that Doctor Who is something from the 80s, and it's been remade over seasons and decades and different generations, but it seems that the last season of Doctor Who didn't really get a good response from what I'm seeing here, the last series, and they might even just scrap that. Doctor Who is like a legendary series. If some of y'all
a little younger that don't know, you probably need to go and do some research. Doctor Who's a legendary series since the 80s, and if they actually scrap it, that's one that will go down in the history books, because that has been around for 3-4 decades now. Sad to see, but you know, not everything lasts forever. Certain things change. All right. Okay, what else do we have here? Oh, okay, all right. Right. Okay, so how about we dive into Spider-Man? All right. Does this have enough information for us to even talk about Spider-Man? All right. A new poster for Spider-Man Brand New Day has prompted fan speculation that Peter Parker's ex-girlfriend MJ is now dating another super-powered character, Boomerang. Okay, all right. The poster, which is available for sale online all over, features official artwork of Boomerang, a villain from Spider-Man's Rogues Gallery that we know will appear in the upcoming film. Marvel has not officially stated who is playing either character, and his role in the film has not been detailed. But of course, there are already some characters like Tombstone, Scorpion, The Hand, and potentially both the Hulk and many more in the movie. All right. So let me see here. Well, we know for certain that MJ has moved on from Peter Parker and is now dating an unnamed character played by Iman Isfandi, best known as Jedi hero Ezra Bridger, right, in the Disney Plus series Ahsoka. All right, so we'll get, when we do get confirmed information as to who MJ is dating, we will let you know. Inside the Gamers, all right, but yeah, look out for that. The next Spider-Man, definitely one of the movies that will be out sometime soon. And that was your Gamers right here on Sangeet 106. This is us. You can get more Gamers tomorrow around the same time. All right, look out for that tomorrow. So what we're gonna do? We're gonna take a little break and then come back to shut down hour number one of the big show.

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0: So you see, when certain artists tell me over the years, over the decades, since time immemorial, that, oh, people ain't know that. People ain't know the original. That is why we had to sing. That is why we had to sing over tune. That is why we had to sing covers whole day and whole night. Just go to Bollywood and see what's slamming in Bollywood, what's doing really well in Bollywood, all the old classics and things, and sing it over. People ain't going to take the originals. This is what I've been told by many, many artists on the Indo entertainment side, the Chutney Soka artists, the artists that sing Bollywood covers. People ain't going to know that. How are we going to sing that? People ain't going to know that. Well, that is one prime example of how to do an original track and have everybody love it. And yes, and I know a lot of people say, well, Raymond Ramnarine is Raymond Ramnarine, and he has his following, he has his support. Besides that, if Raymond came out with a song that was absolutely horrible, do you think anybody would have just endorsed it just like that? You think? I mean, as much as there are some people out there who have their favorite artists, many, many people have their favorite artists, and many people we know sometimes would say, well, yeah, I really like it and thing, just so that, you know, they look like they're still following their favorite artists and supporting their favorite artists. But if a song is really not all that good, how far you think it's gonna go? How far you really think that song is gonna go? But in this case, prime example, Yaram is a beautiful, beautiful, wonderful, original Hindi song. And it's not Bollywood. It's a Bollywood type, if you want to put it that way. It's not Bollywood because it's not part of a Bollywood soundtrack. It's not from a Bollywood movie. But you can call it a nice, wonderful Hindi track, a Hindi song, right? That could be in a Bollywood movie if someone picks it and says, okay, let's put it in a Bollywood movie, because it just fits perfectly in you know, in so many storylines that they have there, right? But this is just one prime example to all the young artists that may be locked on, or maybe you're real good with a certain artist or a few artists. Tell them, understand, originality. Originality. Now, we ain't saying don't do the covers once in a while, but oh God, everything gotta be a cover, everything. See, perfect example, Raymond Ramnarine. Perfect example. And I give him real props, real kudos. Y'all don't know how that makes a real mark in our industry, eh? And that is how I welcome you to hour number two right here inside the Big Show. Just about 11 minutes now after 10 o'clock. And let me head back to the shouts. Good morning going on to Tara out there in Petersfield. She says, good morning, Big Daddy. Have a safe and wonderful day. You too, Tara. Hope you had a really great weekend, and blessings and greetings to your entire family. All right. Good morning. Happy Monday. Happy Monday, blessings. All right, Zobida, blessings to you and your family as well. Hope you had a great, great weekend. Nice to have you here with us. Hey, Big D, happy Monday. Please send shout-outs to the Hook Line and Drinkers crew. Wong, Ravi, Simeon, and Nival. Hope they have a wonderful week ahead. Hope they have a wonderful week ahead of Diane. Okay, I think what you're trying to say is hope they have a wonderful week ahead. And this is coming from Diane, right? Thanks, Big D, and you have a wonderful one as well. You too, Diane, and the rest of the crew. Hook, Line, and Drinkers crew, man. Always locked on. Blessings. Hope your weekend was great. Good morning, Big Daddy. Successful successful month? Successful month ahead to all. All right, okay. Indra in Toronto. Same going out to you, Indra. Right, blessings to the entire crew, the entire family, and hope everything is great. Steve is locked on out there in Montreal. Blessings to you, Mr. Steve. How are you today, sir? What's going on?
1: Good morning, sir. Nice to hear you on Sangeet here in Montreal. Enjoying your music. Here's wishing you a nice day.
0: All right. Thank you very much, sir. Hope you have a great day. Hope your weekend was really, really spectacular as well. Happy birthday to Gunnis. Ganesh, Narayan, Sangirandi from Dolly Kumar, Sally, Julie, Mukesh. See these kind of shouts? We read them exactly as they are. Happy birthday to Ganesh, Narayan, Sangirandi from Dolly Kumar, Sally, Julie, Mukesh. All right. Cake and balloon and ice cream and pinata and party bag and the full works. And many, many more to Ganesh, Narayan, Sangirandi. Okay, cool. Namaste, BD. Happy Monday. Sherry in Trinity, how was your weekend? Blessings. You and Mommy Sally, I hope everything is great and was great over the weekend. This is Chef Sachin. Thank you very much. You have a blessed day today as well. And today's menu, he says, spaghetti and meat sauce. Nice. Very nice. Very, very nice. Yes. One of my sons loves that, and the other son doesn't really care for it too much. But blessings. Chef Sachin is our next chief. And every time only two shouts come up, is either chief or chef. Chief or chef. But this one is chef. Chef Sachin. Tara, no problem at all, Tara. Big up yourself. And this is who? Rauti Kalauti. Yes. Sir Dinesh, we had to send congrats to your favorite cricketer and his team on their win in the IPL. That is why I sent it to him. Kalauti locked on, loving the Monday vibes. Yaram is a totally awesome tune. Love it, bad, bad, bad. And I hope your pressure didn't go up yesterday. You know, I watch now. You see that this thing geared towards Kohli winning again. You all didn't see that? The thing geared to Kohli winning. Oh God, I had a read and spell. I had a read and spell for you. Oh my God, man. All you can see, look at the balls that were being bowled by the opposition, right? All down the leg side, all half volley and halfway down the pitch. Oh God, what are those batsmen supposed to do with balls like that? Of course, hit them for 6 and 4 and make a set of runs and. Come on, this is too easy. It's too easy to predict. It is too easy to predict. But you know, if he had got out early, you would have seen him cuss and carry on and get on with everybody on the field. Hey, whatever. It is what it is. Big up to you, Rauti Kalauti. Let me see here. Yeah, Big D, it's supposed to be from Diane, not of Diane. That happens, trying to sneak in a message while playing people marks here in the playway booth. All right, big up yourself, Diane. No problem, I understand. Big up Indra again, and Rauti say, yep, I said the same thing. Give them sell out. Gill them sell out the match. Well, I don't know about if it was Gill or it was higher authorities, but you could have tell that was a setup thing. That was a setup thing. And Rauti Kalauti, you'll be only too happy to know that this is Satnarayan Raghu and his daughter Ariane. Sangeet 106, this is us.

Yeah, that's a short recording there, but of course that's the piece that she did live in one of her concerts, Shreya Ghoshal. And of course, as you know, you probably know, all of you that are locked on, that you know that was provided to us by DJ Vicky, right? So big up to DJ Vicky giving us some of her live sessions, live performances, live songs at one of her particular concerts. I don't have all the details, but I'm sure Vicky's going to give you all of that a little later on when he plays one, maybe even two, maybe even three of her songs, right? Shreya Ghoshal. We are Sangeet 106. This is us. Let me tell you right now, Kuchur Chutney Festival 2026, where flavor meets culture. 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
2: 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So big up to Elsie Locked On. Happy Monday to you as well. And she's sending love and blessings to grandson Charles. Have a safe and wonderful day. Blessings for a new month of June. Same to you, Elsie. Hope you have a wonderful day today. Hope you had a great, great weekend, right? And as always, want to big up to Nikki Doubles. Yes, Nikki Doubles in Three Roads, Freeport, and his baby girl Sati. So big up Nikki Doubles, Sati, there in Three Roads, Freeport. Thank you for staying so committed, right? All the time.

Right, so we shall continue. Of course, I am taking you till 12 o'clock. Coming up after 12, we do have major news, followed by the Lunchtime Doctor. And then Rashmi and DJ Vicky will step in. And I have to let you know, a little later on, we have a little change from 3 to 6. It's going to be DJ Ashley and DJ Kyle, all right? Today's DJ Ashley and DJ Kyle. So look out for them just after 3 p.m. in the Junction. And before we go in the Junction, we go into the After Tunes. Hey, what's up? Big up to the Long Island crew, Long Island, Strong Island crew, locked on strong, top of the line, they say, top of the line, all right? Thanks, Anting. You guys had a really great weekend. And who's this boy? Good morning, the boss, Big Daddy Lal. Vinny Lal from Curep Lal. Now cook rice, chuchiki Lal with peas Lal. Enjoy your day, boy Lal. Okay, you too, Vinny Lal. Food looking real best.

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1: 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Just about 9:30 now before the top of the hour. So getting ready to shut down this hour. Not before I give you some sporting, not really news, but just some comments, because see, you know, we get a little five from South Korea. Was it yesterday or the day before? We get five from South Korea, right? And you know, the usual. We keep hearing the same talk in Trinidad and Tobago. Any of our sporting disciplines that we are not really that disciplined in, and anytime we get licks in any one of these sports, you always say the same thing. And you wonder why we are not improving. It's because you're hearing the same thing. Or give them a chance. Is the coach first game? Give him a chance. Give this one a chance. Give that one a chance. It's a rebuilding process. To me, like, we're rebuilding for the last 3 decades or maybe even longer. Always the same excuses. Now, I didn't expect for us to beat South Korea. But to get 5, oh God, come on, man. We're a little better team than that. We're supposed to be. Right now, we can't even say that we are. I don't know if we're in top 3 or top 5 in the Caribbean. Yes, you hear me right, in the Caribbean. Because right now, Jamaica, Haiti, and Curacao, all better than Trinidad and Tobago. We keep making the same mistakes. We keep doing the same things over and over. Same licks in Widunia. Imagine a team like Curacao going to the World Cup and we are there. I mean, it really says something, eh? I don't know. Maybe it's just me. Maybe it's just me. Anyway, time to shut down. Hour number 2 of the big show. We are Sangeet 106. This is us.

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The best mid-morning vibes, Monday to Friday, inside the Big Show with Big Daddy. 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
1: Yeah, of course, something that he said that he just loves performing, even before he did the couple of songs in that mashup, in that medley. He said, I just love to perform it, so I had to kind of get my own recording done of it in that particular way, so that when he hits the stage, you'll hear it the exact same way. Nothing different. All the same elements and everything else that whatever else he included in the tune or the tunes in the medley slash mashup. So we are 10 minutes after 11 o'clock, yes, in the final hour of the big show for today. And yes, I know today being Monday, it's probably for many, many people out there, real dragging, real just, just going along very slowly but surely, and you're trying to count down until you get to certain key times during the day. Maybe lunchtime is one of them, maybe your coffee break. A couple hours after that, or tea break is another one. And then finally 4:30, if that's the time that you actually leave, you're kind of setting your markers down, like, okay, I have to do so and so before this time, so and so before that time. But hopefully it just rushes by and gets to the time where I say adios and ciao. Or maybe you are now heading to work, maybe it is that you are going somewhere else right now, and then work after that, and then you will be working till sometime in the evening, because you're working different shifts at different on different days, different weeks. Well, we are here to keep you company as always, right? Sangeet 106, this is us. Let me just say big up to Bali. He's locked on strong and he says his weekend was great. All right, thank you very much, Bali. I hope your morning shaping up nicely as well. Blessed Monday to Kumari. Yes, I had a restful, very restful weekend, and I hope you had a great weekend, whatever you plan to do. I hope you achieved all that you planned out there in Santa Cruz or maybe elsewhere, but nice to have you on board, Kumari. All right, so again, just about, well, now it's 11:11, 11:11, right? So we're going to continue with all the vibes, keeping it nice and, well, mellow and bouncy in between, and taking you straight up till 12, where we got the major news. We say good morning, going on to Pearl. Pearl, how are you this morning?
2: Good.
1: You good? How was your weekend?
2: Quite.
1: You like it so?
2: Yeah.
1: Pearl, don't say that, because if Marshall had show up on your house, you'd be like, oh my God, Marshall want that, oh my God.
2: No.
1: He would not want it quiet to you. If he had a private concert for you, you would have loved yourself, eh, Pearl? You see? Pearl have no words for me now. No words whatsoever. Anyway, let's continue with the vibes right here. Sangeet 106. It's the man, Ashe, with his latest release, which is called Rup Tera.

0: very, very happy to see that many of our young superstars are thriving. They're just releasing as many songs as possible and collabing as well. Of course, that was Neera Hari Prasad and Amit Sagram, Sagar Ki Nari. And then Neera hooked up with Kimlin Boodram and Peggy Supersad. They also have another track and lots of collaborations, lots of artists coming together. But there are certain artists that have never really come together. Have you ever? Well, I'm sure it probably crossed your mind a few times. We've not had a Raymond and Ravi collaboration. We've not had a Raymond, Ravi, K.I. or K.I. and Ravi, you know, K.I. And did we have a K.I. and Raymond? I'm not too sure. No, I don't think so. So Raymond, Ravi and K.I., they have never ever come together for any track. If memory serves me right, yes, they have not done a track together. And it's been so many years, and I'm sure all of us out there, all of us, myself, everybody would love to hear a track from those three artists. Wouldn't you? If you see a track coming out and it's Raymond, Ravi and K.I., we have another track from Ricky Jai and Rupal G. Never got a track from Ricky Jai and Rupal G. I don't think, if memory serves me correct, no Ricky and Rupal. No Rasika and Rakesh. We've never got a Rasika and Rakesh. I think that will ever happen. I think those collabs will ever happen. Rasika and Rakesh. Rakesh, you ready? Yeah, girl, let me go. You sure you're ready, Rasi? Rakesh, you sure you're ready? Tatale, you're ready, girl, let me go. Who else should collaborate? Who else you think should collaborate? Rauti Kalauti say would love Sat and Rasika. I don't think I really don't understand how that will work, but okay. Satna and Raghu and Rasika Dendial, what they going to sing? What do you really think they're going to sing? My God. Yeah, easy, nah? Yeah, but really and truly, there have been some artists out there who have never done any collaborations, and I'm sure it's at the back of all of our minds. Why they didn't do a collab? Why this one didn't do a collab? Why that one didn't do a collab with the next one? Well, hopefully it might happen soon. Maybe we might get at least one out of those collaborations. Maybe at least one. I don't know. It might happen. I know some people might say, well, we've had nearly all of these artists on the Big Rich Palau. I don't consider that a straight out collaboration. That's a different scene altogether. Yeah, well, I think that individual who just said Ravi B and Raymond, yeah, I think he just joined the conversation like a minute after I said Ravi B and Raymond. Yeah, said Ravi and Raymond, K.I. and Raymond. They've not done anything together except maybe once in a while up on the same stage, maybe once or twice. But even that I'm not sure about. But Ravi and Raymond, I think the whole of the chutney world would love to see a Ravi B and a Raymond Ramnarayan. Will it happen though? That's another question. Will it happen? that is the question, right? I would also love to see like a Nisha B and Savita Singh. Wouldn't all love to see that? Nisha B, Savita Singh. The divas of chutney music come together for one big collaboration. Ani Shabi, Savita Singh, Rihanna Gopal. What is it? Want to see a double look? Yeah, we need to have these things, man. It's happening in the pop world, R&B, dancehall, hip-hop, reggaeton, amapiano, Afrobeat. It's happening everything. Afrobeat, everything. Why not chutney? Anyway, let me give you some information right about now. And this information is about experiencing elegance, culture, and celebration. 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
1: 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This is

And yes, people, that's a super, super talented Peggy Supersad, daughter of Kenneth Supersad. Yeah, she just got some serious pipes, serious vocals. She got a serious range, and she loves her original-sounding Bollywood music. She has said that on many occasions she's going to be doing a lot of those tracks, a lot of those covers, but she wants to do them with the Gaya Tones family because she wants to keep them as original as possible. She doesn't want too much of the whole, you know, quote-unquote crossover effect and the kind of vibes that most of the tunes have, with a little dancehall or a little soca or a little R&B or something else. She said, nah, she wants to keep them as original as possible. And of course, that's yet another element, yet another part of what we give you here on Sangeet. And it's good for the overall mix, because of course we can't have everybody sounding the same way, you understand? Some people have to bring a little difference. Some people have to do something a little different. So big up to Peggy Supersad, yeah, of course. Right, so good morning. Going on to, who is this? I don't know. Good morning to you as well. I don't have your name. Good morning. Who is this? Rauti County. Say, what about Rasika and Sunil? Yes, that gonna be Pikong, you say? Pikong, okay. That could ever happen? You feel that could ever happen? Rasika Dindial and Sunil Ramsunder. Rauti Kalauti, you make that happen, huh? I'll give you $1 million. You make that happen, I'll give you $1 million, right? Let me see if you can make that happen. I don't think you could do what you want. That ain't happening. Let me say big up to Uncle Traveling Matt. He's out there in Central Florida. Good morning to you, Uncle Traveling Matt. I know I'm not trying to do any music matchmaking, nothing like that. I just wondering, you know. I'm actually saying out loud what people are thinking in their minds over years and years. Yes, why? Ravi and Raymond, and somebody's telling me here though that there was one with what is this? Is this the video for it? There was one with Raymond and KI back in the day, but I was kind of thinking along those lines, but I couldn't remember if it was really something that actually happened or it was a live situation, live on stage. But I was more looking at the let me see here. What is this? Yeah, go on. Oh no. Ooh. Okay, what is this? This is not it. This is not it. Where is San Medigil? Wait, is it San Medigil? Send me something else completely different. Okay. But yeah, I think there's one with Raymond and KI, but I can't remember the tune. I really can't remember the tune. Maybe somebody can, right? All right, Elsie says, have a safe journey, Big Daddy, after your wonderful program. Enjoy the rest of the Monday, everyone. Blessings. Well, blessings to you as well, Elsie, and your grandson, Charles. All right? Right. So, yes. Okay, if somebody could actually show me some evidence of the Raymond and KI, because off the top of my head, I cannot remember that one at all. So what we're going to do is we're going to play one more from the world of Bollywood. Then we shall take a little break. And then hopefully by that time, I shouldn't say hopefully, but by that time we are close to where I normally say goodbye. Yeah, because you know you had a plan out your show now. This song will take me here, that song will take me there, these commercials will take me here. Then I will arrive at this point where I normally say goodbye. No, you gotta plan out everything now.

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So with that being said, it is time to lock and leave. Just about 8:30 before the top. Thanks to one and all. Wait, hold on. I think I have a couple more. Happy birthday going out to Rohan Bahadur Singh for Team Lurkur. All right. So Rohan Bahadur Singh, cake, balloon, ice cream, pinata, party bag, ice cream, everything. The full works to you and many, many more. All right, Rohan Bahadur Singh. And yes, Raj Deo was telling me before that the song is Too Much of That. I remember the tune now. I think give me the link here. I remember the tune. Too Much of That. Well, we really get too much of that. We only get one of that. And really and truly, since we have that, and since we can verify that, we're on the background there. All right. Right.

job meeting, yes? Job meeting. Since we have that, and that was probably the only one, I think everybody's looking out for a Ravi B and a Raymond. That for sure, I think everybody looking out for. So yes, we had the too much of that, K.I. and Raymond. But that is just the tip of the iceberg. We need a Ravi B and Raymond, right? And thank you very much, to the lady as well, sending me the same link. Thank you. I don't have your name, but thank you very much. And Tara, yes, Tara says, be safe and have a productive day. Amazing program. So thanks to one and all being there, backing us up. Love, dedication, affection, pyar, ish, mohabbat, and everything else. Love only a bad, bad, bad, like family and the man above, God Almighty. Putting me in the seat to educate, inform, and entertain. Without him, nothing at all is possible. I am out of here. Major news coming up at the top. We have Lunchtime Doctor after that. Then Rashmi and DJ Vicky. Keep it on singing. Have a blessed day.

0: afternoon and welcome to the Midday News here on ZZ3 and the TBC Radio Network. I am Bavita Gopalchan. Thank you so much for joining us. Top of the news at this time, maxi taxi drivers are calling on the government to address what they describe as a plethora of issues affecting the industry, including competition from illegal PH taxis and the existing speed limit of 65 kilometers per hour. Well, today marked the first day of a planned three-day shutdown. Janelle Pinnah tells us more about day one.
1: Before the sun rose this morning, commuters and Chaguanas were met with empty queues. The few maxi taxis that were seen were there to join a planned motorcade from San Fernando to Port of Spain, as maxi taxi drivers across the country made good on their promise to withhold their services for 3 days starting this morning.
2: I will learn no time no maxi. Take alternative transportation. Now we're not working. No maxi.
1: Scores of commuters were left stranded as they were forced to jostle for the limited number of available taxis. Vanessa Cooper, who waited in vain in San Juan, said she understands the plight of the maxi drivers.
3: To be honest, I could understand that they, as taxi drivers, this is their livelihood and it will be affecting them also. We might say that they shouldn't do this because we have to go to work, but remember, if them don't work, they wouldn't have any money, so I could understand.
1: However, she is hoping that the issues will be resolved soon.
3: I hope that when this 3 days pass, that they get to be able to talk to the Minister of Transport and resolve this issue, because it could go longer. They could, when Wednesday reach, they could change their mind and say, well, we're going for the whole week, and then it would affect more people. So,
1: another commuter, Keisha Levine, stranded with her son.

0: dressed in his school uniform, said she had to inform her employer that she may not make it to work today.
1: I spoke to them and I sent them a video so they can see that I have no maxi.
0: And she does not know how she's going to make it through the rest of the week.
1: I have no idea right now, but I have to try to find some way of traveling because this is unacceptable.
0: Vikash Kesundath, president of the Route 3 Maxi Taxi Association and secretary of the Maxi Taxi Association, described today's action as successful.
2: We probably have about 90% of the operators off the route. So it's still, to me, that's still a success.
0: Kesundath said they have held numerous meetings with officials of the Ministry of Transport over the past months, but to no avail. Janelle Bernard, CNC 3 News.
3: Well, with Maxi Taxi operators currently on strike, the National Council of Parent Teachers Association is appealing for calm and swift action as CSEC and CAPE examinations continue across the country. In a statement today, the NPTA said it is deeply concerned about the industrial action while acknowledging the rights of Maxi Taxi operators and recognizing the challenges they face. The organization stressed that thousands of students have spent months preparing for these critical exams. It warned that any disruption to transportation could create unnecessary stress, uncertainty, and unfair disadvantages for students trying to reach their examination centers. The NPTA is now calling on the government to put contingency measures in place in order to ensure affected students can arrive at their exam venues on time. To news of crime now, homicide detectives were kept busy overnight with six murders recorded in South Trinidad, including a double and triple killing. A seventh man was found dead in Mova. In one of the six murders in South Trinidad, one of the victims has been identified as Micah Joseph of John Jules Street, Faizabad. The 26-year-old man was stabbed to death during an argument with another man who is allegedly involved with his ex-girlfriend. Joseph had gone to Easy Street to drop off his children when a dispute escalated into violence. Police have detained a suspect while Joseph's sister recalled moments leading up to his killing.
4: When he went and dropped the two kids, I hear it had an altercation with she missed on him. But when he reached home, she called him back and said how she needed the money. When he went, then when he came home, he told his brother and two of them, some neighbors went up there to drop the money. And then that is when we got the call that he died, that he will stop running. Was gasping for air and he died.
3: In the triple killing, police say around 1:20 a.m., three men were shot dead inside a house. A current settlement, St. Madeline, a teenager told police that he had left the house to walk his two dogs, and while returning through a track, he heard gunshots. He then found his cousin, Claria Kingfu, dead at the entrance to the front gate. His father, 43-year-old Martin Harry Bassad, was found lying on a bed, and his father's friend identified only as Joe slumped on the bedroom floor. Harry Bassad's brother, Matthew, tells CNC 3 News that his brother was a troublesome man but changed his ways.
5: He used to work in the bar. We used to work in the bar to make him 10 days in, 10 days out. I know he used to be in trouble in the past, but he come and change up his license, he gave it a try, and he changed up his life and he's working. And he is now. So this is shocking to me. I really don't know why it is this way that they come and do this thing.
6: You think your brother was a target for this?
5: I don't believe so. It had to be somebody else. But he had to find out, I don't know the next two fellas, but he had two of them staying in your house. So I don't know them background.
3: Police say had to identify the body of a man found at Sohan Trace or First Caledonia this morning. Police believe that the man was killed elsewhere and his body dumped. And two men were shot dead near FCB along Penal Rock Road, close to the Penal Police Station. We will bring you more on this story as more information becomes available. On to some other news now. A chickenpox outbreak is reportedly affecting healthcare workers at the Sangre Grande Hospital, raising concerns about workplace safety among staff. President of the Trinidad and Tobago National Nurses Association, Edie Stewart, confirmed that while rumors of tuberculosis and meningitis outbreaks had been circulating, the only confirmed outbreak was chickenpox. Stewart sought to reassure the public that there has been no evidence of a TB or meningitis outbreak, noting that such illnesses would present a far more serious public health concern. However, he explained that chickenpox spreads easily in healthcare settings because infected individuals can transmit the virus before symptoms become apparent. He noted that hospitals and other healthcare facilities facilities are particularly vulnerable because of the close proximity between patients and staff. The TTNNA president argued that overcrowding in hospital wards increases the risk of infections spreading.
7: There's the possibility of that chickenpox disease being spread to other persons, and that's why it's so easily spread in close, confined quarters, schools, like hospitals, because a number of persons are very close. And this is one of the reasons why the association makes so much noise, some person would say, when health institutions try to cram in patients onto wards more than the ward can ought to handle, because most units, most cubicles, you're really not supposed to have more than four patients within a cubicle.
3: Despite concerns about staff absenteeism, Stewart said healthcare services within the Eastern Regional Health Authority were in a stronger position than some other regional health authorities. Now, Stewart also argued that workers who contract illnesses while carrying out their duties should not be penalized by having those absences deducted from their annual sick leave entitlement. Now to this, the search for a 70-year-old pensioner who failed to return home on Saturday night ended in a tragedy after he was found in a river near his Vistabella home. Ryan Bikram recalled last seeing his father, Nanlal Bikram, around 5 p.m. yesterday. He became concerned when repeated calls to his phone went unanswered. Around 11:10 p.m., the pensioner was found lying face down in an 8-feet-deep concrete drain beneath a bridge. Well, Ryan says his father crossed a bridge daily, and he never imagined this would have happened.
8: It was almost every night. He always used this path. I went out with him, came back, walking back, and it was just the first. Yeah, and it was just the first. So I saw that. I got scared, and I saw another support there. So down by the drain, I saw a flood. So I came down here, and I went and I looked. And your van is what he was trying to do.
3: Well, the family is awaiting the results of an autopsy to determine whether Bikram died by drowning or because of the injury to his head. Let's take a short break. We'll be right back.
9: And that was your news on the TVC network. It's now 9 minutes after 12 o'clock. Welcome to another Monday and another edition of The Lunchtime Doctor. My name is Bass, and of course, we welcome Dr. Brittany Dean. And of course, we are live on Freedom 106.5 FM, Sangit 106.1, and Sky 99.5. Good afternoon, Doc.
10: Good afternoon, Beast, and good afternoon to all our listeners out there. Hope everybody had a restful and relaxing weekend. And of course, it was arrival day, so it still was a holiday, but still the weekend. So I hope everybody still had a very relaxing one. But today we're back out, and of course, it's a new opportunity to learn about our health. And today I want to bring attention to a specific body part that we very rarely take into consideration when we talk about health, unless something really does happen to it. And that is our hands. You know, we think that our hands are just a small part of our body, but they carry tremendous functions, and they are very much, you know, the basis for some people in terms of their occupation. So today we're going to talk about our hands and, you know, the medical conditions that can affect the hands, especially when we're looking at carpal tunnel or trigger finger, and answer any questions pertaining to those. But of course, while we do have this specific topic going on, anybody can feel free to send in their medical questions and their concerns on any of their medical topics, and we can have a discussion surrounding those as well.
9: Definitely. So let's get hands on. For me, to give you those numbers, 625-2257, 627-3223. And you could send your WhatsApp messages to 306-1065. You could also send your questions, any medical questions, to Sangeet and Sky 99.5, and they will send it to us right here in studio. So let's begin. Why are our hands so important, and what are some of the most common conditions that affect them?
10: So, of course, we know that our hands are the most, one of the most, I would say, functional parts of the body, because we use them for almost everything. And that can range from working and writing to exercising, caring for your kids, using your phones, even expressing ourselves. We use it for cooking and driving and lifting, among so many other things. And because the hand is made up of many small bones and joints and tendons and ligaments, muscles, blood vessels, nerves, there are still many things that can go wrong, despite it being a small but very much functional part of our body. Now, at first, a hand problem may seem small, but it can very quickly affect a person's independence. It can affect their ability to work and, of course, their quality of life overall as well. Now, some of the most common hand conditions that will pass through the clinic and will pass through the hospital sometimes would be carpal tunnel syndrome, trigger finger, arthritis, tendonitis, ganglion cysts, nerve compressions, injuries, infections, circulation problems, and the list can go on. And many people think that when we are referring to hand pain, you know, I hear a lot of people saying, well, it's just getting old, or it's old age, or just from using the hand too much. And yes, aging and repetitive use can definitely contribute any sort of persistent pain or numbness or swelling or stiffness, or if you're feeling like your hand is locked in a certain position or it's weak for a while. These are things that you should never ignore. Many hand conditions that we do see are very much treatable when they are caught early.
9: All right, folks, once again, listen to the Lunchtime Doctor. We're talking about hands today. What is carpal tunnel syndrome and why does it seem to be so common today?
10: So carpal tunnel syndrome occurs when the median nerve, which is one of the major nerves that go up into the hand, becomes compressed as it passes through a narrow space in the wrist called the carpal tunnel. And this is the nerve that supplies the feeling to the thumb, to the index finger and the middle finger, and also part of the ring finger as well. And it also helps to control some of the muscles in the thumb. Now, when that nerve is squeezed, then persons start to develop numbness or tingling or burning or pain or weakness in the hand as well. And I would say that we definitely are seeing more cases of carpal tunnel because many people are now spending long hours on their laptop or their computer and they're typing away. They are using their phones, their gripping tools, driving, even get it from braiding hair, doing a lot of repetitive handwork. And we even see it from some people who sleep with their wrists bent. Now, many people think that carpal tunnel is only caused by using a computer per se. But in reality, we have seen carpal tunnel in persons who have diabetes, pregnancy, thyroid disease, arthritis. They've had some previous wrist injury that caused inflammation in that part of the hand. Even obesity and fluid retention, all of those can increase the risk of somebody eventually developing carpal tunnel syndrome. And sometimes it's very difficult to pinpoint a single cause because there's no exact singular foundation or cause of that carpal tunnel. It can be a combination of a person's anatomy, their health conditions, and just repeated strain causing the compression of that nerve and the symptoms that will eventually come with it.
9: And what are the signs and symptoms of carpal tunnel syndrome, and how can someone tell if they may have it?
10: So the classic symptoms that people usually complain of are numbness, tingling, burning, pins and needles in the thumb, in the index, the middle, and half of the ring finger as well. And people will start to notice that the symptoms will often get worse at night or early in the morning. And some people actually say that they wake up shaking their hand to get the feeling back into their hands. Some may feel pain that is traveling from the wrist into the forearm itself. And the thing is, as it progresses, people may start to drop objects, or they will struggle to button up their clothes, or just the daily things that we have to do, like opening a jar or holding your phone. They will start to notice that they are getting much weaker around the base of their thumb. Now, a helpful clue is that the little finger, the pinky finger, that is usually spared because that is supplied by a different nerve. Now, that being said, self-diagnosis is not always reliable. Things like neck problems, diabetes-related nerve damage, vitamin B12 deficiency, ulnar nerve compression, and even circulation problems can also cause your hand to be numb. Many people think that if they are experiencing any sort of tingling in the hand, then it must automatically mean that they have carpal tunnel syndrome. And it is very common, so it's a logical train of thought. But if the numbness is persistent and worsening, and it becomes associated with weakness, and it starts to infiltrate into your daily life, then it is definitely worth getting a proper medical assessment.
9: Who is most at risk of developing carpal tunnel syndrome, and are certain occupations more prone to it?
10: So like I said before, we have this notion that only people who were using computers excessively, like secretaries or just anybody in software or just spending a lot of time behind a computer, we thought that those were the ones that were more prone. And I would say that yes, they definitely have a higher risk of developing it. But we know that there are several medical conditions that can also increase a person's risk of developing carpal tunnel syndrome. So that would be persons with diabetes and obesity, persons who are pregnant, persons who have a medical history of rheumatoid arthritis or thyroid disease or kidney disease. If you've had a previous wrist fracture, you can have inflammation and subsequent scarring occurring in that specific area. And people who do repetitive gripping, they utilize vibrating tools, and they are just in a prolonged flexion of the wrist as well. I would say that women are more affected and more often, I would say, than men, and partly because the carpal tunnel may just be smaller anatomically when compared to that of a man's. Hormonal changes and fluid retention can also play a role, especially during pregnancy or during menopause. And there are some occupations that we also have to bear in mind that put persons at a higher risk. And these are occupations where you will utilize your hands more than others. So definitely hairdressers, construction workers, mechanics, farmers, drivers, assembly line workers, cashiers, chefs, office workers, musicians, anyone that is doing repeated gripping or wrist movements will be at a higher risk of developing carpal tunnel syndrome. But I want to touch on a very important myth that I do hear. And many people think that if you have carpal tunnel, you must automatically stop working with your hands, or you must automatically just lay off of the work that you're doing. And I would say that very often, the early changes that we can create using wrist splints or ergonomic adjustments, or just modifying certain activities and treating any underlying diseases that that person may have, all of those things can't control your symptoms before any sort of surgery is required.
9: All right, let's just take one more question before we go to some of our calls and messages. What is trigger finger? And I remember I had that. And why can a finger suddenly become stuck in a bent position? It was very painful.
10: So yes, trigger finger is definitely something that is painful, like you rightfully said, Bass. And what happens here? Remember I said that the hand is composed of many different structures. You have the skin, you have tendons, you have ligaments, you have nerves, you have muscle, you have bone. All of these things can become affected. But with trigger finger, that is a tendon problem where the tendon that bends the finger itself becomes irritated or swollen as it passes through a small tunnel or pulley in the palm. Now, when the tendon cannot glide smoothly, your finger may catch or it may click or lock and it suddenly just pops open. And it feels like the finger itself is triggering, especially in the morning. Now, the most commonly affected fingers, I would say, would be the ring finger and the thumb. But the truth is, any finger can actually be involved. And the finger can become stuck because that swollen tendon struggles to pass through the tight pulley that I mentioned. Now, a person may have pain at the base of the finger. They may have a small tender lump, stiffness, or difficulty straightening the finger as well. Many people mistake trigger finger to mean that the finger is dislocated or it's permanently damaged. But in most cases, it is not dislocated. It is a tendon gliding issue, and it is often treated with splinting or anti-inflammatory measures, with a steroid injection, or even a minor surgical release if it is very severe.
9: All right, let's get some questions here. Of course, 625-2257, 627-3223, WhatsApp 306-1065. Remember, even though we're talking about the hands today, you could ask questions about any part of the body. This is the Lunchtime Doctor. Let's go with Surreal, keeping it real. Hello.
11: Good day, Bass, and good day, Doc. Thank you for your service. I'd just like to know, what is a trigger finger? What is the cause of it? And what can be done about it? Thank you.
9: I believe you just answered that, but that was one of our first questions that came in. Yeah.
10: Right. So, I mean, like I said before, it's a tendon problem where the tendon that allows you to bend the finger becomes very irritated or swollen. And what happens is that tendon sheath becomes inflamed or thickened, and any sort of repetitive gripping or forceful hand use, so even tool work, can contribute to that. But of course, later on, we'll talk more in depth about the causes, if it relates to any medical conditions, etc. So continue listening on for that answer.
9: Another question here. Good day, Doc. I have 17 screws and a plate in my hand for 10 years, but the hand gets swollen and painful on occasions, especially when rain is coming. Should I get a checkup on it as the pain goes away in a couple days?
10: So that means that you may have had some sort of fracture in the past and they've involved screws and plates to, of course, stabilize the bones. Now, if you've had it in for so many years and you notice that your hand is becoming more swollen and stiff and achy, that is actually a fairly common complaint that we do see among people who've had these previous fractures and who have orthopedic hardware inside their body. So sometimes it can be post-traumatic arthritis. So even if the fracture has healed well, your injury may have damaged the surfaces of the joints themselves. So that does lead to arthritis years later. It can just mean some scar tissue has formed around the plate and screws, and it makes it more sensitive to changes in the temperature or the barometric pressure as well. And even just irritation from the hardware can develop later on, especially if your surrounding tendons or any soft tissue rubs against the plate. Now, when we're talking about getting it medically assessed, I would say that if it is something that is concerning you, if the pain keeps getting worse, if it is not being relieved by, you know, just a few minutes to hours within the day, then it is worth just getting checked up just to make sure that everything is okay with wherever the hand, where the plates and the screws are. But like I said, it is a common complaint among people who do have orthopedic hardware.
9: All right, this is a long one. Hi, Doc. I suffer from curved veins, tenosynovitis, let's just call it QT for short, in both hands at the start of my first pregnancy, and it lasted till my daughter was a year old. During my second pregnancy, 5 years later, I suffered with the same thing for almost 2 years, but not as bad as the first. I could not hold anything without my thumb bending backwards and locking for minutes painfully. After stopping nursing is when the condition improved, and I was told that I should have surgery both times, and I decided not to. My question is, because the condition lasted so long, would it affect me later down? I do get pains in my hands ever so often, but I'm not sure if it's linked to it.
10: So what this person had is decubitus tenosynovitis, and that is actually something that we can't see commonly in pregnancy. So like the person rightfully stated, it really happens when the tendons that move the thumb itself, it becomes inflamed as they pass through this narrow tunnel on the thumb side of the wrist. So in pregnancy, you do have more fluid retention because there's significant hormonal changes that are occurring, and that extra fluid accumulates around the tendon sheaths themselves. So it makes the tunnel around the thumb tighter and increases the friction. And of course, hormonal changes will also contribute to that in terms of inflammation and swelling around the wrist. Any sort of repetitive hand movements as well. We sometimes actually call decubitus mother's thumb or baby wrist because it is so common in new mothers. And, you know, the treatment that they would usually give you would be more of the activity modification, the thumb splint, ice application. I'm sure that you've gone through all of these things. Now, for the very severe cases, and I don't know if you may have gotten this, but corticosteroid injections are also an option. Now, in terms of it affecting you later on in life, like I said, because there are certain instances that can lead to decubitus, and it's not just pregnancy that can lead to it. So everything that I've mentioned for carpal tunnel can also lead to decubitus. So it really is dependent on what you are prone to, what your medical conditions are, if you are getting pregnant again. So there can be several reasons that can cause you to get decubitus again. But I can't say whether or not you are 100% at risk for it again. Some people can spontaneously just not get the condition again. And some people, if they're telling you to get surgery, it's probably because they've noticed that the extent of the blockage in the tendons surrounding the thumbs may require a lot more than just the normal treatment.
9: Call and get back to our topic. Hello, good afternoon.
12: Hey, Bish boy.
9: Uh-huh.
12: My favorite doctor. Doc, I have to take my neighbor to the San Grande Hospital Wednesday. But we understand that our outbreak of smallpox, chickenpox, something like that. I don't could confirm it. And the other thing is, he showed me his hands, right? Very veins, I see the veins, and I've seen some buttons on the veins. Is that a clot, blood clot? Is that normal? Is it serious? Thanks a lot, Doc, for the info.
10: So, I mean, I can't confirm anything in the hospitals because I don't work in Sangha Gandhi, or, and I'm sure that if there was any sort of public health concern, we would have heard about it. Now, when you see these little pimples on the veins, they didn't, you know, they're usually normal. I would say that they're probably just venous valves. And these valves basically help the blood to flow back to the heart. In some people, especially if you're older or leaner, and you have more prominent veins, they can appear like little small bumps or buttons along the course of the vein themselves. Some people, it may just be some sort of superficial thrombophlebitis, and that is when a vein can become inflamed or develop a small clot. But most of the time, they should be harmless unless you get any sort of symptoms to dictate otherwise.
9: All right, yeah, but we have been hearing about that smallpox, well, chickenpox outbreak out there in the Grandy Hospital. All right, so let me see. One more question, let me get back to our topic. What about persons that lift weights, dumbbells, barbells, etc., that require strong gripping? What exercises are recommended as a preventative measure for us to help strengthen the muscles used in gripping and help to relax the muscles after gripping?
10: So this is a good question. And like I said, if you are doing repetitive gripping, I would say that, you know, you're not spending most of your day lifting weights. So it's not really applicable in that instance. When I say repetitive gripping, I'm talking about people who literally spend the entire day doing some sort of handwork. So using hand tools, using those tools that are vibrating, they constantly have to be holding it. Those are the types of people that are most at risk. When we're going to the gym, yes, we're gripping some barbells, yes, we're gripping some dumbbells. And the thing is, it's not for an extended period of time to give you a large amount of, you know, damage to the hand at that point. Now, in terms of preventative measures for when you're gripping, I would say that you do want to warm up the wrists and the hands for about 2 to 3 minutes. So just doing some gentle wrist circles and some mobility exercises for the hand. And you want to start with lighter weights before you start with your working weights. So you don't want to jump into, if your heaviest deadlift is 45 aside, you don't want to jump into doing 45 aside. I would say that still start to strengthen your grip a little bit by actually starting with a lighter weight. And during the lifting, you definitely need to keep your wrists in a very neutral position. Don't try bending it backwards. If you are noticing that your grip is going out of place or even your form is going out of place, that means that the weight is obviously too heavy. And distribute your pressure throughout the entire hand. So you don't want to squeeze with your thumb mainly or any particular part of your hand mainly. And if you are noticing that you're getting pain, you need to reduce your exercises. You need to temporarily substitute machines for the free weights, and even using a wrist cuff or ankle cuff attachments for some cable exercises to reduce the hand loading will be helpful. And for the recovery, for people who are getting any sort of pain in the hand, definitely applying ice for 10 to 15 minutes after your training and stretching your forearm muscles gently after your workouts will definitely be helpful as well.
9: All right, let's get back to some of our topics here, our topic questions. We're back with the trigger finger. What causes trigger finger, and is it related to conditions such as diabetes, arthritis, or repetitive hand use?
10: So trigger finger can occur when the tendon sheath becomes inflamed or thickened. Now, repetitive gripping or forceful hand use or tool work, like I just mentioned, even lifting like this person mentioned, or gardening or prolonged use of the fingers may contribute. Now, most of the time, these people are doing these specific actions for a prolonged period of time throughout the day. And it is definitely more common in persons with diabetes, rheumatoid arthritis, gout, and other inflammatory conditions as well. Now, diabetes especially is important because persons with diabetes tend to develop thicker connective tissues and tendon problems more easily. Many people think that trigger finger only affects people who work with their hands. And yes, repetitive use does play a role. Some people, however, will develop it without any obvious trigger. So many people also assume that you need to force your finger open every time it locks. That forceful pulling actually increases pain and irritation. It is much better to rest your hand, avoid any sort of repeated gripping, and gently move the finger, and of course seek proper medical care if the locking is persistent, if it is getting worse, or if it's starting to interfere with your daily activities.
9: And what are the treatment options for trigger finger and carpal tunnel syndrome, and when might surgery be necessary?
10: So when we're looking at carpal tunnel syndrome, the treatment is going to be, of course, based on the severity of what the person is experiencing. But we're going to start off with night wrist splints. We're going to start off with allowing that person to avoid prolonged wrist bending, modifying the activities that they're doing, ergonomic changes, and treating any underlying diabetes or thyroid disease. And then after that, we're going to look at maybe corticosteroids injections, and then sometimes surgery may be necessary. Now, splints are often most helpful when the symptoms are mild to moderate, and especially when the symptoms start to occur at night. Surgery is going to involve releasing the tight ligament over the carpal tunnel to reduce any sort of pressure on that median nerve. For trigger finger, your treatment may include rest from aggravating activities. It may also include the splinting, like I mentioned, and it's going to include anti-inflammatory medication where that is appropriate. It will also include steroid injections like the carpal tunnel, and it will also include, for based on the severity again, surgery if your finger remains locked or the symptoms keep recurring. Surgery is usually only considered when conservative treatment fails and when there is significant weakness, when there's muscle wasting, severe numbness, or this fixed locking occurring. Many people think that surgery is always the first step, but in many of the cases that we do see, early treatment can prevent progression. But of course, delaying for an extended period of time with nerve compression can lead to lasting weakness as well.
9: All right, folks, of course, you listen to the Lunchtime Doctor. 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And in terms of many people complain of numbness, tingling or weakness in their hands, what conditions can cause these symptoms besides carpal tunnel syndrome?
10: So when we hear numbness and tingling, the first thought is always nerves. And the thing is, those symptoms are very common. And they can come from many different cases. So it can be nerve compression at the wrist or the elbow or the shoulder or even the neck. Ulnar nerve compression in particular will often cause tingling in the ring and the little fingers. A pinched nerve in the neck can cause pain or numbness or weakness that is traveling down the arm into the hand. And conditions like diabetes, vitamin B12 deficiency, alcohol-related nerve damage, thyroid disease, autoimmune disease, and even certain medications can also affect your nerve. And that is why the pattern is going to matter. So we're going to ask you which fingers are being affected. Is there neck pain that is associated with this? Is it one hand or is it both hands? Is there any weakness that you're experiencing? Is it worse at night or is it worse in the day? Did it start suddenly or did it gradually come on to this point? Many people think that numbness is something that they can easily ignore because it's harmless. I mean, you're not experiencing pain, you're just not feeling anything. But any sort of sudden weakness, facial drooping, slurred speech, severe neck pain, loss of coordination, or numbness affecting one side of the body can be suggestive of a stroke or a serious neurological issue, and that definitely requires urgent medical attention.
9: All right, and here's something that I had in my mind as we were talking about the trigger finger, you know, arthritis came up. And what is arthritis of the hand, and how does it differ from normal aging?
10: So arthritis really refers to inflammation or degeneration of a joint. Now, in the hand, osteoarthritis is very common, and it usually is going to affect the joints of the finger, especially the thumb base and the wrist itself. And it can cause many different symptoms. So it can range from stiffness to pain to swelling to a reduction in grip strength to even bony lumps that can develop. And many people will notice that they have difficulty doing daily tasks like opening their jars or turning keys. Now, osteoarthritis is often related to wear and tear, and it's also related to previous injuries that the person may have had. It can be because of genetics and aging, but it is not simply normal aging that everybody has to suffer through. And yes, it is quite common, but it is still not normal for our joints to become so degenerated that you're experiencing debilitating pain and stiffness on a daily basis. Now, when we look at rheumatoid arthritis, that is different. That is actually an autoimmune inflammatory disease where your immune system itself starts attacking the joints. And that is going to cause swelling and warmth and morning stiffness that lasts more than an hour. And you also get symmetrical involvement of both hands because this is now a systemic disease that is occurring in your body. Many people think that when we talk about arthritis, that all arthritis is the same. And it is clearly not. Osteoarthritis and rheumatoid arthritis have different causes and they have different treatments and management modalities as well. And rheumatoid arthritis should definitely be diagnosed early because the proper treatment here is going to help prevent permanent joint damage.
9: And one more question before we get back into our topics, well, questions from our listeners. How can someone tell the difference between arthritis pain, nerve pain, tendon problems, and muscle strain in the hand?
10: So when we look at arthritis pain in particular, that is usually felt in the joints and that is going to come with other symptoms. The person may feel stiffness and swelling. They may have reduction in their movement or activity, and you may even notice bony changes. So the bones are now becoming a little more deformed and it may worsen with use, but when the person is resting and relaxing, they'll find that the pain gets substantially less or it's now improving with rest. And inflammatory arthritis, on the other hand, I would say that they will experience that the pain being worse in the morning and that lasting for more than an hour in the morning. Now, when we look at nerve pain in particular, that will feel like burning or tingling or numbness. They may even feel like these little tiny electric shocks and that pins and needles feeling. And it may actually follow a pattern in two specific fingers, and that can be worse at night for this patient. Now, when we go into the tendon problems, that will often cause pain with specific movements, gripping or bending or even straightening the fingers may pose as a problem to this person and may cause a severe amount of pain. And in trigger finger, that causes a catching or locking of the tendon itself. Now, tendonitis may cause tenderness itself along the tendon and pain when you are using the hand. And muscle strain, on the other hand, that tends to follow more overuse or injury and may feel like a soreness or pulling sensation. Many people think that the location of pain alone is going to help you or give you the diagnosis. But in reality, like with any other medical condition, a proper history and examination are important because several of these conditions can overlap.
9: All right, let's get some questions. You have a lot coming in there. 3061065, lunchtime doctor. Okay, so good afternoon, doctor. How can I, well, like you just answered it, the question, differentiate between carpal tunnel syndrome, arthritis, right? So we just answered that. Hi, good afternoon. I got my carpal tunnel syndrome from pregnancy. I got it worse after giving birth. I can't move my thumb properly. It pains. Even when touching the left wrist, it pains. Using a bandage causes pain. My fingers started off being locked as well. I am also type 2 diabetic, right? Any suggestions on what else can help that will not affect breastfeeding? Thanks. Have a blessed day. I was told it would go away eventually at my last checkup.
10: So that's the thing. Now you have two compounding factors with that can cause carpal tunnel. And like I said, in some cases, you can't have that single identifier. Now, in most cases, yes, it does go away after pregnancy. But because you have diabetes as well, which does cause a lot of connective tissue, loss of functionality, then we have to look at what can really be done. So in terms of it getting worse after your delivery, just even carrying the baby or repetitive lifting, even feeding positions of the baby can strain your wrist. And you definitely need to go back to your physician, because if it's the thumb alone that is involved, they may need to examine you for adequate veins, or they need to assess you for persistent carpal tunnel syndrome and if there are any other injuries involved on top of that carpal tunnel syndrome. So what they should have done for you was a thumb speaker splint, which is going to immobilize your thumb and your wrist. You also need to modify your activities so that you're not utilizing your thumb or your wrist as much as you were. And they may even identify some anti-inflammatory treatments that will be necessary for you. Now, if your symptoms are very severe and persistent, I would suggest that, ask them about corticosteroid injections or even physiotherapy or occupational therapy may be needed for your case. So they should not have just sent you away without actually giving you proper protocols in terms of the carpal tunnel. But I definitely think that based on what you're telling me, that needs to be escalated further and you need to go back and see your physician about it.
9: All right, let's take this question here.
13: Hello and good afternoon, Doc. Continue doing a good job. So, Doc, what is the cause of muscle spasm where, like, by your arm or by your chest, you get this muscle cramp and it move up to like your neck? And how serious this is? Will it or could it reach by your heart and it affects your heart? I'll listen off here. Continue doing a good job. Thank you.
10: So when we look at muscle spasms, especially those that are moving or starting in the arm or chest and seem to move up the neck, that can range from being completely benign to something that warrants urgent medical attention. And the seriousness of that is going to be dependent on the symptoms you're experiencing, the duration of those symptoms, and the underlying cause of that muscle spasm. So the common ones that we do see that are very much less serious or lower on the urgency scale would be muscle strain or overuse. So if this person is lifting heavy, if they're doing a lot of gym workouts, if they're doing a lot of repetitive activities, even if they have poor posture, that that can trigger spasms in the chest and shoulder and neck and arm muscles. And it may feel a little bit like twitching or tightening or just a cramping sensation that travels along the muscle chain. Even something like electrolyte imbalances can trigger those muscle spasms. So low magnesium or potassium or calcium or even dehydration contributes to the muscle cramps and the fasciculation. So you'd find that sometimes you'd see these little waves going across the muscles themselves. And that is more common in people who sweat very heavily or are using diuretics or just have poor nutritional intake. Even stress and anxiety or some nerve irritation can cause that. But when we are looking at the more concerning causes, that would be, of course, the cardiac causes where the heart itself is now involved. Now, the heart does not cause muscle spasms, but chest discomfort that radiates to the neck or jaw or shoulder or arm can sometimes be representative of heart disease. And that is especially concerning if it is accompanied by other symptoms like the shortness of breath, the palpitations, the sweating, the nausea, the dizziness, and even some neurological causes as well. It can be related to neuromuscular conditions, certain medications. So in terms of assessing the severity, we definitely have to look at what the trigger of those muscle spasms are, what the medical history of that person is, how long these things are occurring for, is it causing a disruption to your daily activities, and are they associated with any other red flag symptoms? And if so, then you definitely need to seek urgent attention. If not, and you find that it's going away after a few minutes to hours just with rest, it could just be a muscle spasm. Mm-hmm.
9: All right. Good afternoon. Yesterday, I got stung with the Jack Spaniards on the top of my palm. The part where the veins are prominent, right hand, it is still very swollen and feels warmer than the other part of my hand. Should I be worried?
10: I would say that if it is getting increasingly painful and if it is starting to get very swollen and it is definitely getting warm, especially in the first 1 to 2 days, I mean, of course, apply a cold pack or an ice pack for 10 to 15 minutes and elevate the hand or just keep it on a pillow or something. And even antihistamines themselves could work. So like the loratadine, if it's itching and the swelling is significant. And if you're getting any pain, of course, like the paracetamol and stuff will work. Now, if it is to the point where it is getting swollen after a couple of days and it is very red, it's very hot to touch, and even just touching it is very tender, then that could signal that there's some sort of infection. Yes, redness is normal when you first get stung. Yes, swelling is normal when you first get stung. It usually goes away. But if it's increasingly getting worse and you notice that it's not getting better, then that is cause for concern. And I would say go and get it checked out.
9: Question. Good afternoon, doctor. I noticed that on mornings, my left middle finger joint pains. My hand can't close properly. Only when I exercise, only the pain on the middle finger. Do I need to do an X-ray?
10: I would say before you jump into doing an X-ray, have a conversation with your doctor and let them take a proper medical history, look for any sort of concerning factors in your medical history, any sort of risk factors for osteoarthritis. It sounds to me that you could be in the early stages of osteoarthritis, but like I said, having that conversation with your doctor might be the first step to determining the proper course of action, because I don't know any of the other symptoms that you may have been having, or if there's any family history of inflammatory arthritis that could lead to something. So having that conversation with your doctor, first of all, and then, I mean, the proper course of action after having that conversation, them taking your history, doing an exam, would be, yes, an X-ray to determine if there's any sort of joint degeneration. But more than likely, it will just confirm what the doctor may already know.
9: All right. Let's just see if we could wrap up two more questions here. All right, from our topic. What can people do to protect the health of their hands, wrists, and fingers as they age?
10: So what you want to do is take breaks from repetitive tasks. And like I mentioned before, keeping your wrists in a neutral position, avoiding any sort of prolonged gripping, using ergonomic

0: manage any chronic diseases that you may have. So diabetes, thyroid disease, gout, rheumatoid arthritis. Keep your hands moving as well, but avoid any sort of extreme overuse during the flare-ups that you may be experiencing. Many people think that rest means complete immobilization for weeks, but too much of that immobilization can actually worsen the stiffness. So the better approach here is relative rest. So reducing the aggravating activities and keeping the gentle movements in, managing your pain throughout it all. And if the symptoms are persistent, if they are gradually getting worse, seek your proper medical guidance from your doctor.
1: All right, and our final question, let's see if you could get this one quickly. This topic has been very, very popular today, right? What warning signs suggest that hand pain, numbness, weakness, or finger stiffness could be a sign of a serious medical condition requiring urgent attention?
0: So I would say the urgent signs would be sudden weakness or numbness on one side of the body, facial drooping, slurred speech, confusion, severe headaches, loss of balance. Those may actually be suggestive of a stroke. Now, there are other red flags that you have to look out for, and that would be severe pain after an injury, any obvious deformities, an inability to move your finger, or a finger that is cold or blue. If there's rapidly worsening swelling, fever, pus, any sort of severe infection, numbness that is associated with progressive weakness or muscle wasting is definitely something that should be assessed quickly. And you also want to seek care if hand pain or stiffness lasts more than a few weeks, and if your fingers lock repeatedly, and if the numbness is waking you up at night. Now, early diagnosis here is going to help you preserve that function, it's going to help you reduce pain, and it's going to help you keep using your hands confidently every day as well.
1: All right, well, thank you very much for this interesting topic, Doctor. Maybe next time we could do the feet.
0: Maybe next time, yes.
1: All right.
0: See you tomorrow.
1: 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Hope you were informed. And to all those who called in or sent in your questions, thank you very much, right? We'll check it tomorrow. Keep it locked on. Of course, remember, your health is your wealth.
2: 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This is the Indo Rhythm of TNT. The Indo-

Chimney Pop, keep the vibes interesting. 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

0: to Trinidad and Tobago. Good to have you aboard with us. It is the After Tunes, as we say, welcome June, new month, new chapter, new page, new wishes. May this month give you the courage, strength, confidence, patience, self-love, peace. May every day of June fill your days with joy, fun, and laughter. And yeah, plenty of abundance. All the good things. Let's hope that this month is going to be good to us. So goodbye, May. Thank you for the memories. It's June now, and I can't believe we are already, you know, practically we're halfway through 2026. If you're looking back on maybe the resolutions that you would have made for the beginning of the year, how many have you been able to establish? Something to think about. Let me say welcome to my DJ Vicky and those who came before us. Thank you so very much. It's our turn now on the After Tune, Sangeet 106.1 FM. I think everybody had themselves a fantastic weekend. Vicky, how are you, buddy? Did you have a good weekend?
1: Hey, yo. Whoa, whoa, whoa, whoa, whoa. Good afternoon. Good afternoon.
0: Mm-hmm. How are you today, man?
1: I'm good.
0: Good. Just good.
1: Yeah,
0: great.
1: Fair to fine.
0: Okay, I'll take that. I mean, it's Monday after all. Did you have a pumping weekend?
1: No,
0: did you do anything extra special?
1: Relaxing.
0: Oh, you didn't do like me? I visited the zoo yesterday. Didn't get to see much of my family members, but, you know, it was a lot of walking all the same. When last have you been to the zoo, Vicky?
1: Ages.
0: Yeah, I know. It's not something that you probably want to do once every year, but it was definitely a lot of walking, I can tell you that much. So we're here on the inside with you guys. What's happening in Trinidad? Except this whole, you know, bacchanal thing with, what's his name? Nizam? That's his name? That I don't want to get into. Solido and Boxman asked me to make no commentary on that. I don't know anything about it. Do you know anything about it, Vicky?
1: No, I don't even know what you're speaking about. So
0: oh,
1: don't
0: yeah.
1: even ask me.
0: Don't ask me to comment, eh? But this is not that kind of program. I'm just saying, I'm trying to be positive. All right. Hi, Sharon. Good to have you on the inside as well. Yeah, we're here with you guys all the way till the hour of 3. And I know over the weekend, we had some really fantastic events that we are most present at. Talk, that whole car show atmosphere. We had Casa Vibe. That was our whole vibe by itself. And of course, I think, what else did, Curry Duck down there with the minister, Michelle Benjamin, down there in Kunjal as well. Big things took place concerning the celebrations of Arrival Day over the weekend. So I hope you guys had fun. It's back to the grind. It's time to make some money. And of course, a couple of messages for you like this one. Kuchara Chutney Festival 2026, where flavor meets culture. This is culture. 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So before we get you back to the music, I've got a question to ask you, and I thought it was an interesting one considering I've had a really, really busy weekend myself. What is one show that people kind of stop halfway through? What do you think that one show would be?
1: Folding clothes or sweeping.
0: Folding clothes or sweeping. Yeah, kind of guilty of that. Oh God, folding clothes is a procrastination kind of thing. So you're right. So that's what I want to know. What's that one show people are most likely to stop halfway through? I just think generally cleaning the house, boy. I think so. So I want to hear from you guys. Hit us up on our WhatsApp, Yes. 343-1061. And we'd love to hear from you. Yes. Send your 2 cents, a chime in, check in with us, and have yourselves a wonderful afternoon as we continue with the music.

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0: Well, Vicky, I must say that was a beautiful song set back to back. All your favorite songs right here on the inside. Sang it 106.1 FM. Hi, Sylvia. How are you? How is Texas? Are you feeling the heat yet, Sylvie? I know it's pretty hot these days from what I've heard. Friends, don't forget you can experience elegance, culture and celebration at the Hindi Foundation of Trinidad and Tobago's 38th annual dinner and fashion show, Ranke Utsav, a celebration of colors on Saturday, 6 June at the Bougainvillea Hall Center of Excellence, McCoy. 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Well, you can score a chance to the FIFA World Cup 2026 with Coca-Cola and other cool football merch like mini fridges, hoodies, bottles, bags, balls, and more. Just look for the codes under the 591 ml football label bottles and WhatsApp 328-2878 score with Coca-Cola. Speaking about the games, Vicky, did you take in the IPL final yesterday? By chance?
1: Yeah, I was in and out watching.
0: Yes, did your team win?
1: No.
0: Your team didn't win?
1: I am not a Kohli fan.
0: So because you're not a Kohli fan, you wasn't happy because his team won?
1: No.
0: Oh, well. I saw the RBC
1: won. Any other team beside Kohli?
0: Well, congratulations to them. The RBC won by 5 wickets with 12 balls left. I'm sure he was absolutely elated to add another win to, you know, his prior accomplishment. So good for Virat Kohli. Congratulations to him and his team. And if you are a fan, if you are a fan of that team, well, congratulations to you guys as well. The countdown is on for CPL and we are so ready. I don't know about you, but we all are. You know, that one time for the year where our blood pressure is tested, our heart is tested, and we still stand strong, fingers crossed. Hi, Maria, she says she's locked on. Hi, Raj and Vicky. Happy Monday, says Sherry, out there in Trin City. Good afternoon, Raj and Vicky. Happy Monday. Rauti says she is enjoying the vibes. And Sham says he's locked on. Have a great afternoon. He said just heads up. All right, Sham, I hear you. And Big Daddy's such a hater. Oh, my God. To all y'all, he said, cool, yuck.
1: Of course, I agree with Big Daddy.
0: Kohli's a sweetheart, okay? So leave him alone. Moving on.
1: No, he's not.
0: How you know this? The mayor?
1: His attitude sucks.
0: Anything else you want to throw there while you're at it?
1: I don't know how Anushka has put up with Hina.
0: Anushka is in love, right? So she'll probably put up with anything. I'm just saying. I mean... What are you trying to say, Vicky?
1: Nothing.
0: No, man. I mean, I think they seem to have very good chemistry. So, you know, hats off for them. And you all say, you know, every bun have the cheese kind of thing. So maybe that's the cheese to her buns. I'm just saying. Hi, Nisha and Ramki Soon out there in Florida. How are you, darling? Good to have you here with us. Let me see. Sylvia says she is complaining about the heat. Big Daddy, not me, I knew this hour, eh? Saying some very derogatory things about Kohli. So not nice. Sylvia says it's already 91, supposed to reach 96 later. Yes, she says, don't worry, Vicky. They seem very happy together. Yes, they do. Speaking about happy, Vicky, did you get your hands on that Shreya Ghoshal song that has been released? I'd be disappointed if you didn't get it.
1: I have to work on it, don't worry. I didn't really get it to check it out as yet, but yeah, I'm going to check on it, don't worry.
0: Yeah, please do. All right, so we're 10 minutes away from the off 2 o'clock. We've got some e-news coming up for you, as well as we've got an interview coming up just around 2:35, and that interview will feature Patrick Edwards. He's the director of the Hindi Foundation and chairman of the 30th annual dinner and fashion show. What are we talking about? A celebration of colors, Ranke Utsav, and we'll be telling you more about that. So let's take you to the top and out, so do stay with us.
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More than just music. This is us. It's the After Tunes with Rashmi and DJ Vicky on Sangeet 106.1 FM. 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

0: Thank you so much, DJ Vicky. I'm pretty excited about this song. So I'm Vicky, not going to bust our tune anytime soon. Do we need to pass that by Big Daddy?
1: Excited, eh?
0: I am so psyched. Oh my God, y'all. Vicky did a song for the After Tunes, but yeah. Are we supposed to pass that by Run That by Big Daddy?
1: I don't know.
0: Maybe. I don't think so, Big Daddy. Lawina.
1: Yeah, Bana.
0: You know, it's better to ask forgiveness than seek permission sometimes.
1: Yeah, Bana. Lawina.
0: We have a tune to a bus. We have new music.
1: Me and Rash, me sing a tune.
0: Yeah, we have new music. Exactly. But just not exactly our voices, I'm just saying. Somebody's commenting on Virat Kohli. He says, all his achievements came from having that attitude. Hate the player, not the game. Viv Richards was worse than him. All right. Thank you for your comment. So let's get into some e-news for you. Let's see what's making our news. Somebody did inbox me over the weekend, asked me what was the story concerning, I believe it was Ranveer Singh and Twice. So just to recap, Ranveer Singh was supposed to be the lead in Dawn 3 that was officially announced in 2023 with him and Kiara in the lead roles, right? So however, the film faced repeated delays and eventually reports surfaced and Ranveer Singh had exited the project shortly before the shooting was expected to begin. Now, Farhan Akhtar then moved to Fwice, which after seeking a response from Ranveer Singh, issued a non-cooperation directive against the Durandar star. And following the decision, Ranveer's spokesperson issued a statement addressing the dispute on his behalf and clarified that the actor does not wish to comment on the matter further. Now, apparently, the controversy seems to be getting messier by the day, and one of Bollywood's biggest disputes has now taken a legal turn after a veteran film producer filed a legal petition challenging the authority of the industry bodies to issue bans on non-cooperation directive against film professionals. Now, the petition reportedly questions the recent action taken by Fwice against Ranveer Singh over his exit from Dawn 3. Now, the petition names both Fwice and the Indian Motion Picture Producers Association, that's the IMPPA, as respondents. Now, according to reports, the court's notices have also been served to both organizations. Now, the film industry, as we know, thrives on collaboration, and it's important that matters of this nature to be addressed through proper legal and professional channels. Any attempts to discourage people from working with an individual should not be taken lightly. Such actions have far reaching consequences for livelihoods, creative freedom, and therefore must be dealt with in a fair, transparent and lawful manner, the film producer has been reportedly saying. So we are just sitting by and looking to see, you know, how this is kind of going to turn out. And before we get to some local news, the Indian music fraternity has suffered another major loss just a few weeks after Asha Bhosle's demise. Veteran playback singer Suman Kalyanapur, whose velvety voice enchanted generations of listeners, passed away yesterday, May 31st, at the age of 89. Fans remember her for songs like Nana Karte Pyar and Aajkal Tere Mere Pyar. Her journey in cinema began with films such as Sukrachi Chandi and Mangu in 1954. Over the years, she lent her voice to several timeless classics, including Sharabi Sharabi, Ye Sawa Ka Mausam, Aajkal Tere Mere Pyar, Nana Karte Pyar, and Na Tum Hame Jano, and others. Her collaborations with Mohammed Rafi became very, very popular. And in our final story, we've got some local news that was shared by the music boss himself on his socials, and it reads, the music boss Raymond Ramnarayan was honored last evening for his enduring contributions to the preservation and promotion of Indian heritage in Trinidad and Tobago. The prestigious award was presented by Mina House during Agaman 2026, held at Hilton Trinidad, in recognition of Ramnarayan's decades-long commitment to advancing Indo-Trinidad Patagonian culture through music and entertainment. Widely regarded as a leading figure in chutney and chutney soca music, Ram Narayan has played a pivotal role in preserving and showcasing Indian cultural traditions both locally and on the international stage. Through his artistry and dedication, he has helped elevate the genre while fostering a deeper appreciation for Indo Trinidadian heritage. The award presentation formed a part of the evening's program, which celebrated individuals who have made significant contributions to the community and cultural development. Through his distinguished career, Ram Narayan has remained one of the country's most influential cultural ambassadors, earning widespread acclaim for his impact in the music industry and his unwavering commitment to promotion of the Indian cultural expression. The honor serves as a testament to his long-standing dedication to preserving the traditions, values, and rich cultural heritage of the Indo-Trinidad community for future generations. So congratulations to him. And it's just another accolade to add to his archives. I'm sure he's got a whole lot of those and many more to come as well. So we're wrapping up our e-news. By the way, yesterday, I believe, Clint Eastwood. Vicky, I'm sure you know who Clint Eastwood is. Tell me you do know who this man is.
1: Yes, I do know who.
0: Yes, he's like a living legend, you know. You know, The Good, the Bad, the Ugly. Have you ever seen that film?
1: No, but I heard about
0: what?
1: It.
0: What? Nah, Vicky. You've never seen that movie? I'm sure you know the soundtrack to that movie.
1: Yeah, I know the soundtrack.
0: Right. That's one of those movies you need to take a look at. So yesterday, the iconic figure, Clint Eastwood, he turned 96, and it doesn't seem to be slowing him down because he's very cognitive and he looks pretty good for that age. So way to go. So let's get you back to the music. As I mentioned, coming up at 2:35, we've got that interview, so you can look out for that as well. All right, so let's take you back to more right here on the inside of the Aftitudes. Vicky, are we going to play that tune, or we're not going to play that tune? We have to get permission first.
1: We should save it for tomorrow.
0: Yeah, let's save that for tomorrow. Yeah, yes.
1: Let her be excited and, you know, want to know.
0: Yeah.
1: What it is
0: hopefully,
1: to drop.
0: Hopefully Big Daddy will not be listening. Just saying.
1: let's hope so.
0: All right, so we're asking, what's the one chore people are most likely to stop halfway through? Somebody says, Rush, I agree with you. House, cleaning the house. Karen says, washing clothes. And Sandy says, folding laundry. Yeah, I think you're spot on with that. A lot of people feel the same way. Let's get you back to more music. Stay with us.
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0: All right, Trinidad and Tobago, it's just about 2:35. That's our time. And yes, we're glad to have you here on the Aftertunes once again. And today we're going to have a nice little chat again with Mr. Richard Young and Mr. Patrick Edwards, who is the director of the Hindi Foundation. We're going to talk all about the 30th Annual Dinner and Fashion Show, a celebration of colors, Ranga Utsav. And let's welcome these gentlemen to our platform. Good afternoon, guys, and welcome. Good to have you here with us.
1: Good afternoon, Timo. It's a pleasure to be in your station.
0: Mm-hmm. How are you today? How are you guys today?
2: Well, getting ready. Every day is incremental, but yes. getting there.
0: All right, fantastic. So if you're now joining us, listeners, Trinidad and Tobago's rich cultural diversity will be on full display at the Hindi Foundation of Trinidad and Tobago's 30th Annual Dinner and Fashion Show, Ranga Utsav, a celebration of colors, taking place on Saturday, 6th of June, 2026 at the Center of Excellence, Makoya. This immersive cultural experience will bring together fashion, music, dance, cuisine, storytelling, and heritage in a powerful celebration of many cultures that make up our nation. Today, once again, I reintroduce Mr. Richard Young, and of course, we've got this gentleman, Mr. Patrick Edwards, here with us, and we're going to be chatting about the event. Just in case if you've missed our interview last week, they're here to revisit. So, I'm not sure who's going first. Have you guys decided?
1: Richard.
2: Patrick, you'll go first. Patrick.
0: Okay, Mr. Edwards, tell us about this year's theme, Ranga Utsav, a celebration of colors, and what it represents.
1: Well, simply the theme of the celebration is when you say Ranga Utsav, this society is comprised of many people. Mm-hmm. And if you date back from the time when the first people, the tribes and Arawaks, like the Chief Barrett and these people, coming right down to when the Syrian Lebanese community, the Middle Eastern people arrived here towards the beginning of the 20th century. In between, after the Columbus and the steam arrived, you had the European, then you had after the European, you had the African element came in, and after the African element came the Chinese. In fact, the Chinese are here since 1807. And after the Chinese, then came the East Indian community, and of course, towards the end of the 19th, early 20th century, the Syrian Lebanese community. But within that span, between 1498 right on to the 20th century, Trinidad has always been an amalgam of people. It has always been a mixed culture. You had people from Spain, France, Italy, Latvia, Colanders, all living happily in Trinidad, because at that time, before the British came, both France and Spain shared the same Bourbon monarchy. So the empires of France and Spain collaborated and cooperated, and in islands like Trinidad and Tobago, which were controlled part of the Spanish Empire, you had a mixture of people. What we are trying to celebrate in terms of the theme is the mixture of all these peoples over the years, which has produced a unique civilization, a unique set of people in Trinidad that has a degree of tolerance and intercultural harmony, interreligious perspective that has contributed to the uniqueness of our society in all forms.
0: All right, fantastic. Sounds interesting. So we understand that food is also going to be a big part of the experience. What can guests look forward to from the culinary side of the event? Is it going to be an explosion of flavors from all cultural backgrounds, or is it just going to be like one, maybe a basic cultural items?
1: Yes, you see, of course, when the Europeans came to the Middle Caribbean Islands, they had their own food, type of food, the way they cooked the pieces, but etc. But each wave of people that came into the country brought their own culinary skills, their own culinary perception of what they're accustomed to in their society. So in this migration of people into Trinidad over time, the cuisine of the country became very multicultural, if I should put it that way, diasporic. And that has come together to merge in this small island. You have people with, of course, with Italian, especially bringing in their food, Spanish, Chinese, the Portuguese. And for all this, we are speaking to represent or to reflect in the culinary aspect of the program on Saturday. So we have something of the indigenous people, their diet, their food. Then we'll have something representing the Portuguese food. The Portuguese are also bringing in garlic, introducing garlic pork in this country. Then you have something representing. When we use the Portuguese to represent Europeans, we don't have time to include the English and the French and the Spanish. We use just one for the time being. And you will come along, you have the Chinese element. And the Chinese, as I said, we are eating, they came with their food also. They came with their dress, their attire. And you come along again, the East Indian, of course, you will know they came with their different types of cuisine. And then the African people have their type of food. One of the problems there is that it's difficult to get palm oil, some of which is an indigenous part of the cuisine in West Africa and other parts of Africa. But there are other aspects of the cuisine that came and remained with us. And then, of course, the Middle Eastern culture came in with their food also. So what will happen, the food and the attire follow the people wherever they go. And that is what we get in the lab. You can get all types of cuisine, and we want to reflect it in the dinner.
0: All right. Well, thank you very much. I would like to chat with Mr. Young a bit. Mr. Young, once again, welcome. Mm-hmm.
2: So we talk
0: about fashion, but what are we going to see being highlighted on that stage? Is it going to be like ethnic fashion, or is it going to be a clash between, you know, ethnic meets Western? Because I know we like to westernize everything and we take a lot of inspiration from, you know, the Western world. So it's going to be like traditional ethnic clothing, or is it going to be something of a mix, something different? What are we to expect?
2: Well, I think that there is a melange of cultures here, and a lot of our, even in our foods, they're not even so necessarily subcontinental India or continental Africa. There are mutations of it and nuances of it, because the food, one of the things that happened in the Caribbean space is a creolizing of things that came and an individualistic flavor, which is the same thing that's going to happen with the fashion. In between the storytelling, I'm going to try my best to reminisce on these cultures. So there is going to be a flavor of something spliced in there that will show Chinese elements, something that will show Portuguese elements, something that is going to show the Arab influence. But inside of there is a fashion showcase of brands that came out of Trinidad and Tobago, who sometimes inadvertently would have used silhouettes and details and notions that reflect this multicultural space that we are in. So that's the best that could be done. So in some cases, there might be some authentic. I know that the Syria Lebanese Lady Women's Association, they are giving us some authentic Syria Lebanese items, you know. But in other flavors, we are going to be just nuancing the fact that we have that, because a lot of people borrow from these cultures and they're inspired by it and they're influenced by it in the type of colors they would use, the type of colors they would use, the way the silhouettes are crafted, and the types of the textures of the fabrics, which will be suggesting a lot, whether be it Middle Eastern, whether be it Oriental, whether it be in African. So I think that is the way. And I'm going to find ways to keep that cultural messaging through the music, through the storytelling, which has been done beautifully by our Miss World 1986 Gisela Rond-West. Mm-hmm. And so I think it's a very immersive experience. You're going to be tasting. We're appealing to all your senses. You're tasting it. You're going to be hearing multicultural music. You're going to be treated a visual feast of fashion that has referencing of our multicultures. And you're going to hear entertainment that revels in different elements of the different cultures we have. So at the end of it, you're leaving there, for want of a better word, nourished about our uniqueness. And I really do think that we can signal to the world that we have a template in terms of living relatively well with our difference, celebrating our diversity, because Afro peoples wear Indian garments at Indian festival times and vice versa. Mm-hmm. And we all share in all our cultures. I think we are a festival tradition country. And that is one of our peculiar things, even more than other parts of the Caribbean. So I think identifying it and finding a space to show it under the Hindi Foundation is a laudable effort on their part, and that's why I'm so glad to be part of it.
0: Okay, and we're so happy that you are part as well, because I know it's going to be definitely a spectacular show. But what I'm curious about is when it comes to the modeling, I know we always have this impression, you know, standard size and modeling usually means a regular fashion model sizing range, not plus size or petite, or, you know, for women that often means maybe 5'8" to 6", with a slim size around, you know, maybe like 4 to 6 to 0. But when you mentioned silhouettes, you know, being of the Caribbean, we've got a range of silhouettes. Are we going to only be seeing model size silhouettes
2: no,
0: on that stage?
2: No, I've changed that mandate, for want of a better word, a long time ago. I definitely feel that we have to be authentic to who we are. That's part of our identity branding. So I have from size 4 up to probably 16 in the range of models that I have. So that when you see the items, that looks like me, it looks like my sister, it looks like my aunt, it looks like my mother, because that's what fashion merchandising is to do, you know, to spark interest in a possible sale eventually, as well as entertaining you for the evening. So I have a range of models of different sizes, different ethnicities. I made it particularly that in keeping with what our the mantra of the show is. So there's going to be a full spectrum of racial types, to use to do a clinical term of models in the show. So that's what's going to make it look so original and so representative of who we are in our syncretic space, you know?
0: And I'm so happy that you said that, you know, you've sort of changed the landscape and the mandate, because sometimes I would tell myself, like, well, why would I want to go to a fashion show when I'm going to see women who are not even in my size range modeling clothes that I don't think I could fit in, you know, or they don't even have my size available. So it's always been a bit discouraging. But now that you're saying there's going to be a range of silhouettes, something for everyone to appreciate, I think that's just awesome. It's totally fantastic and fascinating and inviting as well. It's very encouraging, and I'm glad to hear that, because I think the fashion industry generally needs to be more realistic. Everybody is not a size 0 to 6. Just not possible.
2: Yeah. And we have to be inclusive. Now, understandably, I know why that was done in the past, and that is done in the metropolitan centers.
0: Right.
2: You do a sample size, and a sample size, in a way, to get really down to the nitty-gritty of it, is to be made with the least fabric, because that item is not for sale, as opposed to the ones we use here are for sale. We are on loan showcasing the clothes. They have to be laundered just for that little wear and returned for sale. It's not samples. So I have to show you the range of sizes for me to prompt rent on sales, you know?
0: Right.
2: So I am not following that prototype, which is the international prototype of sizes being small, and they're like samples that hang there, and they make it with the least possible fabric, you know? So it's a size 2 or it might be a size 4 or 0, and that is just to show the design, and then they go and they make bigger sizes for other people, you know?
0: Right. So tell us about tickets. Where can we get tickets? Where can we get more information? Is there a social media platform, a Facebook page, Instagram, X? What are we looking for?
2: Patrick?
1: Well, you have it on the screen about it. You have online ticketing. You could buy online. You have a bridge. We have all over the place where you could identify, go and buy a ticket. We have the UV School of in the afternoon, you could go, as well as for members who at the headquarters. The quality of our place to cater for people coming from different directions and easily available.
0: All right, understood. What about a social media platform? Are you all on Facebook, Instagram? Where can we get more information?
1: Yes, we are on all of that, on Facebook, we are on Instagram, and we also send information through our WhatsApp communications, etc. We have a wide array of social networks where you can get information on our program.
0: So what's the name of your Facebook page?
1: The
0: Hindi Foundation of Trinidad and Tobago.
1: Tobago, yeah.
0: Mm-hmm. Okay, all right, fantastic. So, listeners, of course, if you want more information on that, please look up their Facebook page at the Hindi Foundation of Trinidad and Tobago. You must find it; will pop up on your page. All right. So, both of you, is there anything that I didn't ask you that you would like to share with us? Because we're getting ready to wrap things up for
2: today. I know. No, three lead performers, Johan Chokeri, who is a virtuoso on Pan, right. The Shiv Shakti Dance Company under the direction of Michael Salakram and Neval Chetal is going to be there. And I mean that is the highest grade.
0: Yes.
2: The highest grade of talent spliced in between the showcase. So it's going to be a wonderful evening of cuisine and couture and commingling and just being in great energy and great vibes.
0: Fantastic. Well,
1: we are, in addition to what Richard has just pointed out, we are expecting two internationally much guests to be coming. They are Sons of the Soil. We have Andrew Ramrup, who has his own outlet or his own store on Savile Row in the UK, and he sold for the royal family and for all the people, the upper echelons of the business as well as the corporate world. And they will be coming in to grace the occasion with us and to celebrate with us, as well as Neil Lutchman, who is an authority in the field of operatic singing throughout the whole of Europe, and he has quite a few Guinness records to his name. Those are two friends of the foundation, and they decided to come down to lend their presence to the occasion.
2: Oh, yes. And I should add, Andrew is actually going to show some of his bespoke menswear, in addition to Sadden Eastman, the cloth, Elizabeth Lucas, Mark Eastman, Charo Luchandas, Neha Karina, Not Couture. So there are 10 designers, and Lisa Faye's hand-dyed silks. Mm-hmm. So it's a real feast of fashion.
0: Lovely. Mr. Young, I didn't ask. I know it maybe comes under the label of fashion, but do you all have any jewelry designers for that evening?
2: No, I think they would be spliced in between, but not an individual jewelry designer. That's because good. I usually carry, when I do showcases, I bring an accessories table, and then accordingly I will splice them in, and then I will identify who those people are in the segments.
0: Okay. All right, I got you. Yeah. Will there be a showstopper by you, by the way? And I only know that term because I've looked at enough episodes of Bold and Beautiful, because I know there's always a showstopper somewhere.
2: I think each designer individually is going to have a showstopper thing. Now, a lot of people think that I design clothes. I can't thread a needle. I'm a production designer and a creative strategist. My brother is the cloth, and he is the designer of the cloth. So each one of them is going to be showcasing a peculiar line of a collection for the show. And I arrange the show. I say about the music. I write the script. I do the choreography. I assign the models, I design the makeup, design the hair. So that's what my thing is, conceptualizing the production to give it a certain value that is going to be really special for the Hindi
0: Foundation. You're like a one-man show, because that sounds like a lot of work.
2: Well, that's what I do in all of the shows. I have a team working with me. I have a team working with me. It's not alone. Right. I just, you know, I have a team. There's makeup, there's hair, there's stage management, there is, there's wardrobe management. All of that comes with me when I come to do a show. But it's working my formula out to make sure that there's a seamless, smooth-flowing event.
0: All right. Well, it's time for us to wrap up.
1: If I can add a little bit to what Richard has just said.
0: Of course.
1: Our wishlist of ceremony, if I want to put it that way, Giselle Aron, she has just launched a whole line of art culture jewelry. And if she wears, she may not be displaying them. Perhaps she may be able to chat with those who may be interested in finding out of the line of jewelry. Very beautiful, I saw it the other day. And she'll be down here. So she'll have someone there who are just a local for sales line who has launched a beautiful line of jewelry. And she'll be there. You'll be able to talk about it also.
0: All right. Well, thank you so much, gentlemen. I know we're out of time, and I'm sure we'll probably catch up again before the big show.
1: Thank you.
2: Thank you. Thanks for having us.
1: It was a pleasure. So
0: Pleasure's always ours. All right. So thank you to our guests for joining us today. Remember, the Hindi Foundation of Trinidad and Tobago 38th Annual Dinner and Fashion Show, Ranka Utsav, a celebration of colors, takes place on Saturday, 6 June at the Center of Excellence in Macoya. 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Keep listening for more. So we're 5 minutes away from the hour of 3 o'clock and getting ready to wrap up for today. 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
3: No, everything is good to go.
0: All right, so we've got Shazia and Ashley, I hope, coming up at the top. Yes?
3: Mm-hmm. Nope, it's Ashley and Kyle.
0: Oh, Ashley and Kyle. See, I didn't even check the schedule. My bad. All right. So Ashley and Kyle's coming up at the top. Oh, here it is. I'm sorry. Gosh, Big Daddy, you'll probably give me a text buffet. Yes, so it's DJ Ashley and DJ Kyle coming up at the top. They'll take you guys down till 6. Have a good one. It's only Monday, so we hope that your week has been off to a great start. Stay with us and we'll catch you guys tomorrow. Vicky, your final words of wisdom.
3: Yes, it's the little things in life that matters. Make the rest of your evening a good one and catch us again tomorrow.
0: Tomorrow. Hi, Samara. Bye, Samara. Bye, guys.
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0: is where Bangra and Indie Pop keep the vibes interesting. 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
1: From the heart of Trinidad to wherever you're locked in,

0: some Akshay Avatar, the band. Bringing us into hour number two, opening the show quite nicely today. Just 16 minutes after 3 p.m. on this marvelous Monday. Hi, hello, what's happening, my beautiful people? Yeah, happy Monday. Going out to each and every one of you. Here's hoping that you had yourself a wonderful day so far. That you had yourself a lovely weekend. You enjoyed your Indian Arrival Day holiday over the weekend. Maybe you enjoyed it too much and today was one of those days you call off with everything else that's going on in the country, you know. Transportation issues that many are facing and all of that. Maybe, right? If you're not having a good day so far, well, prepare to make it better. Just turn up the volume. Spend some time with us. 3 to 6 p.m. This is where we step in the junction with you. My name is DJ Ashley, in your company. I'll be in your company alongside today. The young, very talented, one of the most versatile, you know. DJ Kyle. Hey, Kyle.
1: Hi.
0: Happy Monday, buddy. It's been
1: Same to you. I didn't see you guys in a while.
0: Yeah, boy. It's been a while.
1: Things have been so hectic lately.
0: Yeah, it's nice to be back in your company. We're going to shut it down today, right?
1: Correct.
0: So you heard it from Kyle himself. We've got a lovely show for you. We've got an exciting question for today and so much more. So, like I said, turn it up. If you're having a rough day, this is definitely going to put a smile on your face. And if you're having a good day so far, it's going to make your evening even brighter, right? Of course, so thank you going out to each and everyone who would have sat in these seats and brought you the finest entertainment all day long, starting with your Pump and Vibes team, into the big show, into the aftertunes, and now Indie Junction. So yeah, we're going to continue on with the lovely pace that they have set as we try to bring you the very best. Yes, Sangeet 106.1 FM, this is us. I see messages coming in. Feel free to do so. 3431061. That is how you can reach us via the WhatsApp. Send us a message, say hi, say hello, say something, or let us know you're there. Of course, our Indie Junction Ambassador 2 name for today. Maybe you missed the time. Well, stay tuned to find out who made it today and who's going to be serenaded just a little bit extra. And yeah, we'll celebrate them throughout the shift. So yeah, we're going to continue though with some more music right about now. Maybe you just pick up the kids from school. Maybe you're at work getting set or getting ready to leave. Maybe you just jumped into your cars and all you want to hear is some good tunes. Well, DJ Kyle is definitely going to bring you that right now. So it's back to the music we go. Yeah, this is us, Geek 106.1 FM, DJ Ashley, DJ Kyle. Happy Monday!

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0: TVB just about 26 minutes away from 4 p.m. Our number one, yes, this is Indie Junction. DJ Ashley alongside DJ Kyle. We are in your company all the way till 6 p.m. All right, so it's time to look at our WhatsApp messages. Time to say our highs, hellos, and everything else. So we'll definitely be doing that. Firstly, though, I saw this, so I wanted to share it with you. Public notice that the Ministry of Transport and Civil Aviation advises general public that authorization has been granted for light motor vehicles only to use the eastbound and westbound lanes of the priority bus route from Arima to Port of Spain today, Monday 1st of June, from 2 p.m. until 11:59 p.m. for the rest of the day, right? So motorists are asked to comply with all lawful instructions from the police officers and traffic signals and exercise due care and attention while using the route. So yeah, the bus route from Arima to Port of Spain is open for light motor vehicles. Yeah, I feel like the traffic, definitely people stuck in traffic would appreciate something like that happening. Honestly, when I passed that side, I didn't see a lot of maxis and taxis on the road, so I'm guessing that yeah, some of them did take the day off in protest. I see that some in San Fernando still came out to work. San Rio Grande was a little bit difficult. Did the strike affect you today? I wonder how it's looking outside any taxi stands right now, buddy.
1: When I was coming up,
0: uh-huh,
1: I came in and tongue there right by KFC.
0: Yeah.
1: So there are a lot of people.
0: A lot of people waiting.
1: Yeah. Was like real. I was in traffic. People was kind of pulling the road on him.
0: Oh my goodness. Yeah, so that's the evening, the rush. Commute home traffic. I hope that, you all reach home safely to those who are, trying to make their way from work to home with that situation, that you're not severely affected. I know some of the buses operating as per usual. Maybe that's an option. And then there's other taxis, like the seven-seaters and whatnot, out. Mm-hmm. But I guess the demand right now is a little higher, so you might have a little bit wait time there.
1: If you're a TTR driver right now, you make some money today.
0: Yeah. Hey, big up to all those hustling out there, you know. And I see that, yeah, they are meeting with the association, or supposed to meet with the association today. So we'll probably find out a little bit later on what's the result of that meeting. That's the Maxi Taxi Association. And hopefully, you know, it doesn't continue into tomorrow and the next day. All right. On to more lighter note and serenading time. Of course, our time for today would have been 3 or 2 p.m. I feel like a lot of people take a day off today, you know. Yeah, I feel like today, people who, since we didn't get that holiday on Saturday, because, you know, that's basically not a holiday.
1: Not holiday, yeah.
0: Since, you know, people didn't get to take a day off.
1: Right now, Cora is rampacked.
0: Really?
1: People, yeah.
0: So you know people who went down? Or
1: a lot of DJs.
0: What?
1: They have a DJ party there today,
0: what?
1: Actually. You know? I'm in work just watching everybody's stories. Like, why am I in work right now?
0: I didn't get the memo.
1: Well, apparently I didn't also. But shame on Milo, because he's there right now and he didn't even tell me anything.
0: Nah.
1: But no problem, bro.
0: Nah. Milo?
1: Yeah.
0: Yeah, Kyle, get over here now. Get over here. Pick up yourself, buddy. I don't know if they're locked in. I know somebody always locked in to sang it down Quora.
1: Correct.
0: Always. So,
1: people who is in Quora right now, man.
0: We're not jealous. No, not at all. We're happy to be here in studio. We actually are happy to be here in the studio. Yeah? And happy to break some people's heart right about now and tell you, Lynette, you tried. You really did. You came in at 2:57 p.m., but 2:57 was not the time. So you do not get a little extra serenading today. You do get some love going your way, though. I hope you're having a wonderful one, Lynette. Coming in as well, they really did try. Usually they're in fourth or fifth place, Kyle, but today they made it to second place because some people took the day off. And that's Clint and Anisha. Hey, going out to you both. Maybe tomorrow you move up to another, you moved up another space. So maybe tomorrow is your day, right? And hi, going out to our Indie Junction ambassador for today. She is really basking in the glory that Judy's on vacation and taking all advantage of the lack of competition there. And yeah, that's Sherry in Trent City. Happy Monday, Mayhem, Sherry. Let me know how you're doing today. Is there something special you want to hear? DJ Kyle will definitely, you know, drop that for you. You see, she's laughing away. Yeah, DJ Kyle will drop that for you. And a little extra love going towards you for throughout the shift today, right? Mm-hmm. She wants to hear some Beamers. We can definitely do a little Beamer set somewhere during the shift. And, no problem, Sherry. Let's say hi, hello, going out to this person. Sending happy birthday greetings to Ganesh. Of Sangri Grandi from Dolly Kumar, Sally, Julian, Mukesh. Happy birthday, Ganesh. Hi as well, going out to Tara in with us. Have a blessed day, Tara. She's locked in. She's saying hi to everyone. Hi as well, going out to Vijay in with us. Hey, Vijay. Vijay, yeah, he's locked in. Have a wonderful afternoon to you too. We've got Bali in with us. Hey, good afternoon, Bali. He's enjoying the music. And hello going out to Nar and Suzanne. Big up yourself, Nar. Big up yourself, Suzanne. Hey, you girl here in Oshawa, Ontario, Canada, enjoying the tunes with hubby Adat. And he's doing some gardening. Aww. And sharing the music with the neighbors. Nice. I love it. Turn it up, guys. 3431061. Yeah, that's how you can get in contact. That's how you can say hi. That's how you can say hello and all that good stuff, right? So let's take you back to the music right now. Kyle's going to turn it up in the next hour. We're going to share that question for today. Remember, we started doing Monday Rumble on your Monday Mayhem. Well, yeah, get ready to rumble inside the next hour. What are we gonna bring to you today? What are we gonna make you choose? Supreme and throw the rest out to the ring? Well, you'll find out. As for now, though, back to the music. Kyle, mash it up, fix it up, and let's do it big and bad on Singit 106.1 FM.

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2: This is us, 10 minutes away from 4 p.m. We've got your 4 o'clock news coming up at the top, so you can look forward to that. Before we jump ahead, though, let me share some information with you about a couple things. Firstly, Couture Chutney Festival 2026, where flavor meets culture. 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Fresh beginnings, flavorful simplicity. That's fine choice. Alrighty, that puts our wrap on our lives right now. Let's say hi going out to Alicia. Hi, Alicia. What's up, my darling? She says she's listening today a little quietly because she's so busy in the people walk. Alright, good, good, good. Good for you. Make that money, girl. I don't know how quiet you're going to be in a little bit because we're going to turn it up. Of course, a little disruption is mayhem Monday after all, right? So yeah, we got a little bit of mayhem to bring your way. Hey, happy Monday, DJ Ashley and DJ Kyle. Ash are late, a real late. Hey, she's here in the lotto booth. And she said it was really hectic. She couldn't make it for 3 or 2 today. So that's all right. That's all right, Diane. We know it can be sometimes. I know you probably wanted to ball up on them customers, though. But all is good. All is good. Tomorrow, make sure you come in on time. Hopefully, no one is there to hold you back at 3:04 p.m. There, I said it. Tomorrow's time is 3:04 p.m. So hopefully, nobody can, hold you back at 3:04 tomorrow. Maybe you'll get it. Maybe someone else like Sherry go and bring some competition. But Sherry have it locked today, right? So Sherry, pick up yourself one time. They're coming for 3:04 tomorrow, right? Hey, going out to our cousin Amanda visiting from New York. Hey, Amanda from New York. Are you enjoying your visit? I really hope so, you know. Of course, one more time, let me say hi going out to... Where did that message go? Where my message gone? Alright, I lost that one. But hey, going out to Danny. Danny, what's up, buddy? Hope everything is good. Sherry say, yeah, bring it come. Tomorrow, 3:04, she inside. She coming for earlier. Big up our ambassador for today. So 3431061. Keep those messages coming in, folks. DJ Ashley, DJ Kyle, we're in your company. We've got news coming up at 4 p.m. But right now, It's more music with DJ Kyle. He's gonna spin us some to take us out and into our number two.

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1: Good afternoon, I'm Keyshan Haynes with headline news on CNC3 and the TBC Radio Network. The evening rush hour commute is about to begin, and people who managed to get a maxi into Port of Spain today must now figure out a way home. Meanwhile, the Ministry of Transport and Civil Aviation has temporarily opened the priority bus route to private motorists in response to today's transportation challenges. The ministry announced that light motor vehicles will be allowed to use both the eastbound and westbound lanes of the PBR between Arima and Port of Spain from 2 p.m. until midnight tonight. Motorists using the route have been advised to obey all traffic signs and comply with instructions from police officers stationed along the corridor. Earlier today, commuters along the east-west corridor stood for hours at bus stops and transit hubs as the maxi taxi strike disrupted the public transport services, as many arrived as early as 5:30 a.m. hoping to avoid delays, only to find few vehicles operating on the priority bus route.
2: I have no idea right now, but I have to try to find some way of traveling, because this is unacceptable.
1: Meanwhile, maxi taxi drivers say they are hopeful for a resolution ahead of a meeting with Transport and Civil Aviation Minister Eli Zakur. The meeting began around 3 p.m. and we're awaiting the latest on the outcome of the meeting. Six people were killed overnight in a wave of violence across South Trinidad, including a triple murder, a double murder, and a fatal stabbing. In Faizabad, 26-year-old Maker Joseph was allegedly stabbed to death during an argument involving a man linked to his former girlfriend. Police detained a suspect. Around 1:20 a.m., three men identified as Clarifee Kingfu, 43-year-old Martin Hypersad, and a man known only as Joe, were shot dead inside a house at 6th Street Corinth Settlement, St. Madeline. Two other men were reportedly shot dead near Pinal Rock Road. Homicide Bureau Region 3 officers are investigating. A chickenpox outbreak is reportedly affecting healthcare workers at the Sangha Grande Hospital, raising concerns about workplace safety among staff. President of the Trinidad and Tobago National Nurses Association, Edie Stewart, confirmed that while rumors of tuberculosis and meningitis outbreaks had also been circulating, the only confirmed outbreak was chickenpox. Stewart sought to reassure the public that there has been no evidence of a TB or meningitis outbreak, noting that such illnesses would present a far more serious public health concern. However, he explained that chickenpox spreads easily in healthcare settings because infected individuals can transmit the virus before symptoms become apparent. He noted that hospitals and other healthcare facilities are particularly vulnerable because of the close proximity between patients and staff. The president argued that overcrowding in hospital wards increases the risk of infections spreading. And now for a look at international sport. Tennis legend Serena Williams is set to make a surprise return to competitive tennis after nearly 4 years away from the sport. The 23-time Grand Slam singles champion will compete in the doubles event at the HSBC Championship at Queen's Club in London next week. Williams last played professionally at the 2022 US Open, where she said she was evolving away from tennis rather than retiring. In a statement, Williams said Queen's Club felt like the perfect place to begin the next chapter of her career, adding that grass courts have provided some of her most memorable moments. Her doubles partner has not yet been announced. The tournament begins on June 6th with qualifying matches, while the women's main draw starts on June 8th. Stay tuned for another news update at the top of the hour and for more comprehensive coverage in our major newscast at 7 p.m. on CNC3 and across all digital platforms.
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0: So that's exactly what you did. You took a river day, you took a beach day today because you feel like you didn't get your holiday worth on Saturday gone. So yeah, you give yourself a proclaimed self-holiday, maybe a mental day, you call it, you know. Despite us having a holiday, a next holiday this week, eh? You know, we have another holiday this week, right, Kyle?
1: I didn't even know that until I watched it on today.
0: So, yeah, on Thursday, we've got Corpus Christi. So, that's a holiday. And, another somewhat short week. Definitely looking forward to that. I know the pump is going to be taking place. Definitely Wednesday, we're going to be turning it up because it's a holiday on a Thursday on our B2B. Oh, yeah, that's what we're talking about. So, I was feeling a little, you know, Monday bluish before Kyle. Mm-hmm. But then when I did remember we have a holiday this week, the excitement there, and it's building. Yeah. And you know what? We're going to start it from now. We're not waiting. We're not waiting. Monday is quarter, Tuesday is quarter, two on a Tuesday. Tuesday sounds like a good quarter day.
1: Wednesday too.
0: Wednesday. I can't take so much cold water, nah. Quarter water too cold.
1: Nah, but the sun rose real hot today, so that water, ooh, I can't do with our cool water today.
0: Today could have, yeah. Got a little bit of rain over the weekend, not bad. What I'm not appreciating, though, is the high level of Sahara and dust on the outside, boy. It's very, very hazy on the outside due to that. So those with respiratory illnesses and asthmatic, you know, allergies and all that, we know it's been a tough weekend because it's been like that for quite a couple days now, and I am definitely feeling it. Maybe you are as well. Hey, do what you gotta do. Make sure you walk around with your inhaler, your little mark too as well, all that, right? All right, let's say hi, hello, going out to a couple folks on the WhatsApp. We've got Steve with us. Hey, Steve, what's good in Canada? Hi as well, going out to my darling Nadra. Nadra, what's happening, honey?
2: Hi, Auntie Ashley. Hi, Uncle Fire. Happy, happy Monday.
0: Happy, happy Monday. Hi, Rayad. He sounds adorable, right, guys? Yes, he's so adorable. And hi, going out to Mommy Nadra. She's locked in. Happy Monday. She's wishing everyone a safe and productive week ahead. Thank you very much. It is the first of the month, too. First of June. And every single time I think first of the month, you know, there was this first, I don't know if you know, there was this first of the month meme going around on TikTok with a dancing cow. So
1: I think, yeah.
0: So every first of the month, they repost one for each month. I didn't see this month's one yet, but that's literally what happens in my head when it's the first of the month. Did you say your rabbit? You know about the rabbit, right?
1: No.
0: Okay, so I've learned, because I did not know about it before, that on the first of the month, before you say anything, it is advised or recommended or whatever that you go outside in the sun or while the sun is rising and you say rabbit, because it would bring prosperity and money to you throughout the month.
1: I need to say that every day.
0: Yeah. Every day you're going to go outside and say it.
1: Because I need that money right now.
0: Well, I remembered today I said it. And I remembered last month. So, you hear me? I've been trying to remember for like 2 years now since Ramzan shared it with me. And for the first two months, I remembered on my own. So, rabbit.
1: You left me in a few weekends.
0: Last month it worked, you know. I was happy to see that, you know, it was a prosperous month. So, maybe this month as well, we'll continue on with that trend. Let's see. Who else do we have in with us? We've got Christina on, and she's logged in from work. Hey, Christina, hope you're having a productive day. Hi, going out. Did I do this one yet? No, I didn't. Hey, going out to DJ Ashley, DJ Kyle, Sangeet family. It's a great pleasure listening to the vibes that you're playing. Keep them coming. Loving it. Shout out Randall and family from Gasparilla, Trinidad. Coming from Uncle Suresh of Woodbridge, Canada. Big up yourself, Uncle Suresh. Hi as well, going out to Zobida in with us. Hey, Zobida. She's saying have a lovely afternoon. Oh, yes, I did. You know what? Right after, I will go and find out from the secretary. I will message you in just a bit, honey. I have your number now. All right. Hey, going out to Clinton and Misha. They are locked in. Hey, hey, hey. Hi, going out to Steve. Saying hi to Kyle.
1: Hi, hi.
0: Hi, going out to Auntie Sandra Mungle in with us. Hey, Auntie Sandra.
3: Hi, DJ Ashley and DJ Kyle. DJ Ashley, I'm listening since morning. And DJ Ashley, do you know I went in the corridor by Kamashi Bar and I introduced myself to Rishi Ram Saturday. And Rishi Ram gave me a hamper, a sheep product hamper. This is Sandra Manga. Love you, DJ Ashley.
0: Hey, Auntie Sandra. All right, nice. I'm really happy for you. You know what? You listen on 106 all the time. So I feel like that hamper was warranted for your loyalty. Big up to you, darling. It's lovely hearing your voice today. Hey, going out to Diane. Diane say, Ash, I call it a rabbit since I'm 17 years old. But like the rabbit always hopping away. Oh, no, Diane. Girl, as fast as it come and go on and prosperous month, that money done like if it had things waiting on it. Things I didn't even know I had to spend money on. I had to spend money last month. So, yeah, that's how it goes, right? You enjoy it. While the money comes, money's not to keep on. Money is to enjoy yourself with. That's why you're working hard. You can't be toiling away and not enjoying and reaping the, you know, the prosperity from your actions. No. Make sure you enjoy it. You can't carry house and land with you when your time come. Right, so it's time to drop our question for today. So,

0: ready to rumble. I don't know if you you know about Mayhem Monday Rumble. Do you, Kyle?
1: No.
0: Not familiar? Mm-mm. All right. Well, let me share what it is about. So, have you ever watched wrestling?
1: Yes.
0: And you know about what a Royal Rumble is, right?
1: That is WWE.
0: Yeah.
1: Right, yes.
0: Yeah. So, in a Royal Rumble, they, you know, it's a ring filled with people and you basically have to throw someone over to, mm-hmm. you know, to whoever is last is the winner, right?
1: Right.
0: So, this is basically a Royal Rumble on a Monday Mayhem where we give you, you know, different things to choose from and see which one reigns supreme. So before we would have done Trini Fruits, so you know which fruit will reign supreme.
1: Mm-hmm.
0: And I don't know how I'll throw a dragon fruit. I still vexing over that.
1: Mm.
0: You want to throw a dragon fruit, Kyle?
1: Yeah.
0: Nah, boy. You see, I'll vexing me. Anyways, let's go get past that before, you know, I get heated again. Today's rumble is, which one are you throwing out of the ring? Trini Malls. Trini Malls.
1: I already have one in my brain. Already.
0: Which one you throwing out the ring? And if the mall is, you know, if the mall no longer exists and you still want to put it in the ring, you can put it on in the ring. And, you know, we'll see if it gets thrown out.
1: Mm-hmm.
0: So we're talking Trini Malls that would have existed even if it doesn't exist anymore. We'll name one. That is, you know, the overall winner. It could be now, it could be Gulf City back then,
1: mm-hmm.
0: you know. And it could be, you know, one of the older ones still reigning supreme. So, tell us, which mall are you throwing out of the ring? Which one are you throwing out?
1: Well, as you say, it could have been reigning back then.
0: Yeah.
1: But I find back then it was good. I would say, so it could be for any reason that you're trying it out, right?
0: Yeah, any reason.
1: I'd say West Mall.
0: You're trying out West Mall, Kyle.
1: Finding stuff there too expensive, boy.
0: Yeah, you know what? That's valid. I agree.
1: I was going to throw out Trinity Mall, but back then when I was younger, they was to be real. That was the flick.
0: Yeah, Trinity.
1: So
0: Trinity.
1: I wouldn't throw all that.
0: No, I would because it hasn't.
1: Yeah,
0: no,
1: I would.
0: Pumping as much.
1: But
0: as
1: my first, like, going out for the first time was in Trinity Mall.
0: Yeah?
1: Yeah, with all my parents, I went to Lime Trinity Mall and I was like, real vibes.
0: Look at you.
1: So, yeah, I would treat out now, but not back then.
0: Back when the cinema used to be pumping
1: and
0: Trinity used to be real good. But you know what trumped that for me? It was Gulf City Mall when they had the arcade and with the train and everything. You know about Galactica?
1: Yes, I know that.
0: You know about Galactica?
1: Yeah.
0: Yeah, that was that was my childhood right there.
1: Okay.
0: So Gulf City Mall, the old version, trumps the new version for me. So,
1: okay.
0: I'm not throwing that out, but I will agree to throw out West Mall. So if we get three, they're getting all thrown out, right?
1: Okay.
0: So there's Trinity Mall, there's C3, there's South Park,
1: mm-hmm.
0: there's, you know, West Mall. We need one more to throw out West Mall if you all throwing it out. There's some malls down south I'm not too familiar with. Never been to, so I'm not going to call any malls in South
1: just yet. I only know C3 and South Park.
0: Yeah, I mean, like, deep south.
1: Gulf City.
0: Yeah, I mean, like, deep south, like, Davie.
1: For real?
0: Yeah, there's some shopping.
1: Davie something center, I think it is.
0: Yeah, you know what? We'll get some help. Which one are you trying out the Royal Rumble today, Trini Malls? Which one will reign supreme? Tell us. 3431061. Send us those messages right now. A couple messages of our own, and then it's back to the music with DJ Kyle. DJ Kyle, DJ Ashley, we're in your company till 6 p.m. Don't go anywhere. We'll be right back.
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0: this morning on your Monday Mayhem. My DJ Ashley, DJ Kyle with you in today's Rumble. Which one are you throwing out of the ring and which one are you naming to reign supreme? Trinidad Mall Editions, right? So tell me. If you had to throw out a mall from the ring, which one are you throwing out? Kyle said, he's throwing out West Mall.
1: Yep.
0: Cause why?
1: It's too expensive.
0: He said it's too expensive. I second. We turn out West Mall. We need that to. Oh, we get it. And Danny say, yeah, West Mall going out. And he keeping Eastgate. Eastgate staying in. All right.
1: Ooh, I forget about Eastgate.
0: Wow. Yeah, I just forget Eastgate too, you know. But Eastgate, not too bad. Not too bad, yeah. We have, Nadra saying Center Point could go. Wait, how you gonna do Center Point that? I mean, there's a lot of competition in Center Point, in Central now, and in Chaguanas area. There's Price Plaza, that's been going for a while. There's, not Movie Town Mall anymore. What do you call the one opposite Price Plaza? Where Woodford and everything is. I can't remember the name of
1: that. That's a good idea. Yeah. I think that... There's no Movie Town Chaguanas before.
0: Yeah, I don't want to name now.
1: I forgot the Movie Town Chaguanas.
0: But yeah, then there's M6, and M6 is not too bad. A little bit on the boring side for me, but it could stay. Which one you naming Supreme? I name in Gulf City Supreme. I need people to second that if you agree with me. But like mostly because of old Gulf City before they did all the new renovations and when Galactica was raining and all of that, right? I could forget that. So, Ramzan, are you throwing out Trin City Mall or are you keeping Trin City Mall? Because Trin City used to be pumping at a point, but I don't know how you feel about it now. What's up, Justin? Big up yourself, buddy. We've got Roshan in with us. Hi going out to Neil. Hi going out to, let's see. Ramzan says, yeah, West Mall could go. Sayad said Gulf City. Gulf City, you're keeping Gulf City or you're throwing it out? Which one raining supreme in South? There's so many options in South.
1: I think South Park is raining, no? In South?
0: South Park? Really? Over C3?
1: Yeah, because how it have more like clubs and things, you know.
0: Yeah, okay. Yeah. I haven't been to South Park in a while. I went in
1: C3.
0: Okay.
1: It was football too, so.
0: Well, yeah.
1: But it had real people there.
0: I know some folks are celebrating over the fact that Arsenal did not win and does not have a trophy still, so.
1: I'm not a football fan, so I will stay out of that conversation.
0: Yeah, I'm not a massive football fan, but I know that is... one of the trending topics now, right? The PSG people are rejoicing. Everybody who is against Arsenal rejoicing. Hi, going out to Ramzan. Ramzan says Long Circular could stay. Long Circular. I feel like I could throw out Long Circular. No? I don't know if Long Circular is pumping as much, but okay, Long Circular, we're taking three to throw out, right? So West Mall is gone. Someone say Trouts, Trin City. Keeping West Mall. Love the West. Hey, they say they keeping West Mall here. Hi, Sherry. Sherry, don't get Trina. West Mall gone long time. But like I was saying, there's so many good options in South now. If I would give it to one area, and I know this is going to come back to bite me because all the South people are a relentless boy. South have it for the malls, you know, the Gulf City, South Park, C3, all pumping. And then there's this new one in I believe it's Derby.
1: Yeah, but I can't remember the name
0: with the new cinema there. I can't remember the name, but yeah. South kind of have the best malls.
1: South Haven Shopping Center.
0: Not South Haven. Is it South Haven?
1: Yeah, I think
0: South people.
1: South Haven, I think there is.
0: Correct us.
1: I'm not too sure.
0: Rosa say that's why Shazzy not here today. Yeah, did I say South have something of the best? You know. We know some people go out run and tell she knows. So tomorrow she coming out for me. Vitra says keep Gulf City, okay? So nobody throwing out Gulf City just yet. I'm going out to Denny's. Gulf City staying. Long Circular staying for now. Princess say, yeah, the best. The best in South. All right. Look at you, Auntie Sandra. Let's see what this person is saying.
2: It's South Haven and Davy.
0: South Haven and Davy. So yeah, you were right. South Haven. There seems to be pumping. It seems to be pumping with that new cinema and whatnot. I haven't gotten the chance to go just yet, but definitely it is on, you know, one of my outing lists.
1: Yeah.
0: Hopefully I get to go soon. So I can't throw it out. I can't throw it out just yet. Hey, Rocket, what's up, honey? Big up to you. We've got Diane. Diane says, let me big up before she forget. Shouts to the Hook Line and Drinkers crew. We got Wong, Ravi, Simeon, and Nival coming out from Diane. She says South Park gone. What? She says South Park gone on her. You're fighting she on that one?
1: South Park. It's must have a reason why she said, I want to hear the reason for this and then I would fight her.
0: Diane.
1: What's the reason?
0: You had to justify that one for Kyle, right?
1: Yeah, I need to get a reason. Why.
0: Yeah, so she says so.
1: People have bad experiences, places, and they might just say, you know, that I wouldn't fight them, but like, if she don't have a reason, well, then yeah, I'll fight you.
0: But I feel like we're not getting any closer to finding a champion just yet. Yeah. So far, only one get thrown out. We have.
1: So give them a top three.
0: Yeah. So get listed in the order of top three, and everybody else getting thrown out. Send us those messages at 3431061. Comment it here. And yeah, let's get ready to head back to the music and bring you more entertainment after I share this with you. That glass bottle or jar you just finished using can be converted into brand new glass. 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You know, that's something, that's a great initiative there. I have so many glass jars, like what I would buy my tomato paste and all of that in. And I feel like I don't want to throw it away because I'm like, I will use it one day, you know.
1: True.
0: I'll use it. Yet it's staying in the cupboard watching me for like a couple months going on, you know.
1: Old folks used to use it for seasoning and things.
0: Yeah, for seasoning, but there's just so many now, you know.
1: Yeah.
0: Use it for seasoning, they use it for like chalta and you know, them different anchars and all of that, right? Anchars and stuff. So that's definitely something to pay attention to, right? Recycle your glass. Recycling is always good for the environment. All right. Cross-crossing mall can go. All right. We have one off the list. I don't really know about cross-crossing either.
1: Where is that?
0: I don't know.
1: Cross-crossing.
0: Nobody
1: cross.
0: You see, two of us. Oh. The furthest south we're going is Gulf City Mall.
1: Yeah, I don't know what cross-crossing, I think.
0: All right. So 3431061, send us those messages. We've got 10 minutes to the top, and that's 10 minutes of music coming your way right now as we turn it up inside hour number two. One more hour with you, DJ Ashley, DJ Kyle. We take you till 6 p.m. Remember, a question for today in the Royal Rumble. Which mall are you keeping and which mall are you throwing out? Which mall will reign supreme? It doesn't have to be a mall that's still open. Probably one from back in the years that you think deserves to be on top of the list. You can throw it in there as well. Give us your top three and tell us which one you're which one getting thrown out, right? Which one is getting thrown out the ring? Your Royal Rumble and your Mayhem Monday. Back to the music. DJ Kyle. Let's go.

0: short week, so we quiz on it.
1: Come sit down on my pagadi, come sit down on my pagadi, come sit down on my pagadi.
0: You're ready for Thursday, Anna?

0: Soros said the service was introduced after the industrial action caused major disruptions to public transportation across the country. He said the priority was given to school children, the elderly, and other vulnerable commuters, with police buses transporting passengers from Port of Spain's two locations as far as Arima. The commissioner said additional trips would be made once there was a demand, adding that the TTPS remains committed to assisting the public during the disruption. He also stressed that the service is being provided free of charge as police work to ensure commuters are not left stranded.
1: There is sufficient support. So before embarking on this, we did what we call a risk assessment. And that risk assessment told us that in leaving these people here tonight, being vulnerable and stranded far outweighs what we are doing in terms of positivity. So we are taking them out of harm's way and to their homes rather than leaving them here to be stranded tonight. And then you, the media, would be here tonight reporting on, look, 500 people stranded. We are taking them out. The ends justify the means.
0: Meanwhile, the Ministry of Transport and Civil Aviation has temporarily opened the priority bus route to private motorists in response to today's transportation challenges. The ministry announced that light motor vehicles will be allowed to use both the eastbound and westbound lanes of the priority bus route between Arima and Port of Spain from 2 p.m. today until 11:59 p.m. Motorists using the route have been advised to obey all traffic signs and comply with instructions from officers stationed along the corridor. Earlier today, commuters along the east-west corridor stood for hours at bus stops and transit hubs as the maxi-taxi strike disrupted public transportation. Many arrived as early as 5:30 a.m. hoping to avoid delays, only to find few vehicles operating on the priority bus route. One maxi-taxi driver, who identified himself only as John, says he will continue to work today despite the strike because he still has bills to pay. He said he was bullied on the road when he tried to ply his maxi for hire.
2: People in Crib and then try to bully me and all kind of thing. But me taking that, you understand? I let them know I have bills to pay, I have children to send to school.
0: Six people were killed overnight in a wave of violence across South Trinidad, including a triple murder, double murder, and a fatal stabbing. In Faizabad, 26-year-old Mika Joseph was allegedly stabbed to death during an argument involving a man linked to his former girlfriend. Police detained the suspect. Around 1:20 a.m., three men identified as Clarify Kingfu, 43-year-old Martin Harry-Passad, and a man known only as Joe were shot dead inside a house at 6th Street Corin Settlement, St. Madeleine. Two other men were reportedly shot dead near Pinal Rock Road. Police Commissioner Alistair Guevara says the TTPS is investigating.
1: The TTPS continues to respond to each homicide with its individual risk and threat assessments that we do. As you would recognize that they were in different parts of the country, and the places that were normally prone to having these levels of what I would call multiple homicides or homicides having multiple victims, those were not areas that are prone to having those types of homicides. So it was not something that we can forecast. In fact, no one could actually forecast when a homicide is going to occur and when. Otherwise, we would have nil.
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0: Taxi Association. We see that the PTS, PTSC. Actually, no, the police services has mobilized 5 of the available buses to help alleviate those trying to get home from work. So they're using the prisons, transporting the buses that they would transport prisoners in. 5 that's available to, you know, help shuffle passengers from one point to another as people try to make their way home from work. Don't forget that the bus route as well from Arima to Port of Spain is open to light motor vehicles. Yeah, we've been taking in some of the comments on that post on CNC3 there about the police services, prison services, that is, using the buses. And y'all brutal. Try people brutal, okay?
1: Very, very
0: way,
1: brutal.
0: Y'all.
1: Just be grateful there. You're getting a little help out.
0: A little 5 buses better than nothing.
1: Yeah, that's better than nothing, man.
0: Yeah. You'll feel real safe heading down the road
1: and
0: that.
1: Of course.
0: Yeah, don't worry about nothing. You know, there's a lot of fears and anxieties when it comes to traveling.
1: And again, a free trip.
0: You can have a free trip. I know that. you get to say, all right, in a prison's bus.
1: Show off.
0: You know, but in all seriousness, I know that it is quite frustrating to those trying to reach home. Maybe you just got home and it's been, you know, you've had a long wait this evening, maybe this morning as well. You had some challenges. So, please, you know, let us know how it's going on the outside. Let us know what's the situation right now. I don't know how it look how it looks now, but Kyle said it seemed quite you know, busy. And there seemed to be a lot of people stranded in Port of Spain when he was getting to work. So, y'all keep safe on the outside. You know how frustrating it can be. It's open until 11:59 p.m. today. So for the rest of the day today. I'm not sure about tomorrow or what's going to happen just yet. Of course, we'll wait to see what the news says. Of course, you can look out for your major network news on CNC3 at 7 p.m. And you'll be updated, thoroughly updated on that situation in terms of the strike and whatnot. But as for today, for the rest of the day today, the bus route from Arima to Port of Spain is open to light motor vehicles. All right. Hey, Alicia, say stop showing off now about holiday again. Alicia, we barely got a holiday on Saturday. That wasn't really a holiday. When a holiday falls on a Saturday. Of course, you know, we're enjoying this Thursday holiday, and then we've got one somewhere in the middle of the month again, right? So, 2 holidays this month, and Father's Day this month as well, so a lot to celebrate. Let's see, hey, going out to Tahira in with us, she's enjoying the selections. Hi as well, going out to Suzanne out in Castlefield. Shogun is, and she is locked in.

0: remember today's Monday Mayhem Rumble, Royal Rumble, which of the trendy malls are you throwing out of the ring? Which one is reigning supreme? Give us your top three and tell us which one, just not cutting it. Which one has the most vibes? For the last time, because I've had a whole discussion to those on my TikTok live right now with that. For the last time, I'm saying that South takes it when it comes to malls. Listen to the whole sentence, eh? You know, some people just say South takes it and that's all they were here. Right. Kyle, you know.
1: That's true.
0: Yeah. So when it comes to malls, South takes it, right? They've got quite a number of pumping malls.

Central needs a lot of help, boy. I'll be like, yeah, Central ain't really have all that vibes. Eastgate's kind of liven up the East a little bit. Port of Spain, Movietone Mall isn't all that pumping anymore. It used to be better. Trin City Mall got thrown out. What other mall got thrown out, boy? I can't remember. Center Point Mall get thrown out. So yeah, a couple of Central malls get thrown out. Which one reigning supreme? I feel like one of the South malls might get in a... I feel like one of the South malls could get it. Yeah, West Mall got thrown out. West Mall got thrown out first. Yes, that's right, Auntie Sandra. On the 19th, it's Labor Day. Got another holiday there. All right, Alima, that's all I'll say. No, I'm not saying it louder. Big up to all my South people who are rejoicing right now. Alima and Justin. Calling names, yes. Hi going out to Nayak. Hi going out to Ramzan. Yeah, Ramzan. What's up going out to Adi? Hi going out to Mahindra. We've also got Rajiv in with us. Rajiv, what's up, buddy? Hi going out to Satish. Hi going out to Ricky. Hi going out to Aaron in with us. And everybody else, right? So big up, big up, big ups. Getting ready to head back to the music now. Well, we have for us, boy. We have for us. I'll be like, I could continue bringing us the holiday vibes, you know. Make Monday feel like it is the holiday. You know? Funkin' boy Jimmy, what's up, buddy?

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Hey Ash, good afternoon to my girls, Ramaya and Ramana. Saying thank you. We got Rakesh and Kelly in with us. Hey, going out to the entire family. Much love to you all. All right, folks. Until tomorrow, we're out of here. Teacher Kelly is going to take us to the top with some music. And then it's your 6 p.m. news, right? More music, more entertainment continues, though, with after hours programming, automation mix. So you can, of course, continue to keep it locked here to Sing It 106.1 FM. This is us. Till tomorrow.

0: Good evening, I'm Keyshawn Haynes with headline news on CNC3 and the TBC Radio Network. Maxi taxi drivers are still locked in talks at this time as they are hopeful for resolution to today's strike. They met with Transport and Civil Aviation Minister Eli Zakrou this afternoon. The meeting began around 3 p.m. However, we're still waiting for the latest on the outcome of the meeting. Meanwhile, Police Commissioner Alistair Guevara deployed TTPS buses to assist commuters affected by today's strike. Speaking in Port of Spain this afternoon, Guevara said the service was introduced after the industrial action caused major disruptions to public transportation across the country. He said priority was given to school children, the elderly, and other vulnerable communities, with police buses transporting passengers from the capital to locations including Arima. The commissioner said additional trips would be made once there was a demand, adding that the TTPS remains committed to assisting the public during the disruption.
1: There is sufficient support. So before embarking on this, we did what we call a risk assessment. And that risk assessment told us that in leaving these people here tonight, being vulnerable and stranded far outweighs what we are doing in terms of positivity. So we are taking them out of harm's way and to their homes rather than leaving them here to be stranded tonight. And then you, the media, would be here tonight reporting on, look, 500 people stranded. We are taking them out. The ends justifies the means.
0: And with maxi taxi operators on strike, the National Council of Parent Teacher Associations is appealing for calm and swift action as CSEC and CAPE examinations continue across the country. In a statement, the NPTA said it is deeply concerned about the industrial action while acknowledging the rights of maxi taxi operators and recognizing the challenges they face. The organization stressed that thousands of students have spent months preparing for these critical exams. It warned that any disruption to transportation could create unnecessary stress, uncertainty, and unfair disadvantages for students trying to reach their examination centers. The NPTA is now calling on the government to put contingency measures in place to ensure affected students can arrive at their exam venues on time. Protester Alyssa Phillip is charged with disorderly behavior and breaching the emergency powers regulations. Phillip and her mother pleaded not guilty when they appeared in court today. The charges carry fines of up to $100,000 and 5 years in prison for breaching the regulations, plus another $200 fine and 2 months for disorderly conduct. Social media activist Jason De Silva also appeared in court, but up to news time, CNC3 could not confirm the charges against him. Phillip tells CNC3 News that she maintains her innocence and will continue to conduct herself peacefully as the matter proceeds. The mother and daughter appeared before a magistrate, Indira Miragosain, and are due back in court on June 12th. Phillip was protesting against charges to be laid against Kaya Seeley, who was left paralyzed after a police-involved shooting earlier this year, which her boyfriend was shot and killed. The Trinidad and Tobago Police Service is responding to claims that officers are deliberately avoiding the use of body-worn cameras. In a statement today, the TTPS says it fully supports the use of the technology, describing body-worn cameras as a vital tool for improving professionalism, accountability, transparency, and public trust in policing. The service stressed that it is not opposed to body-worn cameras and views them as an essential part of modern policing. The TTPS released that statement amid mounting calls for officers to wear body cams following recent police-involved shootings and a recent traffic incident in which an officer accidentally discharged her gun. The TTPS says it's now moving to procure and deploy body-worn cameras throughout the service. And that's it for our news update. Stay tuned for comprehensive coverage of these stories in our major newscast at 7 p.m. on CNC3 and across all platforms.
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